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USA 0, Belgium 1, 29 minutes. And ya ball in the first half. The center referee Mohamed Touma. Onwefi Jordan. Oshia like 1. And as the video stand referee no so. Kamis Mari. Assistant referee 1, Mohamed Mustafa Hassan Akalaf. And assistant like 2, Yantua Swe Bonnet Cry USA Mnantero. Where Pierre Bonnet Tetap so USA Fonnet Bonnet Pa USA. Womune Crab on the Sabri. 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Ade Bonnet Command Nipa USA. Womune Crab on Sabri. Anthony Robinson Bonnet Cry USA Watiashi. Refia Jifade My USA. Rafi Muhammad Tuma Watifau Adema USA Ase di Kupa Masa Kowachi Kura Kowachi and complaini Wekana wye Afena u complaini Ono USA Abrantia Nitiani Nasa Anuyate Papa

Falarin Balangun Ono Anioko Kanashifam International Ayman Atamatri Papa Paboni a free kick 30 minutes a free kick Yamon Fentia Badson Baby Aboni Dano a bit to my Huana Tibut Kotwada Ponema FIFA World Cup 2026 live commentary on a Sampana 4.7 FM Sounds Natum 106.3 Ubet me the message about chance goal USA USA Tekano Womet me Tekano Malik Tillman Malik Tillman was a Jesse number 17 on who and I want to Canada my USA United States of America woman to Canada 31 minutes my goodness make us a baby born in China bet my who and I'm a bad jump to what got to our who she Malik Tillman born in the flat here a copin bad jump player no on one ahead of say oh Belgium number 20. Anube Muntaya Hans Venakin Anona Abasisai Amadu Onana Frimono Ebra Madu Onana E Priano Anono Beyini Frimo Amane Wabatekano Inti Anusha Jesse number 20 Ebeyi Jesse number 24 Belgium on una wabe on washanho on go nas go ni ya diama Tillman ya say on one washana die Jean Toisso live commentary 32 minutes USA 1 Belgium 1 Monica Belgium Belgium for the pressure met me after Moka Anasa, I'm saying another go at the account. Bonne crap, Belgium. Belgium for any crab on Sabre, Belgium. Leandro Trossard, Wapop.

chance. 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Katele! Watu atre tosimienu diama Belgium! Onwane chef first goal! Adima Belgium, Wasasha second goal, Adima Belgium, Trostad Eka cross a bono, Awa F opponent, USF opponent, a honor premier, Nasa Tretimakasa. Anuate Yantuaso, Anya Izekra, Charles de Katra. Wapo brace Adema Belgium. USA 1 Belgium 2. We are first half for 3 goals and a team of PMO. Charles de Catra Ano Asha 2 goals Adema Belgium. Jean Toa Kemso. 33 minutes live on us and 94.7 FM. Ubet me do message about making cancel the amount. Kama kama 0537 232967 and now I am 7th July 2026. Monster with your boss say happy birthday boss. Kofi Vision FC one man supporter announcing the other remedy. Yan to us about a crab edge and also be a coach. I'm a refugee foul. Dr. Akranat, Odiaba, I say more fire. Anuna ye, blasters. Enyumuno. We Odiaba, and then Mr. Ejapon, a.k.a. Emmanuel, electrical from Asamankase. I say happy birthday to you. I and my wife, Linda. Linda P. Plantain Chief. I really enjoying your commentary. After the commentary, I will call you. Keep it up. Remember, Papa, we. Maintenance summer, sorry. Yan Tuaso, live commentary. 35 minutes on the abort. We are live on our Sampana, 94.7 FM at home. 106.3. Koswana for messages in the brab. USA 1, Belgium 2. Waboba and Tintin, born in Betty Makwana. Why in a day, Belgium. Wakonto, born in Kenya, Kunati. Born in the USA. On a Saki, on a Bonipa. Oh, the America, what kind of beautiful control. USA for the money bomb. Center second. On a Betty Makwana. 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Goalkeeper also a Matt Freeze. On a jam on that time, so USA for the bonnet crack. Ewa among us, I'm half 8 years. But no more. We come on us to take a bit of center circle. Why and a cup? What pin one Belgium? I saw it up in Bono. I was summoned in fifth of Fembium. Bond that's a crab Belgium. One minute crack crab on a subway Belgium for Betty Macona. Koswana T live commentino. You know. Kwans Estate, Samsung Case, Condom and Strawberry Jar. Run Lottery, Tabi Atakum, Focus Technology. Lawson. I say Hona, say Yankind. Oko Pima, Nasa. 14 spread, at 13 Puma Papa. Alive Soap. Bonnie Crab, Goalkeeper, Matt Freeze. Wajamu, USA 4, and the Bonnie Pap. USA 1, Belgium 2. Bonnie Crab. And that Menu Casino, Ekra USA, USA 4 and Ekra on Sapri, Omania Pre Papa Papa Papa Papa Papa, Bono Free FM, USA 4 and Aswe Krabono, USA 4 and Aswe Krabono, Omania Pre Papa Papa, Malik Tillman, Ono and Ate Kanaba Kwadima, USA. Body crab Belgium for Ajibona Kama. Belgium for any pre. Or Jamudama Goki Panas and defend on Wachon. Or Jamudama Goki Patibut Kotwa. Kotwa and Kramano. On a set German Tetum. So Belgium for the Bonipa. Amuba Pabi Power Church. Just a Belgium defender from Munsoche. Or Munsoche.
Guy Gunes, Usha, Mauricio Pochettino above 4-3-3 formation, Belgium coach Rudy Garcia above 4-2-3-1. Internet umpire bet me jack goes be primo game pa pa pa pa pa pa. Bonnie crap Belgium, Belgium for the bonnie pa. Belgium 37 minutes and a ball. USA 1, Belgium 2. Bonnie crap Belgium in that channel. And now Yuri Talisman on your captain. Adima Belgium Bobo Kono. USA 4. And now Kevin De Bruyne, Mausa. Kevin De Bruyne, Otrasi and Trasi. Otrasi and Trasi. So far, so good. Emre Kwane Kwan. Way Ayo Ferikan FIFA World Cup 2026. Run of 16 game. And a Sabia Gusua Kwaso. We are live on Asampa 94.7 FM. 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Ahana Humati Obiatie. Ahana Obiatie, me coming from the down. Born in my team. Born in Crab Belgium, I wet your mo. Belgium for the Niapri, papa, papa, papa. I'm a Niapri, me coming from the down. Born in a circle, Belgium with Jamu, the Makoki party with Kotwa. I don't say Jamu, I don't come on in the park, born in Crab, Braden. Makele, I know you born in Tintin, born in Betimakwana, what Pime for, Banabri, USA. USA for the Crab on the Sabre, USA. USA for Anthony Robinson. Womo in the club on the Sabre, Anthony suggestion number 5. We're Pia Bon and Tata Sodi Akona T. Kama. Born as a cry USA Mantana. Womo pray some met me at Yomaka. Malik Tillman. Born as a cry USA. Robinson. On the club on Sabre, Ujani Trina. I say Kuha. Born a cry USA Mantana. USA for any break, papa, papa, chance for USA. Obey me a control banana. Now, so that be Belgium. One more man crying. Born in cry USA, Mantero. When German Tatum so. Born in cry USA. They are strong possession. USA will be to be an ordinary knife for bonus so. And the point I'm gonna take come out. When German Tatum so. And that captain, the man, Belgium. Yuri Tereman. On that captain, Adima, Belgium, Bobo Kono. Ano and I captain Adima Belgium Bobo Kono. Bona Sabedi Belgium Phobium. Tubus Kotwa. Ano ne crab on Sabri wa Balu Bon Titi Bonet Kowim Huanati. US Fona Pimana Fabedin Fifia Fem Belgium Fasaji. Belgium for Nanya Brace Papa me coming for Nadal. So far 40 minutes and a vote. USA 1, Belgium 2 in the first half. Tabia Takum Lawson. I say who na see in kind, fortune spread, alive soup, Vim energy drink, Sansna sports water. Don't just play, dominate. Rush energy drink, be bold, be you. Morning crap, Belgium. Belgium for and a circle crap on a PM one and tetem so Belgium for Betima Kwana. Now so USA ya copia Belgium a brand and I keep from oh no. I said Jesse number 20 out of my bedroom from bench and Obemu Hans Vanakin. Yeah, can I'm a refugee found in my bedroom? Cause wanna take comment, you know, live on a Sampa 94.7 FM. Sounds now Adum 106.3 and that Nipa Duduana Nate comment, you know. From afar, way at your back, Belgium, I'm about to touch. Oh, Belgium, El Cardena, should have been with me. I'm for 20 men, I'm on 20 men, because I do need looking back you. I know it's a jersey number 14, 28 years already, 30 matches, 6 goals, Benfica.
striker or a forward no to sa or janana se papa where they about say where Lucy Onuko Pua Kaswa I say happy birthday dear more life happiness love peace and may prosper in the name of the Lord amen and amen ome emoji sino are to aso kama live commentary 43 minutes USA 1 Belgium 2 Bonne Cry USA Amu Pia Pia Bonne de Bonne Comedy USA 4 de Cry Bonne Sabri Tyler Adams where German Tentem so Bonne Cry USA Onuse Piana Connecti Kama Amu Pia Amu Kanati USA 4 de Abrealas Freeman where German de Connecti Kama Abrealas Freeman Bium Alas Freeman de German de Comedy Goalkeeper Goalkeeper de my USA Ono ne crab on a mouth freeze. Ono a jamun tatap so USA for the bonnet bombing. Now so many Casamuda for my coming woman Timatimobaco. Bonnet cry USA Mnatana. I am Malik Tillman. Bonnet cry USA. Omo Pierre Piabano so. Sagino Des, Sagesi number 2, Bono Piano and Timan Koye, Bono Abedi Echonoma, Atima Trasher Troin, 44 minutes in the first half, Belgium, and now, Omo Chanem San Yamabe Koye, Omelidi, by 2 goes to 1, USA 1, Belgium 2, and now, Uko Piomodia, Rush Energy Drink, Pepsodent, as they do that too with Pepsodent brass every morning and evening. UMB Bank, UMB proudly serving Ghana with speed since 1972. Official banking partner for GFN and also Ghana Blasters. Big Go Energy, big refreshing moment. Bonnie, a corner kick, Yamon Fentia. And then, another training mom, Yantuan Fentia, Belgium. Bonnie Cry, USA. Malik Tillman. Watu Bonnie, hey, a chance. Now to USA for Ama Trent Mankasa. Anu Aye Folarin Balungun Anu Nenya Sa Chance Renanka Sa Shena Su Enti Miyanshe Ose Jesse number 20 Adima USA 24 years of age 27 matches 9 goals Monaco Yes Monaco Eno Sinakawa Naso Refi Seboni Yekona Kiki Yamon Fentia Aye Belgium Then a referee at the 6 minutes and so. Referee 6 minutes and at so. Referee Sima Makumaku and Sia and at so. I say Bana and Yakona kick mom. No way go kick. Balungun, Ajuno and Tiasia. Ajuno and Tiasia. Nanko Peko Kona kick. Nas Ravis and no Dabi. And the tubers got trouble about Tetre Kovim. Bona Bede at your US for Pimono. Asabedi Belgium for from where you bought it for 10 times so. Bonnie Betima Kona. Azar Paint, number 1 since 1925. Vena Water, changing people's lives. Asuna Betano, believing makes it real. Omu Etatri. And then Belgium captain. Yuri Talisman. Ono, Yuri Talisman. Now, so I know your captain, Edema, Bobo Kavresa, Belgium. 29 years, 85 matches, Noah Boba shot 13 goals, Aston Villa, Bonnie Crab, Belgium. Belgium for the Crab on Sabre, Pierre Pierre Manasso, Belgium, Betty Makwana, Belgium.

yewo 3 daily draws, yewo anopa midday games, yewo morning draws, and yewo na just start draws. Ono so ni nyina ebetimi apo na wani etimaji Monday to Sunday. Eh ade a chese we run lottery ewo ho edima obi bia oda so eti enka. 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

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Hey, 0537232967. Hey, radio ye bi. Monster Belgium fire such a. Belgium fire such a. Number 23. Only a Nicholas Ruskin. 25 years of age, 13 matches, 2 goals, and I watch Rangers. I have no seen a can with Fremo. I'm in number 22. Alexis. On a team of Bashana 9. Jean Tua came also. Okuna my day, 89 minutes. 89 minutes and I saw fireball. USA 1, Belgium 3. Miracle Besiana. Miracle Besiana. Anthony Robinson, and I saw PN 1 more. I'm a born abedi, Belgium 4, FM. Mazim, the Kuipa. Mazin de Kwepa Doku, Adia Kwane Chikama, Babobo and Tintin, Wanda J, Luca, Wentiman Koma, USA Fona, Jibana Bedi Fifa FM, Trossard, Efrimo, Raskins, Efrimo, and Mnu Kaseno, Ayadia, Wissa, Azor, Wissa, Onusse Tima Bemo, Adiama, Bobo Kwefesa, Belgium, and Trossard, and Efrimo, Born in Kra, USA Mnatano. Referee just 4 minutes and Atoso. Sima and 9 pound referee Atoso. 90 minutes Nina, so USA 1, Belgium 3. Hey, Ometimati Kayana. 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

0: say, Ome Timati Tekana na ibi bibesi ana. 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

0: Adam Efimu, Adam USFono, and I can look at what Tratos when I bad jump way. 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USA 1, Belgium 4, for Mr. Rafidi Tosuno, ya bomu miyasa. Where the boss say, happy birthday to you, I'm enjoying you live from Cycle Railways. 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
0: Jean Tuasso, Nasa, I'm an attending canon. Where's a happy birthday to you? My name is Mamoudou Salifu Zeb Jaro, Insider Teams, South of Wansi. Jean Tuasso Live Commentary.

0: Ono Seno Luka, Luka Dax. What a goal, King Luka. What a goal, classic goal, fantastic goal. 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Where the USA 4 team here, pop.
1: Me team here.
2: Me a chance opening so heavy.
1: Yeah, Luka, Opega Onana,
2: opening Trump.
1: Yes, Onana, I'm just in number 24, no. Luka, I say go new year, no. Aruna,
3: yes.
1: My goodness, Luka Sanjibani Bium, King Luka, Odama Jerome Doku, Jerome Doku and Chimanko. What a game, 4 minutes in Nassau. 4 minutes in Nassau. FIFA World Cup 2026. Run of 16 game, who qualify, who quarter for the stage. The center referee. Wapona Pendia can sitting in a panel, yeah. Belgium are through to the quarter final stage. USA are out. USA for Frimo. Host country. Woman Frimo. Enti. Omo Mufiens Niabo. 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Oh. USA 1. Host nation Singina Frimo. Canada Nedica Frimo. Ana Mexico Tuaso. Ana USA, USA, Utimisa, the entire USA, USA, no me a ding, Amishe Gospa, but a name no casino, Ankoye Anfamomo, Gose Piemo Papa. What a game, na me, Yaka player, met me a Banabaso Paya, Anthony Robinson, number 5 shattered in my USA. I'm a wabobo pa.
2: Yeah, now Ocean is style of play. I said Dewey, senior Dewey Bonnie Ball.
1: Yes,
2: sape pepepe, very dangerous.
1: My goodness, internal. Where they about say King Luka is the best striker. Nana Banson the other Romani. Internal, so far so good. Now chase. You bet me. I could tell you so kakraba ya ba na chese yehu diako enso ane diaba asampana di 4.7 FM yinfia yente wembra.

Yeah, yes, I'm on my Kwaba Bium. So far, so good. FIFA World Cup 2026. Run of 16 game. Yeah, the Abana Vie. USA and also Belgium. USA at Nefi, Omo and a host tournament, no. Omo at Nefi, Emma, Namino Casino. Belgium, Asho Mekana and 9. Emma, Omutimi etimo, aye bakope, intino. Anu ya din pa pa pa we di abo say good morning. Hey, messages in the abo. Good morning D4. Eja nyameke fufule from Ashale Bopi. Happy Earth Day to a beautiful soul like your type. Belgium should punish a cheat na okay. Good morning D4. I say from Ashale Bopi. Happy Earth Day to you, beautiful soul like your type. Belgium should punish a cheating countries like USA. They should have been even eliminated from the group stage. Would the devil reverse the scoreline? So I don't see the or the Abba from Asaribotri. When see the Abba say, boss, please pray me as some impenipa right now. Only an Abba. I don't see the or the Abba name. I see we thank God for Belgium for good work done. Mamudu Salifu Zeba Yaro is my name. I don't see the or the Remuni. Memfa Asida Emma Mabuafo. 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

responsible. This has been vetted by and approved by the Gaming Commission of Ghana. Mr. Betano dear, who can wait can ye na be bias with Makui, Kama Kama, and so Edia Man would be befool. Be bias, I come as I paint. I paint, Papa Pa, and also the paint to Dana, me patcher when he beggy. 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Lawson Herba. Yo Lawson Herba Mr. Lawson Delay, Lawson Law Care Mr. And a Lawson Delay Man Capsules. 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

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Eya midnight fire. If you summary copy my home, I channel 9. Bible so training in pay more din or trustable on a year juma bebre. The effectual fervent prayer of the righteous man availeth much, and that men ought always to pray and not to faint. Usin pa bom pa yimri biara, a omana bamumu, and I on tobaha. Bebia wubia. If you summary copy my home, I channel 9. A yam paya no din, jina yamia samson. Revelation, inspiration, prophetic direction, salvation, righteousness, holiness, purity, and what of you? Which may I connect it right now on Facebook Live. Bible says for what can say radin sad if I want to know. Sanso no obey. The power of the incobabia. This in Yameka. Senyamen Kahuan Kobabia. And I'm a jibbit dim pie. The radibiti empire. Bible saw empire. What if the Bible said, before you call, I will answer. And whilst you are deliberating about the matter, I will bring you an insight. Wherever you are, at Doom 106.3 FM, what will you do at midnight? Time check 13 past 2 a.m. And from now till 4 a.m., it is double fire.

It's good to see all of you guys again. Joyce at the same. Good to see you. Joyce Osewuso. Good to see you. Do something new in my life. Inu Kampoma, my son. Good to see you. Evangelist at the same. And I'm not your woody woman. Don't forget, say your boy would have bosomy fufu. Emma football no emma jiwa da jiwa.

Alice, how are you? Good to see you. Nana Frimpoma, good to see you. Keep on sharing when you show up on our platform, whether it's Facebook or YouTube, you keep on sharing. And tell a friend your man of God is back on air. The month of July, the month of perfection. Number one is the number of beginning. Number two is the number of agreement. Number three means resurrection. Number four is called Nisan on the Hebrew calendar. It means to open. Number five is the number of grace, which we call unmerited favor. Number six is the number of man. But seven means perfection. Perfection. Perfection. And soon, Chelsea Bibia, Ewe, Pepe, yo. Number seven. And don't forget, today is 7/7/26. Today is 7/7/26, and we have a special anointing service tonight. 6 p.m. sharp, 9 p.m. we are done. Seven, invite somebody and tell the person, don't miss it. 7/7/26. Emmanuel Tetes, good to see you. Alice, say what prepared to say. Good to see you. Good to see you. Kafui, good to see you. It's good to see everybody. When you come on the platform, you type Midnight Fire, and then you tell us where you are watching from. Thank you. Good to see you.

0: on sharing, keep on sharing, keep on sharing. My night of perfection. My night of perfection. Or my month of perfection. Another day has come. Or midnight fire. Keep on sharing. Come on, somebody. Tonight is your night. There's a prophetic word for you. You can never be the same again. Things are working on your behalf. All things are working to make sure that you live a victorious life in the month of July. You can never be the same again. It's good to see you. Selena, it's saying, good to see you. Young Baron, fireman. Nana Kingsley, good to see you. Joyce Osewusu, good to see you. Inokampoma, fireman, my night of perfection. And I be achia beer at Ebetene. Miss Niachia Ebetene.
1: Oh, yes,
0: did you? Miss Niachia Ebetene.
1: Oh, yes,
0: did you? Niachia Ebetene.
1: Oh, yes.
0: Thank you, Father. Thank you, Lord. Prominent saying, this morning,

Sebabini Odia BMI and Kosam 138. Psalm 138. I'm so excited. I'm so excited. Psalm 138.

0: and an adjube come on. Ebe unimobio yare fatu gacha son fan to ho. Ana periodo bi fa kusini ho. Ana checking Facebook live. Ana say YouTube live. Because anana dree is signs, wonders and miracles. Psalm 138. From verse 7 and 8, let's go fire.
1: Psalm 138, verse 7 and verse 8.
0: One more time, sir.
1: Psalm 138, verse 7 and verse 8.
0: One more time, sir.
1: Psalm 138, verse 7 and verse 8.
0: Let's go.
1: Though I walk in the midst of trouble,
0: David said,
1: thou will revive me. Yes, sir. Thou shalt stretch forth thy hand against the wrath of my enemies, and thy right hand shall save me.
0: Now come on, let's go.
1: Verse 8. The Lord will perfect that which concerneth me. Thy mercy, O Lord, endureth forever.
0: A son said, what do ye a ye juma a timo debia? Say, Chami verse 8, Lubium.
1: Psalm 138, verse 8. The Lord will perfect that which concerneth me. Thy mercy, O Lord, endureth forever.
0: Now hear me very carefully. There's somebody who is in charge of this world.
1: Yes, sir.
0: His name is God. And to make me your wife being so was a political power and our position and your juma. Say Yami and Kasa, yes, sir, when you day and you do and you know. But anana G wouldn't a radis and yes.
2: Yes,
0: David said, when we summon Nam and Maniumuti, Nelson Radibasa Kenyani, and Tibian and Fig General, but permanent,
1: yes, sir.
0: The best out Tia Yami come with your pa,
1: yes, sir.
0: Unia Bushumi Gimme runs and what you,
1: yes, sir.
0: You don't need 12 months to make it.
1: My God.
0: You just need an appointed time with God.
1: Yes, man.
0: And you one moment, pe. Na moment, you know, so, and you're not here. Unia, Bushumi, do me in one, sir.
1: No, sir.
0: And son, what about you?
1: No, sir.
0: And Chichiro, what about you? And from Mata, Bushumi, do me in one. Chichiro, what about you? The Unyanko Pong Ebre. Bible said, this is the day that the Lord has made. I will rejoice and be glad in it. You don't need 12 months to make it.
1: No, sir.
0: You just need a kairos moment with God.
1: Yes, sir.
0: You need an appointed time with God.
1: Yes, sir.
0: And tonight, as we lift up prayers,
1: yeah,
0: let all things be made perfect.
1: In Jesus' mighty name.
0: Say by the power of the Lord.
1: By the power of the Lord.
0: Say by the power of the Holy Ghost.
1: By the power of the Holy Ghost.
0: By the power of the Most High God.
1: By the power of the Most High God.
0: Tonight is my night.
1: Tonight is my night.
0: My destiny.
1: My destiny
0: is connected.
1: Is connected
0: to tonight.
1: To tonight.
0: And I declare.
1: And I declare
0: that by the mercies of God.
1: By the mercies of God.
0: No matter my trouble.
1: No matter my trouble.
0: Almighty God.
1: Almighty God.
0: Shall revive me.
1: Shall revive me.
0: He will stretch forth.
1: He will stretch forth.
0: His right hand.
1: His right hand.
0: Towards.
1: Towards.
0: The wrath.
1: The wrath.
0: Of my enemies.
1: Of my enemies.
0: And his arm.
1: And his arm.
0: Will serve me.
1: Will serve me.
0: I believe.
1: I believe.
0: Therefore I declare.
1: Therefore I declare.
0: That this month.
1: That this month.
0: Of July.
1: Of July.
0: All things.
1: All things.
0: Shall be made perfect.
1: Shall be made perfect.
0: As in Jesus. In
1: Jesus.
0: Nyame Asem.
1: Nyame Asem.
0: Aye Juma,
1: Aye Juma,
0: Adi Mami,
1: Adi Mami,
0: Enunti,
1: Enunti,
0: Osumia,
1: Osumia,
0: Aye So,
1: Aye So,
0: Aye Jina,
1: Aye Jina,
0: Papa, Papa, Papa, Papa,
1: Papa, Papa,
0: Aye Bia,
1: Aye Bia,
0: Aye Fabi,
1: Aye Fabi,
0: Aye Shabre,
1: Aye Shabre,
0: Aye Busia,
1: Aye Busia,
0: Aye Wari,
1: Aye Wari,
0: Aye Juma,
1: Aye Juma,
0: Aye Kuntu,
1: Aye Kuntu,
0: Aye Papa,
1: Aye Papa, Papa,
0: Aye Papa,
1: Aye Papa, Papa,
0: Aye Jami, Aye Kaya,
1: Aye Bada, Bada, Bada, Bada, Bada, Bada, Bada, Bada, Bada, Bada, Bada, Bada, Bada, Bada, Bada, Bada, Bada, Bada, Bada, Bada, Bada, Bada, Bada, Bada, Bada, Bada, Bada, Bada, Bada, Bada, Bada, Bada, Bada, Bada, Bada, Bada, Bada, Bada, Bada, Bada, Bada, Bada, Bada, Bada, Bada, Bada, Bada, Bada, Bada, Bada, Bada, Bada, Bada, Bada, Bada, Bada, Bada, Bada, Bada, Bada, Bada, Bada, Bada, Bada, Bada, Bada, Bada, Bada, Bada, Bada, Bada, Bada, Bada, Bada, Bada, Bada, Bada, Bada, Bada, Bada, Bada, Bada, Bada, Bada, Bada, Bada, Bada, Bada, Bada, Bada, Bada, Bada, Bada, Bada, Bada, Bada, Bada, Bada, Bada, Bada, Bada, Bada, Bada, Bada, Bada,

0: Bible said an evil man destroyed his neighbor with his tongue.
1: Yes, sir.
0: But through knowledge shall the righteous be delivered.
1: Amen.
0: Through knowledge. So we need him dear or say ye be bow so keke. Now so we say, Bosumi Ben, I'm ye serious. Make it say July. Also, for the intina Bosumi, ye July, now ye serious pa. Because it is the beginning of the second half of the year. And not just the beginning of the second half of the year, it is the month of perfection. Because we are dear a yanise, unim bibiye, nansu e yatupun. 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
1: ya bloko
0: ko be bia
1: bloko akwantu
0: Psalm 119 verse 96.
2: Yes, they did.
0: What the perfection is agro.
2: It's gone wrong.
0: And the pony ya de pa ni ya mani any frenny. Obu buagu unto me sorry. Nasa wa uaka unto me fatize me and say uncobe. Ye two time I could pay three times in one. What now ye den what can see
1: anko?
0: Yes, you catch the abrantians, a dear bako pen, how lucky. And you mean, and the Buddha Samuel or the idea bako pen a bed, a
1: bell loco,
0: a bell loco, a dear bako pen, and you mean,
1: Debbie,
0: or be a utiami bia, a dear bako be a day, a kutia. But Bosum and Koya, and as I didn't free home. Bible say, catch your chin in his city. Tell the righteous that he shall be well with him. Psalm 119 verse 96, King James. Yeah, no, NIV? NIV or NLT? See. Psalm 119. So, what your platform is like? You can't scripture depend what type. It helps you because you see, when you write it down, it helps you to memorize it. A short pencil is better than a long memory. No matter how you can memorize scripture, write it down. Bible said, write the vision down and make it plain. Write it down. In Psalm 119 verse 96, and I know what you know. Sharp. Psalm 119.
1: Psalm 119.
0: Yes.
1: Verse 96.
0: Again.
1: Psalm 119.
0: Uh-huh.
1: Verse 96.
0: Again.
1: Psalm 119. Verse 96.
0: Again.
1: Psalm 119. Verse 96.
0: Okay.
1: From the NIV.
0: NIV, N-E-A kind of.
1: Yes, sir.
0: When we pick up the scripture, you post it on your page.
1: Mm.
0: You type it on your Facebook page. Mm. Psalm 119 verse 96 from the NIV. We got to go.
1: To all perfection, I see a limit.
0: What?
1: Yes, sir.
0: And you be a man, I am a prepared panel. Now you're the sin to be a day.
1: I'm
0: a tosso. You're the sin to be a tosso. Sin to be a man, I'm a tosso. And you're bronze, I'm a tosso. And the Nippon, I'm a bronze, or you're Osikani, me, you're a man, I saw you. And the Bible said, to read it again, sir.
1: To all perfection, I see a limit.
0: To some of the perfection.
1: No, sir.
0: To one of the perfection.
1: No, sir.
0: To what?
1: All perfection.
0: And you need to know what?
1: Debbie.
0: All perfection.
1: Mm.
0: To all perfection, I see what?
1: A limit.
0: See, who said? David in Abba Empire, you. Now, what do you say? Obia or your honey? Nansono, the only thing in my mind, I'm going to Mm-hmm. And David is a rapper. Me who say, "A dear be a what man are you play your piano?" Obrozam the same fire day. Lenko.
1: But your commands are boundless.
0: What is?
1: Yes, sir.
0: Or say, "Nansho rapi niya wa shishama eno." And sing to be a day.
1: Any
0: so. And none of you me say, "And pay na bon." And none pass on more.
1: David,
0: who don't pass why day?
1: Ah.
0: Be serious. Because you are 4 weeks pay. Na bosumi we na kwawie ye. So when to me and take care of July and August. August is a month of new beginning. But you must perfect it before you can begin again.
3: That's right.
0: You must perfect it before you can enter your new beginning. Say by the word of the Lord.
4: By the word of the Lord.
0: Say by the word of the Lord.
4: By the word of the Lord.
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0: Every limitation. That the enemy.
4: That the enemy.
0: Focus. Every limitation. That the enemy.
4: That the enemy.
0: Has placed.
4: On my life.
0: To ensure. That I do not enjoy.
4: Full life.
0: I declare.
4: Tonight.
0: I came.
4: To wage war.
0: Against.
4: Any limitation.
0: In my life.
4: And destiny.
0: For my father's
4: house.
0: For my mother's house.
4: I declare.
0: 2026. No limit.
4: No barrier.
0: No limit.
4: No barrier.
0: Let the limit. Against my life.
4: Set on fire.
0: Lift up prayer.

0: umpire, as you are praying, if God releases any prophetic word in your heart, you type it. I'm looking at one guy, very, very fantastic. Desmond something. Desmond. He said, limitations are not part of my life. He said, any altar of limitation against my life is broken.
1: So
0: don't just pray. Pray and release prophetic words. Bible says it is written. Whatever you speak, you must write it. Mesi bibia nye yase obronsam di sin to atosho. You have ability, but you can't go anywhere. You are a very good woman, but nobody wants to marry you. You are hard working, but you have nothing to show. You qualify for the position, but there's no promotion. It is you that they must give the promotion to, but they give it to another. Anytime your promotion is due, they give it to another person. And you see, it is not natural. It is not natural that when any man proposes to you, something will happen. It is not natural. It is a demonic limitation. But the limit shall be broken.
1: Jesus,
0: I said the limit shall be broken.
1: Jesus,
0: I said the limit shall be broken.
1: Jesus,
0: type it on your page. Let every limit over my life be broken. Second Kings chapter 5 verse 1. Second Kings chapter 5 and verse number 1.

0: from verse 1.
1: Again.
0: 2 Kings chapter 5 from verse 1.
1: One more time.
0: 2 Kings chapter 5 from verse 1.
1: 2 Kings chapter 5 from verse number 1.
0: Yes, sir.
1: We got to go. Let's go.
0: Now Naaman, captain of the host of the king of Syria.
1: Now watch this very carefully. The Bible says his name was called Naaman. Naaman means pleasant.
0: Mm.
1: The word Naaman means pleasant.
0: Mm.
1: The Bible says he was not he was a captain. He was not a captain of just a common infantry. He was the captain of the host of the king of Syria.
0: Mm.
1: And to number one, or your pleasant. Number two, or your captain.
0: Captain.
1: Or your paketwa. Or your domberima outumineho. Yankoyenim.
0: Captain of the host of the king of Syria.
1: Uh-huh.
0: He was a great man.
1: What?
0: With his master.
1: Bible said, Oyeni pakesie our kind of master. Oyeni pakesie, Oyeni paketwa.
0: Yes, sir.
1: Oye captain. Oye pleasant. Oyeni pakesie and osawa master.
0: And honorable.
1: Osayobia, Oyenu, the guy is an honorable, he's a pleasant man, he's a strong man,
0: captain.
1: He's a captain,
0: great man.
1: He's also a great man, and he's an honorable man.
0: Mm.
1: He has all the credentials. Let's go.
0: Because by him, the Lord had given deliverance unto Syria.
1: Did you hear that?
0: Yes, sir.
1: It means that he was also connected with God.
0: Mm.
1: He knew God.
0: Mm.
1: The Bible says it was through him that God gave deliverance to Syria.
0: Yeah.
1: Let's go, come on. It means that without Naaman, there was no deliverance for Syria.
0: Yes, sir.
1: He was the conduit that God used to deliver Syria.
0: Mm.
1: Let's go, come on.
0: He was also a mighty man in valor.
1: Sure.
2: Mighty man.
1: Credentials. Mm. Titles.
0: Mm-hmm.
1: He was also a mighty man in valor. Osaya Domberima Ukumuna Ushana to me say yes.
2: Bemani. That's right.
1: Yanko.
0: Mm. But he was a leper.
1: Bible said Nenso.
2: No
1: Yakwata. Anytime you see the word but, it means that all the initial credentials are neutralized.
0: Mm.
1: Anytime you see the word but, she is a beautiful woman, but it means that the beauty is cancelled.
0: Mm.
1: He's a brilliant manager, but it means that the brilliance is cancelled.
0: Mm.
1: He's a good footballer, but he's a good preacher, but he doesn't have character.
0: Mm.
1: It means that the preaching has no effect.
0: Mm.
1: Tonight, we attack every bat in your life.
0: Jesus' mighty name.
1: The Bible said that, and God saw that all things that you created was what?
0: Good.
1: Was good.
0: Mm.
1: Was not bad.
0: Mm.
1: So any bat that is connected to your good shall be cancelled.
0: In Jesus' mighty name.
1: Say by the word of the Lord.
0: By the word of the Lord.
1: Say by the word of the Lord.
0: By the word of the Lord.
1: I declare. That God created.
0: That God created.
1: Everything.
0: Everything.
1: Perfect.
0: Perfect.
1: Therefore.
0: Any bat.
1: That the enemy.
0: Has added.
1: To my life.
0: To discredit me.
1: And disgrace me.
0: I reject it.
1: I refuse it.
0: I declare.
1: It will not stand.
0: Energy.
1: Energy.
0: Energy.
1: Energy.
0: Energy.
1: Energy.
0: Energy.
1: Energy.
0: Energy.
1: Energy.
0: Energy.
1: Energy.
0: Energy.
1: Energy.
0: Energy.

0: wa or ye gifted pa nabrun some dear suban pony when I would send a baya at Chedi and Yamidia man on a best say. David said, a woman seminam a mania mutia. Nelson Radibe said, Kenyame. Obe mana basasu et tia ma tamfu ebu for show. Nanin sani for a bejame. Or say, a radiba mania femi hunyinada a year payo. The Lord shall perfect that which concerns me. It means that there's something that concerns you that has come under an attack. And the enemy wants to, listen, the enemy can sabotage you. So one show a brabo yen wa mumpaye. 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The Lord, Bosumin Sono, Namasamini, a number of perfection. And next year, 7726. It means that tonight is our night of double perfection.
1: In Jesus' name.
0: Some shall I receive double.
1: I receive double.
0: For all my imperfection.
1: For all my imperfection.
0: Say any imperfection.
1: Any imperfection.
0: In my life.
1: In my life.
0: That wants to sabotage.
1: That wants to sabotage.
0: That wants to disgrace.
1: That wants to disgrace.
0: By fire.
1: By fire.
0: By power.
1: By power.
0: Let it be destroyed.

0: mountain moon say, that be your bibay and drinks of a water be an ABBSC. A limit. It is a demonic limit. 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
1: ready. Asai.
0: Asai. Something new. And then die a bunny piara ya seno.
1: Yes,
0: Mr. Die a bunny piara ya seno.
1: Yes,
0: why you did die a bunny a show crash with ya seno?
1: Yes,
0: do me piara do a chia and press a cell with shabra ya seno.
1: Yes, with the
0: minimum. Get juicy a brunsam for
1: you. Yes,
0: with yes, son, if you brunsam to me.
1: Yes,
0: Matthew chapter 15.
2: My God.
0: And verse number 13. Are you there?
2: Yes, sir.
0: Let's go. Come on. Let's
2: Matthew chapter 15 verse 13.
0: Again.
2: Matthew chapter 15 verse 13.
0: One more time.
2: Matthew chapter 15 verse 13.
0: Let go.
2: But he answered and said,
0: Nansu Yesu ebua kan se.
2: Every plant which my heavenly father has not planted.
0: Edye biara enye meja. Enye dye na chese. Obrun samsu yobi odye dye. God is not the only planter. The devil can also plant
2: so test
0: a tree that God didn't plant.
2: Yes, sir.
0: And you know, Masa, when somebody to me the asthma, no, right. You remember, I used to pray for people with asthma. Aqua, Papa Bako, na asthma, yeno for almost 25 years.
2: Yes, sir.
0: Yes,
2: sir.
0: I said, Pastor, it's not just me, my wife also.
2: And my children.
0: Maybe I know TMN, my OTM. Nay, oh, na, can you imagine? Yeah, Abusiana, nay, a dia diabetes.
2: Diabetes.
0: And you know, OTM, dia, a dying kama, fefefe. Not diabetes, eh, they
2: are sickle cell.
0: Sickle cell. Romantism, I mean, and now romantism.
2: Yes, sir.
0: Romantism. Your friend say, Nitri crowd is saying,
2: Sasabro.
0: Autism.
2: Yes, sir.
0: Na akola na eba. What was in Yankopon Ebo akola wa eba sa?
2: Enfinya
0: me.
2: Yes,
0: Ivo plant. So much that I'm in prison. Say I don't accept it.
2: I don't accept it.
0: Kasa na na dri.
2: Na na dri.
0: Edria biya.
2: Edria biya.
0: Si Yesu anu mwase. Yesu ne kasa ne nyesho for Yesu. Kambiyo.
2: Matthew chapter 15 verse 13. But he answered and said, every plant which my heavenly father has not planted shall be rooted up.
0: What?
2: My God.
0: Yesu say, edwie biara enye meja nyankopon. Eye meja nyankopon edwie anye beden.
2: Yebe tu asye.
0: Yebe chaso.
2: Debi.
0: Yebe tu chanche.
2: Debi.
0: Yebe den.
2: Yebe tu asye.
0: Enne diabetes yebe den.
2: Yebe tu asye.
0: Romantism yebe den.
2: Yebe tu asye.
0: Hypertension,
2: you're
0: better.
2: You're
0: too assy. Sweet, you're better.
2: You're too assy.
0: I will be better.

0: Fesabosumi bi wa wa so ye serious pa ye seventh man too. 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Ehina beko. Do you know how much it costs when people when you broadcast 30 minutes on radio? Empire born a wuti fi na wuti yero. Unim 30 minutes nimbo. And you are here. What do you mean you say be a missionary officially? And I'm a vampire. Do you know how much it costs? Do you know how much money FIFA is making? I will be pebre now. What to be a sister with Shebre? Now Shebre has a son, Ebia Kamabushia. Udo, Wahmodinina, question football. Matthew chapter 13. Is that where we just read?
1: No, sir.
0: Matthew chapter 10, go to 30. And then I think give me 27 and 28. Matthew chapter 13, 27 and 28. Sure. Abron somebody idea about Kuba Loko Unkoberia. It's gone. You felt limitations of life. Beautiful but unmarriable. On your marriage material. On your marriage material. Very beautiful. And you bring some that this is Subanabesha. Let's go. Matthew chapter 13, verse 27 and verse 28.
1: Yes, sir.
0: So the servant of the householder came and said unto him, Bible say, na a fool no ba a fool an inch and catch and say, sir, did we not sow good seeds in the field?
1: Or say, a fool now cast yen kodono. Ye could dear abapa. If the Bible is for you, underline the word good seed. Ye could dear abapa. Nanya abapa ye could dear.
0: Yes, sir.
1: Let's go, we gotta go.
0: From whence then has it passed?
1: Na sa ababoni di efrehe. Na jesa ababoni bibe tu ye free baby.
0: Free baby aba.
1: Am I real visa yon kwana ye kuya fu? Obron samsu ye kuya ni. A bra wood ya abapano. No, no, see. Pastor Menina Namka. And I'm saying the problem of many people is that they think linear. I'm a drink straight. And since I will drink straight,
0: yes,
1: and since I will drink contention, you know, because I will drink papa, now I drink, so say, Bonnie bet you mess right there.
0: Abba.
1: And to the BT, I'm gonna say, Oma jin yo mo se omo kwa no omo dri ade ye. 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
2: Omo die.
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1: 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You are commanded to be the watchman over your soul. You are the prophet of your life. You have a responsibility to ensure that your priesthood is very strong, because the enemy wants to weaken your priesthood.
2: My God.
1: Do you know what sin does? When him dey born here, born him be weaken what so for die. Send a baya okasa nye dey. Because I go hospital now, but the doctor catch us say, no, a drone no mienu anopa, mienu awia, na no mienu anyumene, na konum bakwa anopa, bakwa awia, bakwa anyumene, one no drone, but unya yaresa. 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So if you take just one tablet, it's not going to work. Even though you have taken medication, the medication has not reached the right concentration. 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
0: My God.
1: and go for pajam no more quite a year sia Korean Sano Dietri. Now wouldn't you mean answer? Or be a woman to one and now worry. Umami and to be a warripa. Now what do sooner? Ube pija asofudia no a day. Ewa bushian no a break is adian. And now so could in kwasia for lies. Now kasa brabo dafom. Read it again.
2: Matthew chapter 13, verse 27 and verse 28.
1: For 26, crack him.
2: Verse 26.
1: Verse 26, 27 and 28.
2: Verse 25.
1: 25, yes.
2: Hallelujah.
1: 25, 26, 27, yes, 28. Sir.
2: But when men slept,
1: Bible say, na ebra enipa kok dayeno.
2: His enemy came.
1: His what?
2: His enemy came.
1: Not just Obia or Wasas, it should be our day.
3: Who
1: are they?
3: Who
1: are they?
3: Who are
1: they? That's Yesukura Watam. Yesukura no yenya me banobas as this one. On one ya bonnet and on po Watam. And ya would suffer. And ya would politician. Obi person who now opposed no ya
3: the man.
1: I'm telling you. That's a goalkeeper. No, I need to hang on some achieve you.
3: Come back.
1: Oh, me person upira, upira. No, onu na ni onyami edeng. Are you playing? Are you playing? Oh, me person ye mistake. Na unbound from swap. Na baby, I would jina ni edu before from bed.
3: I'm
1: jina. Your friend limitation. It's a limit. It's a limit. I am so serious in this month called July.
2: Yes, sir.
1: Because, free nyami a rade bede. Oba chow so
3: kai.
1: Oshu shana bede. Oba huno
3: kai.
4: Another day.
1: Sapa and penny a person ye say na nyami bomi. Nyami a mummy hieni. Na dreni a me dee kura huwa ye te. Na me ma kwa kwa dabi.
4: Yes, me de.
1: Bagu se sufre me. It's gone. Ten ye tem. Na me ura te me chow so. En na wu wa kwa kota. Let's read it again. Come on, let's go.
2: Matthew chapter 13. From verse 25.
1: Again.
2: Matthew chapter 13 from verse 25.
1: What's it?
2: But while men slept,
1: what's it? Nansu ebre nipa koko dayen.
2: His enemy came.
1: Na tangfu no baye.
2: And so tears among the wheat.
1: And obi dia enura boni wa atukona wa diano.
2: And went his way.
1: And okodi baby. Because when himse wada.
3: Wada.
2: That's right.
1: When himse wada.
3: Wada.
1: Wada. Onim su wada. Enti obi ado eden okodi baby. Onim se ebe fifi aba be sia.
2: That's right.
1: Messi adie bi ara bron sama otamfo aba be dia. Say you wa wari. Say you wa juma. Obi bi adjuma no agja hodo dia show.
2: That's right.
1: Okoyie. Now I'm doing your juma. What kind of foolishness is that? So why you what be a juma juma no tumpo? Oh sorry, I want to know for nam ha. I don't know what is wrong with
2: you. Yes, sir.
4: That guy.
1: What a crowd, what Toma, no, I started bleaching anymore. Now, on first, where was what I say? On first, one, there were ice water, no, so no, yes, I don't get it. I don't get it. Not time for be dree about pony no coin. And John McQuarrie, a crack of your phone, say,
4: something new.
1: Oh, they have a cover 28 in Amid Mound 27 and 28.
2: 27. So the servant of the householder came and said unto him,
1: and your food and a food and in chamber catcher and say,
2: sir,
1: my boss,
2: did we not sow good seeds in thy field?
1: You sowed good seeds, but you are an idiot. When you sowed the good seed, you went and slept. Sowing is not enough. You must, the Bible said, and God said to Adam, dress the garden and keep it. So you dress and keep.
3: That's right.
1: You dress and keep.
3: That's right.
1: If you don't dress, you can't keep.
2: Yes, sir.
1: It is not enough to sow.
2: That's right.
1: You sow, you dress, you keep.
3: That's right.
1: You sow, you dress, you keep. You sow, you dress, you keep. Don't just sew and go and sleep.
3: No,
1: you sew, you dress, you keep. You sew, you dress, you keep. Did we not sow good seed?
2: Yes, sir. From whence then has it tears?
1: You are mad. From whence do we have this tears?
2: Yes, sir.
1: The tear is also planted by somebody who is also a planter.
5: Nanka.
1: You are not the only planter.
5: Yes, sir.
1: Let's go. Come on, let's go.
2: Verse 28.
1: Yes, sir.
2: He said unto them,
1: now I catch them, what must say?
2: An enemy has done this.
1: And your tongue will be na yes, adi. Whatever the enemy has
5: done.
1: Somebody shout, whatever the enemy has done.

0: in the midst of trouble. The Lord will revive me again. The Lord will stretch forth his hand against the wrath of my enemies, and his right hand will save me. Thou. The Lord will perfect that which concerns me. Perfection. Number 7. Today is 7/7/26. As we lift up prayer, let everything be made perfect.
1: In Jesus' mighty name.
0: I said, let my life be perfected.
1: In Jesus' mighty name.
0: Let my finances be perfected.
1: In Jesus' mighty name.
0: Let my destiny be perfected.
1: In Jesus' mighty name.
0: Anything that is not part of my package, I reject it.
1: In Jesus' mighty name.
0: Genesis chapter 25. Genesis 25.

0: say. You are the watchman over your destiny. You are the watchman. The Bible said watch and pray. He didn't say eat and sleep.
1: No, sir.
0: Watch and pray. The Bible said men ought always to pray and not to faint. Pray, pray, pray. Destiny without money. Poverty. And do you know something? Poverty kills more people more than Satan.
1: Oh, yes.
0: Poverty.
1: Poverty
0: kills people more than Satan. The Bible said the life of a poor man is like a plague. Yanko, Genesis chapter 25.
2: Yesterday.
0: From verse 20. Say.
3: Genesis chapter 25.
0: I think you have to read from the New King James. New King James. Or NIV. The devil is a bastard. God punish the devil.
1: Big one.
0: I said, God punish the devil.
1: Big one.
0: I said, God punish the devil.
1: Big one.
0: Say. Genesis 25 from verse 20. Genesis 25 from verse 20. I think our emphasis is going to be on 20, 21, and 22.
3: Genesis chapter 25.
0: Yes, sir.
3: From verse 20.
0: Yes, sir.
3: From the NIV.
0: What's it then?
3: And Isaac was 40 years old when he married Rebecca.
0: Bible said, Nana Isaac, when he enfeared Janine, Oko wari Rebecca,
3: the daughter of Bethuel.
0: Yes, sir. Someone said my background. Catch fire. Say my family background.
1: My family background.
0: Tonight.
1: Catch fire.
0: Me see, me see. Me obi di bibi de fi baby bow.
3: Yes, sir.
0: Obi di bibi fi baby bow me dia wo asase so. Bible say, oh, your daughter of what?
3: Bethuel.
0: Bethuel.
3: The Aramean.
0: Rebecca, no, Isaac, you call father Bano. Or your daughter of Bethuel. And a Bethuel, they are of the Hifa.
3: Of the Aramea.
0: Or your Aramean.
3: From Padan.
0: Of Sanfri Padan.
3: And sister of Laban.
0: Nah.
3: The Aramean.
0: Or say Laban. Leban pe bon sauno. Leban pe bon
1: sauno.
0: Nini ya ba. Young
3: Kai. Verse 21. Isaac prayed to the Lord on behalf of his wife. Because he was childless.
0: Because he was what?
3: Childless.
0: And why? Because he can't see. Bible said. Another translation said Isaac prayed hard.
3: Yes, sir.
0: Bible said Isaac bombaya den ding. Emma ne yiri Rebecca ne esan se no tumengo. Obe kwa wari e bate be kase wa na kadai.
1: Awo
0: na kadai.
1: Awo.
4: Awo na yamu
0: se. Say awo den ge obe ko.
1: Aye.
0: Name of the account ne be de.
1: Emma.
0: Let's go. Come on, fire. And emra wo printi o wedding card. Now wo sa printi prayer card.
1: That's right.
3: Message.
0: Message translation.
3: Yes, sir.
0: Who can you not the message attached? No man so can message.
3: Yes, sir. Genesis chapter 25, verse 21. From the message translation.
0: Genesis chapter 21 from verse 25. A free message translation. A free NIV.
3: Yes, sir.
0: Yanko.
3: And Isaac prayed hard to God.
0: And Isaac prayed once a while.
1: No, yes, sir.
0: I just you want seven.
3: Who
0: can say who be to me changing your formula?
4: Yes, sir. To me.
1: To me.
0: They say, Masa.
1: Usha.
0: So who will be changing your formula? Now who know we any part of our money can
1: soon be.
0: Now I say bombaya a day pa or bombaya din din din pa money. Not just empire to me bomb out.
4: That's
0: but
4: right.
0: Yeah, bomb out say empire a day.
1: I'm not day. I'm
0: not day. And do you empire no a day?
1: I'm not day.
0: Yanko.
3: And I said prayed hard to God for his wife.
0: What is that? You're a bombaya.
3: Yes, sir.
0: Baby, you're free money. You're a day.
1: Bombaya.
0: Oyade, oyade, okonsio, onimsa niyasom, baton impaya bo.
1: Limbo.
0: baby of free ban of free padan of free of free bushia for oyaramiani yamon paye
1: Holy Ghost in
0: you kwanim and an in your bema shia bebunsai kwanim I said prayed hard to God for his wife because she was barren. Bible said now you put me on to me and God answered his prayer. And God did what?
1: Answered his prayer.
0: And tonight just one man can yami yade. Yamin onimse Isaac yamba. Onye God of Abraham, Isaac and Jacob. Yes, through your path, Isaac who say, me are born again.
4: That's right.
1: Born again Christian.
0: I mean, one say forever say.
1: I my God.
0: Masa. Masa. Into no, yes, your chair cutting in
1: high.
0: Into your empire, Obabo. All your sins are forgiven. All your debts are paid. It's a full package. It's a foolishness. Foolishness is what will kill you and I.
4: That's right.
0: Young Koyanin. And God answered his prayer. Na onyanku pontiye ni pipe.
3: And Rebecca became pregnant.
0: Na Rebecca nyin say ya pe kade. Wo wo ube nyin say akasa we dey. Wo nyin say anwa wo. When you are pregnant, have you delivered?
3: Yes, sir.
0: Look at what God wants. Come on, let's watch this.
3: But the children tumbled.
0: So the King James said they struggled.
4: My God.
0: Not just obi owa. Nyin say nyina ye dey. Struggle. Na bra bo nyina ye dey.
1: Absolutely.
0: Struggle. Ni sebra asase so ba ye ni bibia ye dey.
1: Absolutely.
0: Struggle.
3: But the children tumbled and kicked inside her. So much that she said, if this is the way it is going to be, why go on living? Why should I go on living?
0: Main put translation way.
4: Yes, sir.
0: If all is well with me, then why? Then why is my life like this? Bible say, now Rebecca can say, Samu CBBI, yeah. I didn't tell him, I brought a bona, yes, hey.
1: Yes, hey.

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0: I had your Bible friend or Hebrews 11 your friend besetting sin. Not just a bony head and
2: chunk.
0: And to win me answer, who's when you're gay? Because you answer.
1: Genesis chapter 25, verse 22.
0: Again.
1: Genesis chapter 25, verse 22.
0: What's it
1: from the New King James Version.
0: New King James, what's it
1: but the children struggled together within her.
0: What it? Bible say kwala no struggle here.
1: Yes sir.
0: I pray. When you say you I pray over overcome struggle. Mm.
1: And she said,
0: "Na Rebecca can say,
1: if all is well with me,
0: Samu say niye menyina ye dia.
1: Why am I like this?
0: Adentin ma braba ye say. Osofo. Me man bako or your big man or Virginia or osofo. Ososo for bua me. O send this car. Me wa America. Send this car by me bank of America account. Sika na ma. Almost I reject this car come on. And of friend, Mr. Sofo, sika na me de to account. I'm rejecting. And I'm saying, Fatum.
2: Fatum.
0: Sir, be ya kura usika do ebe ben. Ebe ba na kasama. Na kasama. I'm rejecting. Bank of America reject this car. Rebecca said, if you say all is well with me, if you say I'm born again, if you say Jesus has paid all my bills, why is my life like this? Is it not stopping?

0: in the mouth. And would I dear tie Isaac Empire? Am I Rebecca Ninsen? On Tiempire, me mamma. Now I come as what Yemremo. And so ye, and what just for us as July, Yamima dance dear.
1: Oh, yes,
0: I probably near Payo.
1: Yes, Lord.
0: And with Jesus, tell him,
2: amen.
0: You can plant your seed on 055-944-6673 and make sure you plant your seed before you call. 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It is 2026, 1026, and it comes down to 126. Good morning. Hello.
3: Hello, good morning.
0: Ipacho Waneka say.
3: Ipacho Bad Waneka
0: say. Mi pejam payama baby awo biara. 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
1: Ewe yesu dinimo.
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2: Ewe yesu dinimo.
0: Me freye ni adoye demao.
1: Ewe yesu dinimo.
0: Nyamia wa dansi di.
1: Jesus.
0: Ewe yesu dinimo. Amen.
2: Amen.
0: The patcho and fra a seed line or so seed in war 055-944-6673. Now, no one fra a Dum FM line or a Dum FM line here 0302-216561 and a 0302-216562. Good morning. Hello.
4: Good morning.
0: The patcho one can say.
4: I want to buy you, man. I can say.
0: Ima, net is saying.
4: But I used
0: to have the bomb pie and what.
1: Amen.
0: Say Yankopon entio sufre.
1: Ewe Yesu tidimu.
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1: Amen.
0: Amen.
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0: Hello, good morning.
3: Morning.
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1: ewo yesu
0: o jesu demo spirit soul and body
1: jesus
0: in jesus name amen
1: amen
0: me wo only 5 minutes to go good morning
3: papa
0: nan pacho wo te saying
3: Apoza
0: 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Yesu ntime bom paya no odent mount. 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
2: Amen.
0: My God. My God. 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Hello, good morning.
4: Good morning, sir.
0: Pacho wane kasei.
4: Le
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1: 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Yesu tinu mo.
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2: 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Yesu tinu mo.
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1: tinu mo. Yesu tinu mo.
0: Amen.
2: Amen.
0: Thank you, Holy Spirit.
1: Yes,
0: hello, good morning. Hello, good morning.
5: Hello, good morning.
0: Pacho Dini saying.
5: Me di ni liberty bands, me kasafi takurade.
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2: Yes, Lord.
0: E fine ko ye ni ato ye pende be diwa cha.
2: Ewe yesu dinimo.
0: Ni e pesa chung sain guwe ni mwasi ya saino.
2: Ewe yesu dinimo.
0: Se wafa hundiye wa.
2: Ewe yesu dinimo.
0: O punish the devil.
2: Big grand.
0: The patrol plant two seed in the friends, you know, there is a prophet in Samaria.
1: Yes, sir.
0: Hello, good morning.
4: Good morning, Papa.
0: Pacho wane kasei.
4: Papa, Eric,
0: me bompaye me de ma kuma pa bompaye ma. Se fide ko ye ni adoye nko. Only good news is permitted in your life.
1: Jesus,
0: I block any satanic injunction against your life. I declare live and not die.
1: Yes, Lord.
0: And may you enjoy a abundant life.
1: Jesus.
0: Live the fullest.
1: Yes, Lord.
0: In Jesus' name. Amen.
1: Amen.
0: My God. Me were only 3 minutes. Hello, good morning.
6: Good morning, Ali.
0: The Pacho Wane can say.
6: Pastor Enoch, come for mine.
0: Enoch, in the mighty name of Jesus, by the power of the Holy Ghost, your heart desires are granted.
1: Amen. In Jesus' mighty name.
0: Declare wherever God has ordained for you to be, there will you be.
1: In Jesus' name.
0: Nothing missing, nothing broken.
1: Yes, Lord.
0: In Jesus' name. Amen.
2: Amen. Amen.

0: wish I had all the time.
1: Yes, sir.
0: I wish I had all the time. Hello, good morning.
2: Good morning, Papa.
0: Net to say.
2: What
0: you want to say?
2: I said you can't
0: and you, Miss Reverend Nankasi.
3: Yes, Lord.
0: Say, and net day to me, period, do what you have chosen. It is broken.
3: In Jesus' mighty name.
0: Be blessed.
3: Yes, Lord.
0: Increase and multiply.
3: In Jesus' name.
0: And live your full life.
3: Live your full life.
0: They were only 2 minutes. Hello, good morning.
4: 2 minutes to go.
0: Good morning, please.
2: Morning.
0: Now, Patrodini is saying. In the mighty name of Jesus, I pray for my son and everybody at Krobodumas who appointed Yasi. Be blessed.
3: In Jesus' name.
0: And live a life without limits.
3: Yes, Lord.
0: In Jesus' mighty name. Amen.
3: Amen.
0: But make sure say what plant two seed. What plant two seed? What about you plant two seed in 055-944-6673. 055-944-6673. Good morning. But you need saying.
3: Yes, Lord.
0: Yes,
3: Lord. Yes,
0: Lord.
3: Yes,
0: Lord.
3: Amen.
0: Thank you, Holy Ghost. Thank you, Holy Ghost. Me pacho, me switchi se si ya, na me, mama, sofo, kumano susuwa ba, abe tuwa jume di insu, but me gusu studio ha, me muvwa ko, what's the name of
3: Hits
0: the studio?
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0: Me muvwa ko Hits FM. But you bet me plant two seed in the world, were the same line, 055-944-6673. Eya bosumi fufro, bosumi ya niyema nyina uye peyo.
3: Yes, sir.
0: Driaba, ma pepe peyo. Because we are dying. What Obian Wana na humbua suna kwentu. And ma kwain. Hello, good morning.
4: I'm Penny.
5: Good morning.
0: But you wanna say? In the name of Jesus, I declare for you that let perfection be your portion. Amen. Let every limitation be cancelled. Live a full life.
3: Yes, Lord.
0: In Jesus' name.
3: Amen.
0: Amen.
3: Amen.
0: Isn't it beautiful?
3: Yes.
0: Me pacho and frewo as a seed line or so. Frewo Adum FM line or so. Me frewo seed line so fre in the next 3 minutes. Baby, I will be as a own fire, yes, so run what Jim Kwan. And say, yes, who could so see the woman. Because who didn't quench ya, who so see the mama? Unquench ya, who he had see the woman. Who's who don't quench ya, we are not to what Jiawa pa. And Yama pepe yo. Kasora, yes, and I'm a pain.
3: The
0: false,
3: the false.
0: Mura.
3: Ajim Kwan.
0: Tenama, come on,
3: come on.
0: Intimusin.
3: Dawas,
0: yes, to
3: yes.
0: Afe, mami, a pa.
3: Afe, mama, pa.
0: Media.
3: Our
0: bosom. This is the seventh month, the month of perfection. And as you plant your seed, may the element of perfection be activated. Because we you are very brilliant, but now you're a toso. And the beer on him said, do what you feel ready. Call. Plant your seed. Let me pray with you. God bless you. Tonight, 6 p.m. sharp. Ochinasu, 6 p.m. sharp. Yawada, 6 p.m. sharp. And you mean a beer. And my real visit, yet 31 days of fasting and prayer. And yet 31 days of fasting and prayer. 6 to 2, 6 to 4, 6 to 6, 6 to 5. Say, say, you want to medication, so a newbie. Put a number drone from Bible territory. Oh, yeah, fasting, so make sure, say, oh, no, sure. 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Now, me son, come on, no because you how about you plant to see? 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
1: 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You put that at your phone in a bowen, but that was so my bravo. Yet that was so monk. Yet that was so mom will be as sorry. Rather than pipe on a say, you may be able to call me, you know. My emphasis, dear movie, be a ra. Yet jay, you have a possible one, funny mocassa. Tell a woman, the area, yet the asada, I ye in and come for a moding. Yet you didn't see. Inu so ba yana sama ye wo Yesu Kristo udimu ene ya bom paye amen
0: 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not consider myself yet to have taken hold of it. But one thing I do, forgetting what is behind and straining towards what is ahead, I press on toward the goal to win the prize for which God has called me heavenward in Christ Jesus. Amen.
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0: 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Me we free a dea near my yeda than in me we free. Let go the past. 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It's as a adichin adichin na say in kugwa or dream kugunu all the time. In the policy, I de ba kwa me ye o ma brabum ene se me bomo diya se me we free ena madade biya etre muko. 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
2: 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Tina me kacho se don't give up no. Kosu. Paul say I press on towards the goal. 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Ye wye ya ye njai. So be the wenim ye ko long distance. So be the wenim. What gin yen sani pa we me panu hun. 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Paul say I press on. 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You have a vision, you must press on. The Ghana we want ibeduo. 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Afi bro wo se humble yourself. Paul, we won't who say me drew. 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
1: Pacho, please. 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Let me say, me oh yeah, Bobo, Thomas, because Thomas, the second name, you know, Mirishi. According to by book, na me read the and also no oh yeah, Bob, na say. Oh yeah, na say. 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
0: e ma hoye
1: o ma hoye. If somebody who wants to be MP, ministers, any other, that's 4 years to be a mono. Number 4 years to a bar, my one. Into the never way in any day. But I know what do you see a minister say on per se, we MP are a man for to a bar at the Mawon, Sabotai, no. What my embryo? Maybe I say a cohort and cock as a paper being butchery, Nipane. 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
0: Yeah, that's it. Hello, good morning.
2: Good morning.
0: Patriot is saying you're frosting. What do telephone number so to join 10
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3: Me da, me mama akwenza kushanya me chasi. Oh, wa plaku. Misha kituano statisu utiyo. Na yesora humachia. The first thing I saw the battle. I'm saying now was joy was a day. But the battle, no, we being who went to a bit, yes, sir. I first let me drum, sir. If I'm mommy, papa, wait, yes, sir. That first, you should not miss you. And one day, I'm gonna get that carriage, you could be saying, oh, one day, we're with your radio station back upon us, yeah. Also, for who's answer, what we're going to say. It's actually, I mean, she has a meet ye, what's them, it's you preaching, more bombire, because you're so much in the new bombire, the same thing. Did you want? I'm a baby, I'm a post screen now, or my radio, or say, Fatu, I'm going to say. It's your don't buy, and no new frequency now, say, I'm what you say, what radio, for some catching one. And see, me, you should station, me, so a number, but see, me, you may search it. Let me also around. Daddy, no, my search is me. Why else? I did him when he was a the next day. It's in less than a pressure, neighbor. I'm too. I'm not sure that I'm searching, and I'm starting 17. You say I do my 106.3 for so many years. This story of machine and the station means changing. It's a machine, one I ever saw here, made the better one, I'm a little one, made the better way to see it preaching, be a new sort of you, baby, be a yourself or pa. No, besides, I knew you too, or so for who's answer, Mr. I. Who's to say I know, can I hear, but boy, brother, you say, me real quick, say, Obakacha mi so to wusu ansa to wusu ansa on the side of us to wusu ansa ala so mi ntie na be hu ya na be break it agab 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I'm back with the sisters. I'm back with the station because they're there to be changing. 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About my brother, boom. I'm better here with preaching. I'm better here. Yeah. 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
4: 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Here, no.
5: 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Yeah, dear. 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Honor, would it true? A month for four. Now, shan, nippon crying. 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

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one or 60 one I adjusted Sabrenam, I was going through hell on so many things na Bruni no shisa check away near the machine be a boy yes a fanante the machine in nante said the beya be check it what is actually going on science oh science oh inti cheke cheke abro ni se no we die we se ni a wo sori ahomachi ahomachi ni inti no obi a wo sori ahomachi te se me maye we consistently by God's grace 31 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1st e sha si si a but ni ni internet na there wasn't any internet so I bring in ni Facebook ye ni so ni man nyina ni bi ni tinima obeye na obe radio so a ye obuku bi a obe twere nyom dodo a obe bonyi 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by point but actually ni nyina said e beya achine bi obi keka say what can sin be a you pull your book to tell that oh a man can say right the radio juma no the dynamism is wrong so I'm talking about 31 years time we say internet baba internet baba na me kai ye ko ministry conference no radio ministry conference be am a corner war South Africa and they were teaching us the bia ebebe we are here if any internet much richer in the so before Saturday and a babano and may your whole course to widen your level of thinking self idea be a bit more baby to radio a show wow. So some of the things I'm okay say Ghana for the I cry before you say how possible and then here we are I was just watching joining our TikTok double tap the screen let me know that you hear my voice because I'm checking all of you and share the program I want to be sure that you are getting my voice clear I want to be sure because you know the indication what my ear has said to a Steffi. So I want to be sure. Right. So what TikTok I just double tap and share the program. Let me be sure, say my settings not a year okay now because this is supposed to blink as a bone nika crepe in a me who are right. So I don't pay me mobile.
akwanya ho opportunity kese ho ma obi a se obetumi akowanim. All depends on you. Akwanya kese ho big opportunities are there on a daily basis. Akwanya kese ewo ho mani pe bia ebi awunnim se akwanya ho ma o ntie bia de nyame de ama opportunities nyame de ama ono kra no. You take it light, you take it for granted. Enunti na me kachira wo se position yourself. Yeah, position yourself because great doors of Adano Paul can say a pun kesie na ebu ama me. That is number one. A pun big me ebu ama, but you don't know. Okay, now I see it's working. Right. 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Then some more time for doors. A pun big me ebu, but who kra wonim se pun abi. The Paul is say a pun kesie na ebu. And son will be on a time for no. And it will never day. Do you see a wide doors of opportunity? Akwanya bemu wenya mkwanji. 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Akwanya bemu wenya yaresa. Shabranti bia wo social media. Francis. My friend said Francis. Francis Ajikum. This young gentleman. Shenyema wo. Akwanya. Eya opportunity ebema wo. Why are you well informed, well educated? About near maybe a fire health. No bit baby, no cancer phone. It is because of personal darkness. But I just couldn't say, Debbie. I'm ready to say, me, I'm here, so I'm going to say, and near my watch, and so no. Eh, opa, fa, umpenso, amenfa. That is up to you. Never bow. It has opportunities. The Abema will bear my yo. Aye bema, de bema wo ba yo, aye wo ba. 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They will oppose you. 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And I, brother, good morning, baby. I will be here. My week will be this year. This year will be. Hey, that's not. 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Even when we can't be silent, we talk. 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

0: Pay DNT, I have been a metia as a phone and imminent, ya best sorry no, na ya cotton war, na ya tron tromono. 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
0: Amen. 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
0: Raise a prayer for Tuesday bones. 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

0: on the 7th, right? 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
1: 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a Radio Obacos, Wamana Bum, a Radio Yomobam for a Radio Yajai or my Wolf War, our Odia, my Domo Shows, and so Obacos, a moment, Yansa, and you will move out, but the better two of a radio matrimu pa and it see how don't wear you as a nerdy. Oh, yes, Christo, dear.
0: Amen. 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

0: 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Turning down on the beard of Aaron, running down on the color of his robes. Verse 3. It is a hem on bush you are. A sunny good Zion emiposo. Na a honna a radi ashishira. Underline say your Bible. Baby a croye wono. Winyamiashe. He has commanded. He said, Ishano Hokeke. He has commanded. It is be a own fakroye nyeshi. Because we nim the akroye deba. Kroye edi a commanding blessing. It will be a winu kronye bak, one or yirinye bak, ubiano. Tiasi, you are resisting the blessing that has been commanded. Tini view. It in ra, yesha, siano, yenu bedru bebi o nyanko pon head akan se she. 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That word she na me kachiro se ma wani na ona she se ne she kwa se se ase kroye ufie ho. 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
0: It is not true. 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Na dwelling together no. Eya dia yetena na yetena na yetena na yetena na yetena dwelling together. So on a daily basis, adetieni adesanye biara. Ese se wade yo wonkasa yo kire se me pese kro ye wofia. It is not seasonal. It is not occasional. Kro ye Division. Where we cannot even call all Christian fraternity to come together. There is no unity in this country. That is where I am talking about. Where do many be guntem? It will be over by the can't just say, David, the way you are treating your wife is not right. The way you are treating your husband is not right. Send your only word, Jumaya, for we work us 10 years. Unpu, wama katu ya muda. Wo pass off, whatever I say, oh, chief executive, you are doing it. You are not doing nothing. You are a cheat. We are a bully. Your counsel, I say, we are me UAD. Bullying attitude. You bully people. So cast them about the good company, no? Who radio station in the good, because you don't want somebody to tell you the truth. Who you bully?
1: Your son, sir. It's a challenge, sir. Behold, he name, watch. It will be a out in our camera. Which we cry with you. Which we cry with you. What's your name? What's your name, sir? What's your name? What was that 20 more? So, hi, baby. Mekwaba. But, sir, baby, no, I'm talking about 30, 20 years, 25 years. They say, baby, now you're who born it in you? Kwame? Mekwaba, why? Why? Because, sir, Kuroya, no. Daily choices, no, I best sustain you, no. Anyhow. And, yeah, it is intentional. A dear me catcher or bear man and need a beer woman so. Dear me catcher and say, Oh, near the announcer, McDonald, McGrenaho, Menicono. Will be a bar, will bar, but aqua water will be, will bar, aqua water will be. Why we a knee and not a sinner? Shall someone will be shy, dear my warnum. I'm a warmo donache. Warmo dona dinaso. Pinty to the bay. And Quota will bear chi. And can't just say, banana yet. Now, be bad, dear, why you're quasi and pain away, Jimmy. For you don't want unity, won't pack roye.
2: Jimmy,
0: us dwelling together. It's a croye, me yet, Nabu. 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And a patuada. And a yabra branda. And yaki kisses. Will be a chair with Texo. Oh, Bishop.
1: true power, then a true power. This is a true talk of power that we can know. Now, me seven is a true thing. I mean, I'm a man. When I do this union, I mean, I you. Before some better, me nyane ye, me fa sa scripture, my prepare di ene go, no ma fa na me me senti, na me ame bo senti, na me bo na me senti, me tiye me honse, a di ene ye kwa kanabon treno. 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And right here, my main pain for me send a message. I mean, Missy, I rather than answer than come.
3: Amen.
1: Yeah. Kuruye.
3: Yes.
1: I sorry, num.
3: Sorry.
1: Womanum. I him fear.
3: Yes.
1: And to Kuruye. And yes, oh, see, I pakemwa. Yeah, nanani, oh, nanani. And you know. Kuruye. Bringing the people together. And a pabrande. When you say Fenefe, was it dwelling together? Say, Kuruyan a bar, Unqua the hall. Bama say, oh, you're 2 bedroom, Qua the hall, just a Kuruyan if you. What piano one crack, Kuruyan? What to be called 10 hall? Na half hour. Hey, no Kuru the hall. No, no, Kuana down. A DNA, how? When your psychosis, I get him with your dear. Where 2 of you cannot pray together? Division has come into the house.
3: Yeah.
1: Or tiny Nitaya Befio. Michelle will be United Kingdom, Adano. Namini Masori Oko. Nini paper. Fuja, Sorwin, or Sorwin, or Fidio Beko. No problem. And they say, Masakuna, sorrowful from. Then beside, and say, eh. And they say, the Bena will be free hands or so. You say, I had the Maka, and said, Debbie, but I couldn't Michelle, what can't I had the Maka? Bawanka, wini sun sumwa, eni nipa ni nipa tana fak, wini bi. 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He doesn't foster unity. O kasa wo radio suni TV so wo campaign be a. He divides the nation. He divides us. Wa papa yemu tete yemu. Talk to your minister. Talk to the president. Talk to the vice. Talk to everybody in the society. Wa kasa, you divide the nation. And ye beye, wa braye yo. 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
3: Jesus.

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1: ya uti Ghana national anthem
0: no.
1: God bless our homeland Ghana messi ye bo football ipa ni ye bo Ghana national anthem. God and yes small God
0: the almighty
1: the Elohim yes. God bless God this nation this nation ya ana nyankopon God bless our Holland Ghana eden a flood be fire obi si America crazy yes and no say nsu obeto America o say flood be ba flood ba flood no enye flood a etimi kukuru kaso because ya tutu amena bebia the bunkers everything is well set. When you have a lazy mindset akwadwura dwene now the heart to be mine because you don't dream you don't think deep
0: Jesus
1: dream and think deep a bad enemy to me solve generational matters in this country so for monk
2: I'm going to go. Also, sure, yeah, you're fair, yes, and you're no
1: boss.
2: Shh. Almost woman, Bibi Quasso. I then I had the young country.
1: Agadev, and one the Ekano, full gospel for full gospel.
2: I then I had the young country, and the honest old choir, honest woman say,
1: Shh! It's a show, not a shanty, none will be on your feasibility work.
0: Yeah.
1: Will be on your feasibility. Set, I buy the sun, we buy, what's a hand? He said, no, one more hanging on, you're busy when you're afro. Why didn't you know? Who are you? Media Mania citizen. Mania Ghanani. I buy an answer, sir, but compete in India. Yes, I buy an answer. We are sick. Yeah, yare. I buy an answer, sir. We are the near Maka cry crab as a son. We'll be saying, yeah, who dare you to talk like that? When a cat, when a man was that audacity to talk to you and say, what buy an abba? When a cat was saying, wouldn't maybe I'm a tuba koi. Now, dear one person, my friend, my excellence. It be me addressing my man Penina, men kase party we and crop for me, man Penini. You dare you, my character said, me Bay University, no open Juma was we need political party.
0: ID.
1: What are you talking about?
0: Cat,
1: then I will come on, Monsha. Behold!
0: Jesus!
1: Behold! Shana shasa wado! 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Shana he! And enough of skin.
0: Jesus.
1: Allah kosh kele beza. If you are, say ya better na faako faako tene biye hia ne foundation. 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
0: Jesus.
1: Ne basa me ne Monica tene fie kopem se me we free we as ya. 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E kwa mi pia MP, now move piano, Pamu Ballet. It will have been a mini piano. I'm a son and I can cry.

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0: Sia Baha Yadum 106.3, Ensha 104.5, Affiliate Stations Bebroha, Ghana Fanai, Wamafaka Seboya Twa Petia, Babia Obia Otienka, Yama Wati, Ebraso Sia Dino Sia Kasia Bonoba, Yeno Badiena Siani Penina Dum, Washia So, Wamadi Pebiatien, Tachemada Bojim, Samoje Dia Fusani Dia, Nano Pei, Dea Wakanina Nese, Asido! 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
3: General speaking, that of engineering part, government is ensuring that we do it. What we are going to also tackle is the behavioral part. And we plead with Ghanaians that when we get there, we need their full support. What I mean with the behavioral part is where people are built in waterways. The last time during the press conference, General mentioned that in places that we need to demolish, we have to. We all know what we witnessed some few weeks ago. We don't want it to happen again. So when we get there, we need the full support of Ghanaians.
0: Ante no eno waka no wa wani tia babia dani sie eye nsuo mu womaka ho asem wo ba bedru ho na wo begiregu a nya fe na ntokwasem keka keka yenti asie munyina montio masie na dwuma no ewie pepepe na 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
4: After the downpour, and after the conduct of the reconnaissance by His Excellency the President, we also conducted some recce to look at areas where we think we can conduct some operations to mitigate the impacts of the rain. We can't stop the rain. So based on that, we conducted some recce to places like Dampa, Yarifa, places like Yarifa, New York Junction, the Fish area and the Boundary Road area. And then after that, we decided that we're going to conduct operation such that we'll tackle the discharge, the source, before it comes to the course of water body. So as we speak, we've started some work on the patient dredging and the discharging is ongoing. Yesterday, we did some work in Okaike North just to assess some culverts. So going forward, we'll tackle the discharge area, which is the patient. We'll dredge those areas. We'll come upstream beneath the foothills of the mountains, tackle some water retention area that people have built on.
0: Penya uti se wakase eye Brigadier General Foster Okanye Bua eti no eye task force ya wamo etie si krumu akwaye se jumano wadone duo manimo ye coordinator inti muno wadiabani ya beko swabo devro no 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
5: Weather forecast and I said the study of the atmosphere. They are static. It's liable to change. And yes, Ghana Metro, and I said Ghana. We are here for many in the air was sophisticated equipment near the weather. No, it is San and Yaman is not true. The accuracy of weather forecast is genuine. The skilled labor and I say Nipad na human resource na or yeah, Jumano and as a meteorologist man, our forecaster. No, and I feel so the equipment to be near the weather balloon and I say radio sound. And I feel afraid to be models, no, idea, the measure. The next 2 hours, and I said the next 3 hours, and I said the next 2 days, say na if they see a cop. I could cry for the shot along the way, you know, we're expecting, and basa, sir, equipment, we know, and if it was a human resource, and so on. What training woman, we are very competent to handle, sir, and you know, basa, and accuracy, no cost, those are winning 100%.
0: Na ati se Rafael odi enchemu no eba no na owiye no ene osan ede etu mu se ewo mu se wo matena ye no eba no emfidie akade na ewo se bua na omo ye dwuma na ebi wo hopa nso no abefo dia ba ye wonya ebe ka ho a ebetumi ama accuracy se ebi a ewo ma hunu bibi na wode enwama ne bo eba no na kwanya se betumi ese no ya na ewo soro pa eti emfidie no ani mukọ no wo mu se ka bia eno so bebo a
5: Equipment I be buy my amafoking. Equipment in do home. Name I said they will be back on the Oliver Twisters or more. Etting me according to other equipment like automatic weather observation system, new automatic weather stations. No me adding. In your more, if we say the better the coverage, you know, the area coverage, you know, the more we are able to reach Timai Mufo. So be ya, be ya, Sakraha, any take observation, in him say it was stations where 10 or even 15, that were Miami, Abibra, take data. Now, my data network now is dense. So be ya, so would the research be the amount forecaster, be ya more reliable. And he say, always, no, see, nyasa equipment, see, numgia, ebwa.
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6: wo ma bo mu ni mu
8: Women, I eat your mocha, almost in sky. A lot of forecast, and I on run almost any message. Say so better on March 4 till 7. 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
9: A move with Batman who cry at times sent me and committing a cat so better in so enter. Because Obia knew any Akupobe and Sino Nakupon Ashishano, Obia to Mrs. Santa, Obeka, so we are scientists. If I Nakupon, I decided to China so better, who to say in so better and then.
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10: to the Dapi side and what we saw at something chrome Maze Chrome, what we saw wasn't pleasant, only about diseases but illegal structures. Gutters, gutterways have been blocked, and the refuge is bad, and the stench is serious. This is, and also this is something, if it's not treated as soon as possible, can actually break, there could be a serious breakout here of diseases. And this is serious. But looking at this site, I'm really surprised that the land here has been reclaimed.
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11: 2 months old,
10: yeah,
11: and look, this land that we are standing on is being reclaimed,
10: yeah,
11: and I think that is a danger to all of us.
10: Yeah,
11: this is the capital city of Ghana,
10: mm-hmm,
11: and then we should not abandon it to the MCEs alone. Mm-hmm. I think that the MCEs are overwhelmed,
10: yeah,
11: so their sector ministers must be concerned, must be involved, mm-hmm, and the other agencies, the agencies that deal with the sanitation, agents that will deal with land and the rest of them must come together, mm-hmm, and make sure that they address this issue and reclaim this land for the purpose for which that it has been reserved. Otherwise, if things continue in this haphazard manner, the whole of Accra, we stand at the danger of
10: you have some.
0: Enti mpanyifo ebo ntoa yi ye mampanifo tofuo eno mo nyina tesi monten soa wokohwe de esi no de oma hunu nyina no wode ho ama ne bo esa akoto de mampaninim dada no wode koto so ye gyina we su na ene 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
1: What is it?
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1: 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You can search it everywhere online.
0: Wow. Thanks so much. This is what real man does. If you continue like this, maybe love wouldn't be painful anymore.
1: I never stopped loving you.
0: They teach digital skills and can even earn money from it.
1: Oh.
0: Yes.
1: Interesting.
0: I'm sure. DebrichUniversity.com. Look, I know you've been going through a lot. And I think at this point, you need to give it a try.
1: Yeah, I'll try it.
0: You still have your certificates, but you don't have any job. I think this is the best job opportunity for you.
1: Thank you very much.
0: Don't forget to try it, okay? Yeah.
1: What's the name again?
0: DebrichUniversity.com. Don't forget.
1: Okay. Thank you.

0: tell me, what's that to come thing?
1: Why?
0: You people were there talking and I was just here, like, I don't matter.
1: Well, I didn't even know you were here. Elizabeth showed it to me. She knows I'm struggling and she just wants to help. I believe when I start, things will change for us. Why you, why does it feel like you hate your own friend? It's like you envy her. Why?
0: What else do you want me to say again? I'm tired of all this, Walker.
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3: All of this prosperity thing we are praying for is ignorance. When Job will come to Africa, most pastors will lose their ministry. Because if my daughter wake up in the morning and do what we call dog walk, by telling mama, you're going to walk, can I walk out your dog? Say yes. Every 1 hour is 20 pounds. Every 1 hour is 20 pounds. So my daughter of 13 years can make close to 2 million naira every month and still a student. So when he comes to church and you're asking him, pray for the witches against your prosperity, she'll be watching you. So Africa has created their own brand of faith. And we are selling it. And people are buying it. And you know the danger. The men who take advantage of us are the wealthiest people. I drop this microphone. Bring all your rich men. Only very few of them have the legitimate wealth. Find out.
4: How much money have you received for people living with disability?
5: We have received 271,979 CDs.
4: Is it for this year?
5: Yes, please, with respect to this year.
4: Which month did you receive?
5: Which
4: month did you receive?
1: June FM!
4: We are in June. When did you receive that money? Have you dispensed it?
5: The farm management committee met 3 days ago and have done the shortlisting and on the verge of doing the procurement for the disbursement.
4: So the 200 and over is sitting in your account?
5: No, part of it have been disbursed for other disability related activities, which
4: like
5: is school fees for the PWD, and we've also...
4: At which level are you paying school fees? Because people living with disability are not paying school fees, especially at the tertiary level. President Mahama promised that when they are paying.
5: At the SHS.
4: And when you come down, no, there is free SHS. So at what level are you paying school for people living with disability?
5: So, like you said, the PWD, the Farm Animal Committee, chaired by the Social Services Staff Committee, and with the assistance of the head of the social welfare.
4: Are they those who are disabled?
5: They are physically challenged and are living in the various parts of the communities.
4: So you pay school fees for what?
5: No, I'm talking about assistive devices. I'm talking about the respect
4: no,
5: to the 21.
4: No, that's not it.
5: Okay.
4: You say you paid school fees. You paid school fees for who and for what?
5: I'm talking about devices bought for the physically challenged.
4: No, I'm talking about the school fees you said you paid.
5: The school fees, we are yet to pay. We've done the compilation.
1: Jim FM.
4: Who is the coordinating director?
5: I'm the coordinating director.
4: You are spending the money meant for people living with disability.
5: Yes, please.
4: You are using the money meant for people living with disability.
5: Yes, on people who are physically challenged.
4: But you are not paying school fees, and you say you are paying school fees.
5: School? No.
4: What do you mean by no? The government is paying for those who are tertiary level. And there is a policy for free SHS when you come to SHS. When I said tertiary, you quickly said SHS. Now when I said SHS is free SHS, then you are now saying it's not about. So where is the money?
5: Actually, the money is...
4: Can you speak? How much money have you received for people living with disability?
5: We have received 271,979 CDs.
4: Is it for this year?
5: Yes, please, with respect to this year.
4: Which month did you receive? Which month did you receive? We are in June. When did you receive that money? Have you disbursed it?
5: The farm management committee met 3 days ago and have done the shortlisting and on the verge of doing the procurement for the disbursement.
4: So the 200 and over is sitting in your account?
5: No, part of it have been disbursed for other disability related activities, which
4: like
5: is school fees for the PWD. And we've also,
4: at which level are you paying school fees? Because people living with disability are not paying school fees, especially at the tertiary level. President Mahama promised that when they are paying.
5: At the SHS.
4: And when you come down, no, there is free SHS. So at what level are you paying school for people living with disability?
5: So, like we said, the PWD, the Farm Animal Committee, chaired by the Social Services Staff Committee, and with the assistance of the head of the social welfare.
4: Are they those who are disabled?
5: They are physically challenged and are living in the various parts of the communities.
4: So you pay school fees for what?
5: No, I'm talking about assistive devices. I'm talking about the respect
4: no,
5: to the 21.
4: No, I've noted it.
5: Okay.
4: You say you paid school fees. You paid school fees for who and for what?
5: I'm talking about devices bought for the physically challenged.
4: No, I'm talking about the school fees you said you paid.
5: The school fees we are yet to pay. We've done the compilation.
1: Jim FM.
4: Who is the coordinating director?
5: I'm the coordinating director.
4: You are spending the money meant for people living with disability.
5: Yes, please.
4: You are using the money meant for people living with disability.
5: Yes, on people who are physically challenged.
4: But you are not paying school fees, and you say you are paying school fees.
5: School? No.
4: What do you mean by no, no, no? The government is paying for those who are tertiary level. And there is a policy for free SHS when you come to SHS. When I said tertiary, you quickly said SHS. Now when I said SHS is free SHS, then you are now saying it's not about. So where is the money?
5: Actually, the money is...
4: Can you speak to market?
0: Yes, we are trying to leverage on the 24-hour economy market.
6: You have brought
0: to
6: yourself.
0: Rake,
6: okay.
0: To rake in more money.
6: Sir, so tell us about the 24-hour economy market.
0: Honorable Chair, you realize that we are close to Mankesim. So we are trying to build a market. And you know, Mankesim is known for Kaku market. So we want to develop that market so that we can attract people from Mankesim. Because now Mankesim is choked. So we want to attract the SSS to Ekumfi.
6: And that is 24-hour economy market.
0: That's what we want to do.
6: And you said you want to leverage on the 24-hour economy market. I'm asking you, so is that your definition of the 24-hour market?
0: No, I can refer it to the DC.
6: You cannot do that to the DC. You cannot put the DC on the spot. You mentioned that you're trying to leverage the 24-hour economy market, and I'm asking you, give us an example. Say, you see, we take this gathering very serious.
7: An area reconnaissance was conducted. We've gone on the ground, we've conducted reconnaissance on the ground, and together with all the stakeholders. This is not an event, it's a process. It's going to take some time, so detailed planning is going on. And like I said, we are supposed to clear debris, clear waterways. So if we have to pull down structures that are obstructing our waterways, we'll do so.
8: I have lost everything. Everything in my house is gone.
9: Victim.
8: Everything. I have one shoe left. That's what I'm wearing.
9: Hey, please share the video.
8: The only thing is that my wardrobe, my television is right here on the wall, my wardrobe is higher. Plus everything. Most importantly, my books. All gone.
9: Oh no.
8: Look, Israel, good morning to our viewers. The intensity of the water I saw on Monday
9: morning,
8: realized water has force. Water has force. It was this level

0: adi abe suspend obo bi so ngosi hwe ye no momo nan
1: e na o ti ni
0: obo bi so ngosi hwe ye no momo nan host station phone ni na afim co-host co-host for bi afim ni se ni bra ba ya ko enim they had a decent tournament. I mean the standard of play ni omo ye compared to previous onye ba nye ba de
1: ti wa obo bi ake beka so agwa na
0: mo bi ntina. You see that thing? And I'm for the Abazan Donald. As I'm going to say, Vantino say, USF, you ain't yet there. It's USF, you ain't yet there. Your mama, US, my bobina, the DNC. You can see, you can see this answer that you have. Every Siako. You have a quote, how the next round is looking like, and let's also Egypt, you know, African brothers. It's your African sisters.
1: Brothers.
0: Yeah, brothers.
1: Nampedu.
0: Or their wives. Say Egypt for their, wives. It's the NSS, they support them.
1: Anyhow.
0: For their wives, and so, we have to support them. Yeah. After, say, the late Nkrumah call, no, Bianco Hobby, and one.
1: Nipa de nemu ho pa.
0: Ghana che. 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
1: Ya me twi sa asem ni fio enye ne kure. 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
0: Eh, ko US wan ko jineni.
1: Ah, ko jineni.
0: Eh, ani ja ko ja.
1: O de be wo.
0: Ye be Japan ni nyina fini ho.
1: Ya, ya ko so.
0: Kon ko bi o nya sese. 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Enu ha na esi no. 3 months ana.
2: 5 years.
0: B1, B2. Oh, God, you. Am I convinced, Christ? What you say, and they, Obia, then I drink share of Black Stars and your cocoa, boy, he be blaming coach, he be blaming the players, they didn't live up to expectation, he be blaming management, he be blaming a whole lot, but, Jordan, are you a captain? They might team not train what the team has learned from this tournament. When it was a vast experience, all one was say tournament take away a question. You make a team name team next year.
3: One thing I've learned is like you need big courage, personality on the pitch, because it's not easy. It's not easy, and we have to understand that we have a young group, you know, and me and the senior players, we try our best to guide them, but sometimes, you know, it's not easy. So that's why I learned that experience counts a lot in football and even in life in general. Their name is Batu. We have quality players, and we just need to have more belief in ourselves that they can do it, you know. And then I'll be good. There's no point of me speaking about it. The most important thing is that the boys want to see and to congratulate them and to analyze what went wrong, what went wrong well, and you know, that's the most important thing. That my future is not important. For me, what is important now is to go on holidays and just rest and see what next.
0: Joe, and I watch him when you have a crowd, you say, oh, they have good players, and of course, and you may be brave, you must have courage, you must have be brave, and after you beside the future, you say, and your future, he say, so call resting over the future, no, And to what's Semenyo? Semenyo, so say, Ghana, for you, but remember, Timono. Now, right, Bonnie Boy, call Ball World Cup, and I say, you come good. So no, if you guys are, why haven't you? I'll say, we will come good. You don't need to go to the restaurant, the red car, we go and play.
1: One to the hand, John.
0: I fully debi. Ah, okay. Debi. You know, both of them, they say, that's what I swat, you know. Okay. So, you can't answer me, yo.
4: The team that we have now take accountability for that, all those bad moments. But at the same time, there's good moments to come. And, like, Ghanaian fans should be excited because the team that we have now, tell you what, we can compete. So, yeah, I'd say the fans and my family got so much better. And now we feel like we're at the world stage now. We want to compete with all the top nations. We've got the same talent. So, why are we not up there? So, I feel like we're at a stage now where we're getting there, slowly building. And hopefully in the next years to come, we can compete. Tell you what, we can compete. So, yeah,
0: We are getting there. We can compete. We're getting there. And see, we're getting there, Nwano. And I said, Benyo, dear Tuja. You don't want some so airbus. So we wait to see how it goes. Jonathan Mensah, I can't hear my black suspect. You know, they put to my Ghana phone, including the leadership of the FA. I said, I don't know, say, food to no eat to you, Janice, when you did it. So, oh, baby, Eddie, Ashe, Bittes, yeah. Oh, but you mean, yeah, Ashe. But, yeah, you root, you know. So, I didn't know, be Jina, yeah, and your roots. Yes, if it's your black size, but being started with grassroots, you know, and on the big year that I say, big teams, you know, national teams, you know, and my father to my party, if you're not a man,
5: it's unfortunate, but go back. I mean, we need to sit down and talk about this because there's so much to be done, starting from the roots. You know, if you're going to work on the branches and the leaves and all that, you're going to get some products, but when you work on the roots, then there's more to be achieved. So, once again, proud of the boys, and hopefully we will come back stronger.
0: come back stronger. We will come back stronger. No, ne, Jonathan Mensah. Ne, somebody to draw. Oh my God.

0: black queens is also jina kono unem say ye we black stars are black queens is also a ma keep for no momo but we mo aye man team no ye senior ye female senior soccer team no nampato enei on the 29th of July ni boy first game e o mano afcon ni mu na ni bebe papa ye ni kevere for and the yepem so ni ni Cameroon born the 2nd of August na 6 ye ni Mali for as well the yepem so we three games a year 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the 5th to the 27th of September no we Poland you make go join now obojuma na bibia so etimi akoyi now black maidens na no am ko tell man any more ejire mu Senegal and Senegal bo 1-1 women's world cup qualifying him here is the second leg no I be basso this weekend e wa cross post chidom say wait make qualify for the FIFA under 17 women's world cup in Morocco in October and also bring Kabia and Ebeche eti and also ho asama no the fiat of lance of akache bani we must say officially omo appoint Kasim call it this. Say, one of my boys, man, for more. And they, I'm gonna say, for to quanta. One more paper. Pay, what coach can find us go to be team United, the whole United in Napa. I'm gonna say, experience on the bar. I bet my next season, Nima to me, Akuyi. And so, El Horman, I'm ya, essay in Facebook, Nima. Na, and she says, it's a CD Kosovo, Babaya Stadium.
1: Mm-hmm. I'm gonna be, I saw you, man.
0: Aha, I'm gonna saw 82 gas, no, they weed, no, say, be, if you feel baby, yes, if you're friendly weed. I'm gonna say, so ni bitim de twani yeto mo de tutu no mo are grassy na ko focus ahun bebre na ene se dia ba se mo se maintain ya de no we are doing our best to maintain it mo de ene se mo beba na ye green se de soso ni two ye se de aso ene two ye se de moa mo de ene se mo beba na e be do se season ni be resume no na park na ye green
1: e ti bo so mo that's a good response to us you know we are worried because
0: maintaining it.
1: Technology na de ye park ene no Astronis and Manamano. Mr. Mo sometimes I now Muntombas.
0: No, but what do you want? Not the maintenance. In the case.
1: And I said like a problem, you know, and Casapiti and the big question.
0: Oh, maybe you are wrong. You are wrong of any
1: problem. Now, yes, say, problem.
0: Okay.
1: Well, you're crying now, you're Casapiti in my
0: home. There'll be a Sapiti, no, say, and you're bad grass, and what are you? Oh, to weed.
1: Minia.
0: Weed in a year to two.
1: Minia, Amutura.
0: And I really think we are now.
1: Minia.
0: So oh, anya green grass no. Eya niema na wabrani etu ata ene niema na ababa
1: mu. Wa uyo beefo e wo sa eya go kan si won sem no. So we say eya dia.
0: No, you don't get me. I'm saying that you can see you're trying to get those things na yenya eno. Ye beche it is say you were improvising wa. You provide so so.
1: O de kase bi ebe. So say you kase ye kan which means that there are better options for
0: us. Of course it's been our bane.
1: So their response no and are too cheeky. Anya
0: yeah, okay.
1: You know, my free president George Walker, he be my cracker, say, so I can say no cry, say, make cry, cram, rev, come in, it was not good for us.
0: Mm.
1: So I say, yeah, it was not good for us. Oh, cracker, say, okay, say, okay, very topical conversation, bruh. My response be my,
0: you know,
1: nodding. You know? So that's the
0: we don't say the we decide so how you soon near the other you say but the season is fast approaching so they needed to improvise and so then we did to near the other and then
1: I'm not gonna be the pillars meet at the sir.
0: Oh, say any
1: in him say a day we be see in him say
0: see Real Madrid you be season and it the park while repack in the swing in a Bayern Munich we repen while repack in the swing in a or a classic. Real Madrid and the retractable great mitre, grass is a timetry tree. Yes, I share. My new view, hold on, my year, and see. Oh, my two-day maintenance. So, when it's
1: Very bad.
0: I saw a video of of Botiman.
1: Oh, no, no, and yet, me who said, Minya, Johnny Hughes,
0: yeah.
1: Yeah. And
0: they said, I'm
1: Johnny, I do have a two. Yeah, I'm you know, the previous administration, President Mshasi.
0: Now,
1: I remember, Asempani, Kana, Duma, Femna, Dunti, they can't do for you, Chenyaka. In fact, a whole crono, a new quans, Okoyokoya, no driving now. Obi had to be driving just
0: yeah, yeah.
1: Just like that, it may make kwa na mi nye ni check mi ulo mazra mazra such a facility no ayabo kapasi no
0: I see you know the country you are in
1: and that's the pain
0: yeah
1: so what says
0: it's a man for the affair
1: yeah but when a year can no yes he can make the
0: move of course.
1: So if you want to transfer my no money, it doesn't mean
0: basa, basa. I think at a point, me can say NSC, no, and I be take a charge. But then the ministry said somebody be my private entity to take over, and be seen the Yehudi Akosi, and Kusi, and then Ray Nei. Go call the Mesa Kofaba Kofe. I feel the Edukem. I'm so Osono Kure Yabam. Osono Yabam.
1: Mukasa Kasa Kasa Misi Nsiaga.
0: Angusi Shri. Omano is a talk show. And I assemble my fofra. Ebe Kambia ni eja. Ose Okanya Botemani. 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
1: Nada o.
0: Okanya Ujaye.
1: Botemani.
0: Kresi ye. 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
1: 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To detail is when penimu owa bemu waka
0: any
1: beke any
0: beke
1: see ya that's the only time
0: reactive
1: much is been all
0: right and then you show him say Egypt your wives
1: yeah
0: your wives bebo and omoni Argentina
1: e betua for eh Argentina so coso na jai hu na yoda mu no
0: onye hu but adio
1: Kwani ebetua for mo so
0: yo me sorry pa
1: and I want be
0: and afi Switzerland and Colombia e ken all things be ni kwon ken na Ghana ebo
1: no se ke ko se mi fana no
0: ken na ye qualify pe ken ni Switzerland ebo
1: na se Switzerland
0: ken se ka obo Ghana
1: no be Colombia yon kweni
0: bono mo ni ebo e de Colombia o mesu chi ye no
1: ye me pe problem ye
0: and no Belgium boy US 4-1
1: and they said they're clear on the
0: and I Spain bought Portugal one at the very end clear. Of the road for Cristiano Ronaldo was in the last World Cup
1: and he won the
0: whole it's now quarter final and he will remove now Jacobi a first day right now if you know your France name Morocco
1: okay
0: they said Morocco don't qualify quarter dada
1: Morocco don't know the way in Abba into the trust
0: the Africa phone now
1: can carry in Ukraine
0: there ni pattern kwa kun aketu no oh Saint Bob Akoyem
1: can carry oko
0: they make good in Kokona
1: yes I make Morocco and Ghana a year semi final
0: okay
1: now here the kind of matters we have in France in France
0: So France, Morocco, Spain, and Belgium. Belgium are qualified only Spain. And then there's Norway and England.
1: Belgium, Aquana, Wasana, Lukaku.
0: Lukaku. Ten rush ago. Nice go, Pai Machin. It's a next match, Nebebon. You be winning. You be winning the Mosubisha or quarterfinals.
1: Okay.
0: It's winning the Air Corps World Cup. You want some, and so Eba and Arabay. And Roberto Martinez was Edge Mano.
1: Okay.
0: And Akunyai. Pajaja, who did Twitter for to get me to be Panyari? Aye, Mamma Fire MTM for one. But your *530#.
1: *530#. Yeah.
0: *530#.
1: *530#.
0: MTN at 30. No. I don't know. Oba, Edna. Multimedia system, be man, welcome.
1: Yeah.
0: I miss attention. Why am I?
1: Yeah.
0: High attention.
1: Yeah.
0: No, be high attention to be a man.
1: Pacho, it is here.
0: Okay.
1: That's it. Not for come.
0: I'm from Nagasaka. Why I had a.
1: If I didn't come.
0: From Nagasaka Kidwan.
1: Nagasaka. What time did you get a troll?
0: Me, who much?
1: Hey, welcome, I said.
0: Just, sorry,

0: Abena Pokuya, I mean, a fantastic lady.
1: Yamiadum, man, I'm so
0: Yamiadum.
1: Ederadias,
0: Boko. Well, if you've just joined us, hi, Jasmine Seven Adom 106.3 FM, we are heavy this morning on our flooding situation, and I say, if you are trying to wash it. And I ask one so, and come on, and another who say, I'm a man, obey ye, residents, all of them know, at your chair, no, yeah, chance, one of them. Very deplorable state. Ibidisan komoni na ewanusi. But walk us through again. 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
1: omampenya
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1: yes, I know crowd here e woho. 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
0: That's correct.
1: If you kwen ben na ye faswa, ye kwa bola no. 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
1: 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The because he never be a de ball and eco.
0: Minister, na respond to an
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0: 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I say, Mr. Say, and we wait till it happens and sign here to an amoana. Because assembly system, and then they will hold.
1: Debbie.
0: 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It, why have we sat unconcerned? It's an abbey. 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
0: So if you are free up, young fans are the averagely, nipa bear 3 million ho corner. 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
1: No, no, question. You now, Spady, I dance, you say, and they're from us, former contractors, and no more Mukita compact, a car, like I said, they are not in the system anymore. The Vika credit, you also, what system, Munimu Kuran, and boy, ineffective. What's being here, Jumani, na Kujina Bobo Yaso. Did you think I'll buy? I know my any big chan in your baby shop, Bobo Yafu ya. Did you think I'll buy some non Kenya problem in far more my Ghana?
0: But a bobo ya no kwa no mentwano ya da mwase powerful effort amuputi, but a bobo ya na ankasa no, is there no way we can get an upgraded version ya cover Honda da ebeye maybe a mini baller car ebeti makai dan enuana modeshe shwa bribe da edenche denche mugugu form. Are you know guys also thinking of anything to that effect? Ebe buwama mojumana ebe smooth, safer and very healthy for all of us. Mwini ya ye juma
1: opening a jeans and your main now. So many women have a jet to Miss Abobo Yana, you use no. Sabeta Fratcher, and yet a cool, a Dumacuba could be, and at the Mayans, and meaning a Missicana Mitobia. Now, Macaco register, a beer cool on a branch be. Important Nipa do Duana, and I share Dumana Sacrans, and on my Jacu Nechiquin. And she said, a sorrow on national executives, and now, neck and within Como, now say, then she say, be a bar. I will say, a fiance, I had a barber conform. Tansa mi ya uke ina ya jina hu. 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Option na wani. That is alternative. 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
0: Mbakreli.
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0: But
1: say be a air best sign for the animals is saying in the end of the body. A bit take a break.
0: I know, Max Jumbo. But the problem is that me Ufri a year game per bypass or by. I imagine. 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Maybe apart from Achimota, they are calling in ano. The probability is that a channel bebe or hanekwa emu bebe a dunbe denje gu formen ruene gu kwa mudi ever high. And they
1: openi ma me ma want to pick a example. Board no yenti biya se se ni ebe prefer board and say even Achimota transfer station na yeni openi for kasafe omo bebe mechanism biwo wa ebe timi a page a fidi en nanke because first ni biwo ba kwa say. But here, Casa is here, Oko Landfielder. But my FD, you can't to form. Hey, yeah, I was saying, Oba Fred, Namobesha said, yes, yeah, no, until you could do what? Board nice, you board in the frame. Near PFD, not to form near ye, in running the frame. Sounds like a Satimota station, Oko, but motor down, near PFD, no, near she, into imagine, says FD, a Yayeno, be beat a container for moon. Not 8 minutes, Pia. The tipping mechanism also be mua. The ya I am one and say. If I say yen ya ya ball and yin, tibola ni mu ye do debia. Inti imagine say debia o kwa kwa tepe. O tepe. Ebe din na hena say. Well, on said they're howling at you. Inti say, kasa, they're the board in a shang one, board in a shang one, and you do what pepe, Fred, the one. What that transfer station were you? You do any actions about Nefru, Bonsa Ball and Ashe. I have to say, Ice Broker. Yeah.
0: Well, but Max, in Komono, the money more worrying any in Gitaundia. my question in pain for dia, we seem not to get a solution or a clear direction as to how you best solve a problem. It means that we are helpless now. We are at the beck and call of a year, yeah, dear.

0: If that is the kind of conversations are across with you, no clear cut solution ahead. And you who?
1: How can she pa the ma on my way? Need to tell me greater crap. Oh, in so toy. In so toy, ye in a young way, how are about? You move to Dona and suborno de Bobola. Factor. Now, so Senka, Yenya, the several four is the clear cut solution, the editor. I can mention this as I am aware of now because I buy one up for Mudia was oye. A man for one, ya from Mudia was aye. And I yenya, ya fair, you man out to you, and also say, well, your baller, best baller, and also. Yes, you are what ya from Mudia, I was aye. Now, clearly, yeah, ya from Mudia. A man for no so M, what? Because in Zota, the bona si fiepa, now so, on farma boboya, on farmo biama name Konkotungu, or China name Zota, no, the Akako Gugatim. And why ye na? But ye to me the near matto to Kamuya, and I care to me the 2 minutes for ma boboya for he say, and ye, Ebia, Mefansablik Manov, Ebia, three electoral areas be, or the young fire pilots and cry. Nayansha say, Mufa one year the Oshe. 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
0: nemu
1: ma ho keka no they have the power
0: that's the most important thing because obi free on wedding nkomo de bia hwe how there is that is not what you want obi anim say how
1: that's what we want
0: obi anim say how ho it is a debia dano abosumi bia ban be fro egusu and to the hwe kakaka obi anfa adwuntu amra na December ba egusu we dey mon hwe kaka that cannot be say aba
1: the solution
0: yeah that cannot be the solution but because
1: it's not
0: say you know obi get you frustrated with this issue about a year flats and then a year refuse it is a the fact that when the attention from this administration and emunipa no it doesn't change the challenge. What we need a resource. Say guy kase bi enyo ke kase ke bo aban ba say oh aban bi wa ba
1: mo
0: na na mo to etosin we ba e o to nsa fra e ba ko mienu miensa ya sha si e hu say but now we are frustrated here ma me mo we nche on the team the way out.
1: Okay,
0: yo
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0: So that's the point. These are various voices. Another voice, T.
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0: So, Max Jumbo, this is amongst many voices, frustrated voices, about refuse collection and the dumping was MDK. So, the frustration made me to a certain height. I feel now, I choked. Then the next action be a recipe for chaos. That's the challenge. Max, what do you mean?
1: Some frustration we my second one I am the pa say I say we outlining the challenges even yeah abobo ya for no cry come we can once that this is a typical reality that causes the thing. Now the solution still lies with the government. Solution na yes she see and still lies with the government. In fact government depend a bit me if not say be a organization be and na company be wo ho Omoba pesa omoba baba so nyenso nyenfe. Se. 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E omo mra because make say challenge no ho. Na nso ye nkofo egusu na mkromu a. Ndra me ko one sister station bi na omo ka se on host ni se ono ani area mpo. Aka ho ma che on te bola bola bebe ye 2 weeks ni on te ye. Me na issue is me ko fa me de kwa hin. On my name, Rachel, I said, Ball and your assembly, and I'm municipal now. A woman, Naja Paddy. Into before I talk of our crown, I was on quite a permanent answer. Now, here we are. Sanya Mayinam, why, what do we do? The government and the private sector should come together, work together, not just meeting, but wishing hard, they say. You bet me the solution, no, they are to a cram. Oh, my young and say. Omo ye Malam transfer station no where juma road na na enye juma wo asa no the 48 fence engineers soldier for no ye ho adwuma no mo wi a ye de be call sa place ni ye ready and many beje pa kire se afide do do na ne betumi akon inside wa bra ye nhwie ye mpo na nka furi kwa ho let's see no eno nyan ye ready no den na ye baye enipa baye 4000 abobo ya baye 4000 na sorry a day. Now I started so was Sabola Wukrum. Now was Sabia, a quine winty, a diaqua that transfer station, bear 3 days, a diaqua now 2 days, would be 2 days now with she and a bola. Or better than was Sama, it's in my head to say, any system, no moon way or ho. And so be 3 days ago, bola no Loduiano, on she. Only baby, she.
0: All right, Max, M. Say, week, young, cause I open your wife, a in person with studio now, yet he made him come off for about an hour or two, because a very, very serious matter, especially in Suru Satotona, Ghana, Fubinimo, Omutimo, Ding, very heartless, Omutimi Kosu, Sesan, Yoma Gunsunum, Emma Eko Chokuchuku, Yoma Nema, you know, so the issue about Yen Franco Henry, MM, and also interested in Suru to take advantage and abuse us, all of us. Yes,
1: oh my
0: papa Bianca, and once you saw, Anna Wau Koyasan, Akubu Nanabi, Wafasi, Unia Baby, Akubuli Diagono, Ebia Unima Mekacha. Yeah, that's a powerful, even in the midst of these challenges and frustrations, he must still money si suse mo boa Ghana na mo ye juma den dia boy enti na otwe mu anase next week we are still heavy on this conversation e be je bre na wa ba studio in person na fe ye team ni wedding come pa Max Jumbo general secretary Emma Bola taxi tricycle association. I told you say afeni ye be koya kwanso and the challenges that we have and nam so ama eye ebo ekokoso. I'll be right back.

0: 20 minutes after 8, Ghana Association of Banks in Minkau say, and you're careful, shine your eye, links are who do all pretty presses, so I will be verified, yes, sir, we bring a big problem, Nakofa, how can say, Eddie Abroti. Can who say, the Ghana Association of Banks said, you know, it's a bribia that be careful. Nafi, electoral and say, World Cup, you until the final whistle, in your team, ODNM Kaino, I check your strong cocaine, they might just go buying a yes, smart TVs from either TCL, NASCO, Samsung, na unya chedia sukukra. And other stuff via opese eye auto. Ebo apa. And then Jerry Justice is my mention chao. Ubutu eye tema. My mention chao no issue fana na.
1: Da jelly so afano.
0: Jelly. Latest room, ekosye your partner for life. 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They continue to be your partner for life. From 0302-231155 and as a 0322-029365. Now, what you mean one Eddie a year in Kitao. 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Yet, that Star Oil Fuasi, over 240 stations, and we're mining baby, and Omudi Jumasun Kokra, Ede, Ebwaye. Well, me call Abna Pokuya, when you're soon after, Yedin Komobi, when we are back, Makacho driver for kunum binum ya driver for binum no wana shasia bebo sumini oni peja peja oni bunum edie na emane basa the major attribution no ye ya kwanya enye papa. 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

0: 23 after 8. I mean, yeah.
1: 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Na almost CJID enya 10 years. CJID, neka wose Nathan. Mucho, come on, CJID.
2: Okay, so, no, Center for Journalism, Innovation and Development.
1: Ah, Rafona, so fine. Hey, ti, monya 10 years.
2: Such
1: 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E na kwaba, na Brako Powers, ye researcher, ewo Dubawa, Ghana. 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E na, if ye dunia, mwbe bwa adie. E ti, center, no, Mujuma ne say over the 10 years no edena mai.
2: Okay, so the mpacho michine sisi papa fai.
1: Kevin manage
2: me mixing kaka kaka with the English.
1: Okay.
2: So CJID is basically an innovation, a media innovation and development center. And over the last couple of years, we actually was it was established in 2014. Saturn and their friend, Premium Times Center for Investigative Journalism. Uko Nigeria, it's one of, it's just like the multimedia of Nigeria. Premium Times is one of the most credible media institutions. Nigeria. And so in 2014, you established Premium Times Center for Investigative Journalism, just to champion issues about investigative journalism and other media related issues. Over the time, we rebranded to become the Center for Journalism, Innovation and Development. And we have our tentacles spread throughout English-speaking and French-speaking West Africa. And I'm sure Ube Bisa said, Niyama bi sena.
1: Yeah, because 10 years, no, then am I.
2: So what we have been doing is training and building the capacity of journalists across the West African sub-region. And I'm sure quite a number of our colleagues here at ADOM have benefited from our fact-checking and verification training. I'm sure Kosu Kakra would list some of the things within the field. Quite apart from that, you know, that we also upskill the capacities of civil society organizations as well as even government institutions. And there are some very groundbreaking investigations over the period, which is within the media landscape. So it is just to enrich and build the capacities of the stakeholders within the media ecosystem. So that's what we have been up to over the period.
1: Yeah, dipe pane tu menim no, mimu du ba wadi menim so mudi enu muye juma pa. Ahead of ye general election, kwa enu muye juma. Ti Ghana hadi enu du ba wa. Na CJID na asa ye bibi fufu bi ane na masu. Enkita mu di ben ne wo CJID na yon kofa ben ene wo CJID enu du ba wa ntem. Kwa bena mami ti.
3: Na, sani nita kaino, CJID I say Obatan and I'll do by washing. It is a multimedia group, are more the brands, no, yeah. Adom brand, joy cluster. No, it is do by one year a queer share CJID. I say, our mono, your most human say, and your man now in frame one call 42 online. Ah, and your man call 4 can I know correct. And I hear correct. It is a false news. Any fake synthetic product will be a designer at the knock as oh, Ipa Ways, I know, yeah, over Kaya 2024 election,
1: yeah,
3: or the OBPA, I see Vice President Dr. Mahmoud Bawumia, I can see, and I should be Emma John Mahama. It is a Duma Dubawa, say a bit training call for Romotimia fact checking at the year, who are there. No, we say we are not correct. And any journalist in Kwana, you training us, yes, we training Ghanaians, not okay. Ghanaians. So we are not correct. And I said, no, kind of, 2024 election, you see, we say, your body rule, baby, my mouthful, we say, the same baby, namo internet, no, so we are not correct. Oh, and then a Juma Portia, Duba, why are you? And an investigation, later, I about investigation, investigative analysis. You share near my. How on my no and I'm penny for Musha, so Moka, so a yen a yellow crab, and so they caught your film when you saw a yellow crab.
1: It's okay.
3: A Juma, Cassia, CJID, a year, a war, a Duba, a year, a mass CJID.
1: Matthias, now Yamia, Yawada, be mobile, baby. Nathan, mami,
2: okay, so yebeye media summit.
1: Oh, okay.
2: And this media summit, the theme about the media summit is about building democracy or consolidating our democracy, the role of the media. And a topic we it actually aligns with the vision of CGI the Ankasa, which is to consolidate democracy within the West African sub region. And Nyayebabeye on Thursday, it actually begins the entire project actually begins today.
1: And next Tuesday.
2: Okay. So today ena ochina no yeye regional OSINT training fellowship. Aya bua bua journalists across the West African sub region. Aya training on issues to do with open source investigation. So the training actually begins today and then tomorrow. Now Thursday we will crown everything with the media summit.
1: And we are Marriott Hotel.
2: Accra Hyatt.
1: Oh, okay.
2: And we are bringing almost everybody who matters within the media ecosystem. Adum, Ebeba, we have all the big guys within the media ecosystem, and together with our partners from the diplomatic corps, as well as the champions of media, like I have said already, journalists, everybody who matter in building an efficient democracy in Ghana, will be around just to discuss how to consolidate our democracy and to look at what role your media will play in consolidating this democracy for us.
1: Okay. If you have a summit in a brofutity, CJID, then I expect you more after the summit in Yamia Matthews.
3: In the Senate, Neta Kayano, she also CJID, no. First, na I'm a department operate here, Ghana, Dubawape. She say no, yeah, launch CGID Wahano, which means I'm other department in India, Eba.
1: Oh, okay.
3: In fact, I'm more department be brief. It be more focusing on media justice. It be attending ya book, ya attending say ya my movie, sometimes journalists go cover program and other departments almost so mine almost so focus on election observation, not deepening democracy. It is all the other departments, they say, no, I'm nearby Ghana. It is no, Ubu says CGI and Casa be ye, Juman Casa or Ghana, and then you do one corner, Betty, other departments. Because you were also another department, I'm focused AI. So make boa journalists and other Ghanaians, I bet develop it. It was already no. You're launching AI policy, but there's a need say you be laws and kasa. Into that department, you also be buy any developing expertise no.
1: Okay.
3: Into CJ and kasa, baby, you juman kasa organa.
1: Yeah, 10 years. Yeah, my ba months na se. Why? Yeah, we come on one sa. It's some 20 years to me, but na se much that a special inviter. Mode kona do final wait sa kahon.
2: Okay, so we have delegates. We've selected delegates, but they cut across the media landscape as well as our partners. So we have our partners, including the National Commission for Civic Education, who will be there, our media partners, our funders, which include the diplomatic missions, everybody who matter within the democratic landscape will be there.
1: Mate, you better myself, come now, we'll be able to catch your total.
3: Oh, did you ever can
1: I'm a CGI.

0: che su Yanko c'è un ebeca e ti devo arrivare 33 minutes after 8 just to serve at Dome 106.3 FM. Yes, our major concern for today eye adaba phone bia wana na montu ne e hyehye GT GRTC 4 no ebo ebra enti baby obutu bia o baby a no o station ya tubuo no di kan na abna ne menya adwen afi GRTC 4 ho aba no enye omudi nkomo ase enye official be mo mo se
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0: Okay, so Samuel Amoye, National Deputy PRO ma GPRTU. Sami Macha Ohoye die.
2: Nyame adom me hoye pa number 1
0: so. Onyame adom. Bibia ye boko. Na ensuo no ha mo die.
2: Ensuo ni die ha ye papa papa mum. Ha ye kaat na hudo bibire di kwa da so shopa. Amon se dan ko bai. Ha ye.
0: Eji as a union mo she she bia mo de bua a driver for no mo kwa adwa mu nana.
2: Oh yes, who says driver ni bia e wo branch mu. Who say union no national no e supersede e kan the whole union. And na e descended down to the region, down to the branches. So you know national no e bo mo de adi akire. The driver bia wo branch bi mu a wo ka adwa mu no because the branches ni na so mo your welfare, your contribution welfare, I had a share as a driver for them. To be a war, how be, do the how no group and then so be a union assistant from the union. Yeah,
0: I see.
2: You know, branches in the air, share, ma, or more, be or not the engine. It's yes, normally, no, even at all before, say, flood with crap with the banner and then, the whole pool, not be a wakwa, watch, maybe a wind, and say, kind of what to maybe no, we are both here. My branch, no, it's a ball.
0: Alright, Sammy, yeah, that's it. But most importantly, about your attention, say a driver phone binum any a kuni binomino one ankasa to a shantia boom. About your attention.
2: Yes, within last week, you know, information is maybe at the Babby by any other. Now, information is maybe at the by, you know, and my, the IABET, you know, you 2-1 among. Na your chester staff for no ATBR reverse. Memo, no, yeah, nephew, now the Vienna challenge, Kakarano, so, yeah, it's the Omuzo Muni, it could be a Muni, you know, because, I quite remember, and then I'm talking, we are four, it's me, one of the stations, the Ewa Shaiman, and the passenger, and the quickly now you to run among your for help, more reverse. You know, you're not complaints, really.
0: So, are you saying that those complaints and follow within Mumu Kuhn members, no? And I said, yeah.
2: They be a follow within your Kuhn members. In the video, like the complaint I had last 3 days, they said, now a GPR to look at Union B. And I'm going to go to a Lori Fair. So, quickly now,
0: But getting closer with them, the explanations of them, what are some of the reasons in here? What are some of the reasons in here? Binimo air to Omubunum. That's correct.
2: Poor price in the South Bay Razi, Anna, spare parts, moons, and semi-adi. Yet, your cutter at the court, transport ministry, and anti-air pet into movie. But in Komoniko, you say, Yambutre, poor price in the Baba for Miadi, Emma, it's in the bathroom. And Numun and Kakanka, Yanio Mokasa, I asked Mobian for Simunia, the Umbeti Afia. But over Sharina, a binomon so complaining about the nature of their roads. Ah, baby, omo efa elodu omo kasi nefa ni adeno. Complain iti neba ni adi aobeshe no. Na omo sumemu anase secretly no. Na omo shase so omo adjaste fed because they think say, kwenye omo nam so noma complain ya omo nye ma omo ni adi. But we also think say, that shouldn't be the case. Enti se bane sa ni yensu ya kumna yedi omo kwa kwa kasa.
0: So for how long, Anna, you ever go through this, even those who are under a regulated union, for how long are we going to go through this? This inconvenience, yeah. Modemaya Atenye Bem, Ntokwe Bem, Inchinue Bem. It's like, if you're so far, they come up, yeah. For how long are we going to go through this?
2: Oh, man, me only say, a collective responsibility.
0: Debbie.
2: Politician
0: why responsibility? Where lies that collective responsibility?
2: I say you must belong to an existing transport union, a recognized transport union. So issue of unconfirmed form of pay entry lorry frame with a chassis for floating drivers. Oh, yet I want say man, operational na bus stop be na junkies be engine ahwa. Omo no mo who say passenger form with chiro man, no ma friend driver. The no mo mo chabu the ama driver because no mo so chiro mo the omo beji. A costume you're complaining as a post for one as a say, we'll make sure say, oh, money union be a money and cut on major any GPR to an corporate. But don't make my come one boom, no matter recognized body. As Anka Transport Ministry, a friendly to say, a cotillor say, we are cotillor say, moi, a cotillor say, so almost who have a representative there. No money now, so are falling under the accounts within the law. I hear you now, she said, yeah, Kaya and yeah, Juma, if your command is say, Southway, a doing you mirror. Na ube se pasi nja fone nina wako kubu basopo no. 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Because omu se, kwa anone eko so wabonti, ubi anchi omu. Ubo so omu so wako wako kahu.
0: Okay.
2: Yenti ya miska na se, dudu ona se diye se se ye ni se. 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
0: That collective responsibility of all those agencies mandated to ensure and to enforce. Oka say, Ose a driver for binomono ese akwanya hodo ono so enye papa ebwa.
2: Yeah.
0: It almost will take advantage of that. Enti mami miniti bako. Na many minu ya kujo dankwa okasama minister roots and to change komo kujo akwa ba niyama ti sayin
2: minu ya mai mejo ozo na mwono ti sayin
0: o nyami adum bibia ye boko ewa anu sayi national deputy PRO GPR2 Samuel Amwane kasayi amongst some of the challenges na driver for binomo ewo even though he doesn't subscribe to Intumuna Abano ASA omo attribute say yakwan do do no so fa so no ama omo hwen no say na say nti akwan na be a contributory factor to eye ebo aye tutum. What do you say because you speak on behalf of the minister?
2: My okafam ye very thinker but the tone car let me try attempting answering me. I will be some even though I should answer me. We are making ourselves GPRT will be a war for now. One more cassette. I think she had there no, you better be said. She said, I'm crying. No, your papa be sir. I don't know if that's
0: a cocker in your mouth. Do I a drama for me? A use into our common.
2: My mama na was na mentia at you for mentia a yeager na for ye dik na no my me fa ko asa ko nya iso na yen ka fe the media fatality especially abominable media for. Yes, of course. Over the years, you know, you said one number one of my understanding of the BBI come up. You are the fourth estate of the rep. It is a moon BB Nasa and Kuyi, moon BB Nasa, Tre, Abinaswa, Nama Bo, Epidemia, Nama Bibisa. And that should be the way a year to go. Am I, a mini way, no enemy, some say, a buy we the far Ghana a year a burn yano a feedback any fa in ye. Of course, the shaman for the book say the kunyani the daho na se ye the far Ghana burn ya niana achia niana inkuyeno ye behe na yatene ana ni achia a inkuye ebinso a ya kwine a ho answer sub and inti so by sha a man we buy no. Through the Ministry of Roads on a highway. 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See, I hear me on your client one. And then my Saint Chadiano or Matumono, not Encore Mancoba, a yes. Who should be good to say a year motto with Nadia? Meaning now has been pushed under the big push a year projector. Yes, I said, yeah, but yeah, now Abua Amakuni, Bibano, Akona Akuji. Now, am I so? You said you.
3: Sabino input through the ministry. As I say, the car is near, I was here, be a quiet here, near the mat. Nasa, Kopase, delay, sika, kra, a bar. Na, what the so one of entirely, a ya, by no one. Yes, we did, but the name of no, like, you are not paying, fair to Abino to a some extent.
1: Okay.
2: We expect, even though some of the contractors they have, I mean, on their own, they is delayed, you know. Brand new, you go, you know, so my whole client, Emma, you met, you know, I was with, you know, it's me, because you do. It's when, the commitment of the government. Man for nation acquire a bind when you are better say, or by saying they acquire, I ye, not acquire also, I papa. Send me a better, Emma, a conidia bano, a call a ye jojo. And you see, Saosha, a ye ura, a ye minister name, and powerful, what the Ministry of Roads and Highways. Then you know, you and himself. So over the years, and ministers up to you know almost the office, not regional directors near the report of fair so we're quite way I didn't say. And so the community being part and then so under the administration of His Excellency John Dramani Mahama with honorable Kwame government and
1: okay.
2: Minister no amen minister no as I've always stated in the media no on your armchair, your minister, and
1: see,
2: a brand new bring now, born twice, I say, contractors are one or seven. They're more, sika, and as they're more contract, they're doing what's to obey, no one should want you know. They are contractors, you know, or the born, so,
1: now I
2: say, no, of course, I hear, you know, I hear the juju. Now, I'm one way, you know, I am Tampa. Now, I'm one, I'm not a Kunidia Banon, so.
1: Mate, kujo maena se ene ebra wanya maye. Kujo dankwa eka sama Minister for Roads and Highways. Na same samola moa. Some baby, I want to do a pass. I'll bet me I could send them one company. But I sent you a dear on my and it was just a dim monkobono. Lawyer said, Naya to Tumono. But it is over the weekend. The crumpled menunya, sa conversation, no war, new plan station, circle to Nkoko. It is appearing say koma ye di ya o maami information say eye porta bi na ono e de ne peko di say adwuma no reports amanya chichere say eya crossboard asenkafo no atoto lorry femu omo moko long journey omo moko short journey ni ade nyina no omo totum mo ya we
4: abra enter the okay manunta odi ene mi nyina odi ene so koma ye di ne fa em the ticket a o tani ma em ti ye di akire no ye be hu say South Circle and Cocoa stations made to branch one and branch two. It gives a sound from Solity branch one because first you know Mokasa, that is a branch one, now it is Sobian Bemo. If you ask, I'm speaking to you from many experience, me that the LDA and the LDA could do no sound Cocoa station.

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0: wo. Hey, list wo kwa jo for jo.
1: Yes, ana we su fi prophet Elisha, Nana Osai, Yemfan koma Reverend Kingsley Apiejay.
0: Okay.
1: Glorious happy birthday.
0: Okay.
1: I'll say, or your head pastor, Trinity Baptist. Ah.
0: Okay. Trinity self opinion.
1: The world were East Legon. But anyway, what UPS you
0: Happy, happy birthday to you, Sofu Elisha.
1: Alright. Yes, Sofu Elisha. Or Sofu, Reverend Kingsley Apiejay.
0: Oh, okay. Yeah. Dina wadano.
1: Yeah,
0: happy birthday to you, Reverend. To a man, na ya colleague back up at you. Ope, we ope self-contained. Single room. But I am paying agent to send
1: Castro and sure for them, my mess if you're about 50 cities. 4 bedroom for 50
0: cities. Yeah, that's an idea. Aye. Now, where you're me, I'm a colleague, and then one multimedia, I say, or Pedaya, Branty, and a whole Joe, as someone in the home. It's who you fear and patch of friends, so Cocum Limley, Cotubaby, Pig Farm, Tessano, and Alapasa.
1: Oh,
0: man, I'm easy. No, I'm too long if you want to be a bang, a bit to me and Auntie Abba. Number me is 0555 324144. If you're a patch of funny free, what's it? 0555 324144. You pay single room self contained, and you pay agent is in BR. What are my man? Medioci.
1: Yeah, try come on this one. See, just when someone at 106.3 FM, you can say the a potential chairman for the Ashanti region, as I say, Doctor, Lawyer, Honorable Chairman Kukufu Ewanzi Yekwaba.

0: no. 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
5: 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And the one swapping obedia. Why would you this? I was sort of da. What if you see an hour sans supe via kaho? And I must swap. Woma Homejibremo. Brani and Wow. Oh, what did he anymore? A busini Sabehono. School fees. If you put you. A chuman kanko. And Nidiake kaho. Ejibusia Moju. Raise the Fomboko. Yes, Obaswa. Ati Tibi anymore. Ebebwa. Ama Brabun.
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8: Well, 11 minutes after 9, just when 7 at Dome 106.3 FM, Anna Augusto Auti, Yakosu Dawas, Sewa Jibrati, but Absa Simenka, say, mortgage, once and 7 day, one of the Agua Quem Papa, Eddie Amao, say, the Beya, and he also beat me a friend who fee rat. Absa, say, you know, Bribiada, and you only share Gua Quem or more, ever finance your dream home with flexible tailored solutions, Unya up to 5 million Ghana cedis. Now they either 5 to 15 years etimetria sa aye ekan on a fixed interest rate. And once you want to be part of that great news, no, Absa se call mo branch biana fe kwa so Absa mortgage na hun komo na pesa obedi. Wo wasem e wonasem nti bri biada. Omo se oni omo nto abasa ko mo na bibia ko kama. Na maka onso se Munchy chocolate chip cookies, national, is all the time good because, and they, about me, enjoy one kasa, and it's good. That perfect, yeah, also with me, a shama, adult for, tishan, so that munchy chocolate chip cookies, no, yeah, pa, yeah, a moment, matter pa, and a edidijima, so, the right snack, and somehow the right vibe, in the channel, so. Chama Gogovu.
9: Yes, sir.
8: Mihu Edina, is that correct?
9: Baba, man.
8: Ibian and I'm not quite.
9: Oh, I don't name Pibonti.
8: Good. Enti Edin Chairman Kufudi and Kanuko, say back to Chairman. Enti potential Ashanti Regional Chairman, correct?
9: Back to back.
8: New Patriotic Party.
9: Sure.
8: Wow, na campaign, it was
9: saying. Ya kane o presence. Enti
8: ne kwese ebe body wachi.
9: Enti na ma bay. Na ne ba chese ni o chiro man hin so so. Bi e do abi e de. Ah, I material na ta de color na ka say won ni ni ni kai. Ana o man hin ni so de wa chiro. Enti enche metro media kukufu factor.
8: Kukufu factor.
9: Enti me ba na
8: Yeah.
9: Introduce me, mana. Who's that?
8: Yeah. Papa. Pa, pa.
9: Now, Obano, but you see me, I'm in the banker.
8: I'm okay.
9: Send your hair, would you?
8: Yeah. Oh, Chewa Gugu. Now, Kumasi is saying, you should do
9: Kwame, me do a chia, me chia. Mami, me tia, for any, I have for a chia, no pay.
8: So there's a good news in Kumasi.
9: Yes, friend is say, my penny abedi a chile dada, and ne, oye flag bearer, my new patriotic party, Dr. Mahmoud Bawumia, Menache. When you say, when you are Kodu, Sofo,
8: Kodjasanti,
9: yeah, Nirin Kabe, be Memre Dano.
8: Kodjasanti?
9: Nirin, ye, Memre Dano. Oh, Domi Pilar, too. You are nuclear, energy, atomic energy, campus. And the flag bearer, Dr. Mahmoud Bawumia Bijano. And the me director for communication, honestly, really the communication team, I also hit me kukujano. Now, next, you know, Papa J. Kufu, former president, a level legend. Honestly, my manache, na your president, you pray mu na anu in, and I'll do tanko kufuadu. Yeshua ni mu se unyame se di ni ameki kakuwe di ne legacy suja inyi na you be vindicated. The papa also me mawachi anope. 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
8: Oh, okay.
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8: Oh, okay.
9: Anyway, bako asume wo sante hima kunya fie hon. 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
8: Ati dine.
9: Oh,
8: No,
9: a former military officer of the United States of America. Oh, okay. For me, baby, I would be a traditionally, on no boss and tell him I hope I. Traditionally,
8: Obano, Nanko Moya, manager, and Sana would be shim, Casafidifi, a year MC name. Because as I smell just your bone by now,
9: Bafo J. Cassie. Now, history has it. 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
9: 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We didn't say Jesus Krubi or a friend of Crapper.
8: Yes, Jesus Crapper.
9: Tum do onana, a com si, com for notches. Let's just say, Kumasin yet. So, Kumasin yet, because now, since I bring in a civil war, in Timmy who has seen this animal. In Tinet, so a young commander. In T, a sutinibi or a ho, and was in here, say, we say to, and no man who in our own cry. That is a crano, ACP, na ye kra papa. 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
8: Oh wow.
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9: 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A yard danger and for so be any so. 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
8: local
9: 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And unty, dear Bayan, say, I don't man. To the point, say, President Timmy Sabreno can say, a buy that I know or home, or Kojisika or World Bank, so the BCC, and so and so are nominated Sanya Ma, and I had your friend a great and I got it project, a buy a discano. Now we are betrayed, say, Sikanumu $218 million. At the whole hall, at the hall for Ministry of Finance. A year one ankasa nyatrum, and no one nasi or chicken, and I'm an abasa, and Yemen America, a World Bank, at the Ababa Tuja. But come right before then, so I got it projected. No more ankasa majuma queen, multimedia. I think 11th or so November, Muya and Shishibi, our joy news, debate between New Patriotic Party and NDC. Efa dumedie bi a friend of wash so kai wash water sanitation and hygiene me na me representing New Patriotic Party ana at to say oba penina ne ono no o EPSC Professor Kruche ono no represent NDC 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say seven previous ye hanko an ye hunu amane New York num nyina shoot ni yiri Nano Germany, Hanover, and Sierra. But no, utimi hunu say,
8: Shiguaquem,
9: Nemo Bibina, Atichima, Bibina. 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Nani na yam fan kamum na yan solve a problem no once for it.
8: I see.
9: And what be ya? And then I will be you or China Kwana will be nimnia a better no nano June 3rd, yeah there 2015. A true year says half one a true home. Never seen home the home bobna, woman, a survivor here. Since she can't patasika cry, chatted to her, be seen a woman sankai, the binom sankai, and we are by the tossway. Nano, a BC, and ne, a BSC. Yes, I bet not na one, she any mama, be bibia, a who crack a say, chin say, a siana.
8: All right. That's Jama Kufu. Look, Benu. Ano mo ti say?
10: Jamasi hima. Jamasi hini anase.
8: Muye in charge.
10: Na uja yedi agro.
8: Well, nibusai, misi muye in charge.
10: We are fully in charge. As one Ghana for edi tumi ashe ensa, amu jidi oemu. In as much as or say one or two SSs. Abakra and just say we are not in charge.
8: Who show leadership in times like this?
10: Leadership is at work. I get him. Met ya a telephone in a once on a brapping. Brapping, you know, or when you and if you did, I say,
8: charge you, Udiyao.
10: The situation we have. We had last Monday. Insio beto abribia. Etoswa we see even rising waters. But we need to say to anamwa insio no rise here. It be mitigate. Say ebe fani pa ebe kumni pa and edi oye ne bebe kru. And see, for the past 1 week, you know, I buy eight to an amount of bread. Or the baby go kwe mwa. You better make sure, say, niya akosu, no. You should better whatever level. You that devastations. And see, we share. Team, I buy DSC Hono, Abba Pro, in several of the areas. From the sources of where some of these streams are, yeah, in Kruchi, Yakoshe, from withholding, holding centers, and then war, mountain Asia, now, Etimiji, most of the waters, free mountains, Nusuba, and other areas. And again, measures to make sure, say, all slums along, storm drains and streams. It bit me evening in a few home, especially mechanic shops, any other miniature ventures and investment go for a year to make sure say you protect the buffer of these water lines. We share we catch the areas. We share the devastation of the storm drainer. Utimuhu nkofu story building kwanu. Insune yi asye nina. And it's a point of disaster. Yes, adenu. Ibetimi yi at any time. Because maybe I always see you there. Say, insune yi
8: asye nina.
10: Yi ni kwanya ma be kawu denu. Ema, na sin yina wo foundation yina no essence
8: issue.
10: So it tells you clearly, so one guy
8: no,
10: you are not, you have not put up your building in the best place. Tini yina e niama abai outline ya or take assessment in tina presidency. The level of debris are back room, even though assemblies, you know, for the past 1 week have been on top of their job to evacuate many, but do draw no sao honum into or the Friday and Saturday see on a in Yamboa to make sure say it me ye Sanyaman in Africa room. Currently the other challenger confronted on my own and I said Greater Class as a city a final disposal site of debris and
8: that's the challenge now.
10: That's the major challenge because most of the areas are materials you call in is overflowing, and we all know say any engineered landfills what we have is dumping sites.
8: Mm-hmm.
10: And also we are another point of disease breakout. In tini nyina no measures here come ho to make sure say yeah containing the overflow and then contain the spread of any germs and bacteria within those environment. Enti never be break also. It's not a matter of announcing whatever we are doing, but it's a matter of containing the situation to make sure say yeah mitigating, because it's an I am multifaceted, you see, flood with its associated occurrences, and then health and environmental issues humanity. And the government is really concerned, government is really on board, government is really showing leadership to make sure say we are out of the woods. As to the issues of blame game, and no untimi nyifia man yourself, obi pe tumia, he will always take you on and say whatever he will say, but time ne ba na a confrontina afina ni sinin ni tekreman yina frafra wani num. That is how the politics we've all done over the years. And sometimes when I hear the MPP talk about some of the things, I don't want to even respond to it because they don't have the moral right. But they feel they are in opposition today.
8: Now, when you keep saying they don't have the moral right, I said you say.
10: Some move for some more opposition, and then Obi Mukai and Anunti almost on BKBN. That is your problem.
8: But you admit that Ibn Mukai.
10: Oh, that's what I'm saying. Politics, na yeah, yeah, no. It has always been like this. Say,
8: and that's
10: we take solace in. Challenges of the country to make political gains. All of us, we always want to take solace in challenges of the country instead of focusing on what pragmatic solutions to contain the situation. You know? Oh, and away. So that has been all of us, our way of going in and out, because a Greater Accra resilient whatever programming idea ever time span ever lifespan.
8: Mm-hmm.
10: But how many months or years long ni? So it tells all of us say fridge media be say be dear. We all are not making sure say we meet the timelines for the benefit of the project. What we do is the benefit of us. Nyebenya and then nya amanfu ni benya. Intina project ya kunko ho and away na release ska and a scan ye see. Ningina it is yinina ye attitude as officials of the state. Say we think our benefit is more paramount than the state's benefit. I get him.
8: Mm-hmm.
10: Now, last week, me by my cousin said, at least we are 1 year in government, 1 year plus in government. Maybe we also did not take steps, sir. I improve it, sir. Project, you know. So, the explanations are coming, but I will not take those explanations.
8: You not take them?
10: Yes. I won't take it
8: because it doesn't sit well with you, MSD.
10: Not that it doesn't sit. I won't take it because So no matter how the difficulties around the implementation is, there must be a continuation to make sure, say, you take it out and then confront it by surcharging or holding those who did not do what you are looking at.
8: Accountable.
10: Exactly. That is me, my approach to it. And omo amu mi property fund bill, omo amu mi supply fund bill, omo amu a corrupt the process. So you can deal with them as the project is also,
8: whilst you continue with your project.
10: Yes, that is my approach to how governance should be. Nti ye njabi bi si won ko hwe bibi mu enu na omo yeye time omo by 2017 ona koko rules ye hwehwem, and most of the rules became deteriorated and it has recycled into abalone, into high cost. So as you investigate projects, the project should continue. As you hold people accountable to their stewardship, you know, projects might be, because the end of every project has an impact. And the project is tolia at the oyene any or how be never. And the for now, no, me I believe said you whom most of the problems, because the problems have been with us.
8: Mm-hmm.
10: Even other sources and other occurring situations are aggravating situation. Intinina a focus on pragmatic solution, and government is ready to fix it, to mitigate. Intinika say end flood. Nobody can end flood.
8: Minimize it.
10: Mitigation, because flood here, nyami abodi.
8: Where di?
10: Damn, because nyami no abon asasiu, and also in super faha. In Subetinaha, Nipantinaha, Nipanyesi. And he say, yeah, ne, ye, fum, ya, mina, quine. Say, baby, you're seeing so far, ye, fa. Baby, you're seeing so today, ye, fa. Uti, wana, and so, no, fawa. Menka, say, a baby, na, ye, usu, udia, no matter what engineering will be done, still, there'll be flood. Ain't na, you go to the, Tokyo's and, all the Asian countries, omo engineer, omo wetlands. And now, omo ada insasia insio wano say insio level no cost shushushua a flade omo, but because there is proper engineering, it is mitigated. Inti the human factors within nyama edi oyenewe ibano. For now, I think the president is resolute, is solid, and he has given straight marching orders. It is not time to say or China about 20 yen yen say.
8: Okay.
10: I did be a confrontational to making sure say mitigation factors mitia. Let's not compromise.
8: So there are calls also coming in, say, for instance, areas are Obiakosi a diancy baby or kuta assembly nick permit. Was he structure be or was he a year dying be or ma San Kofukunye? If it gets to demolishing those structures now and our houses now, any form of compensation for them?
10: Because of the permitting issue, then the respective assembly must be looking for the money in the central government. Because the question will be, say,
8: if I saw the bow,
10: yes,
8: knowing that it was an illegal
10: assessment, Ben Amuyan Tamus, and Amuyan, say, any residential.
8: Good.
10: And the land use planning, any assemblies, no, we a change of use of lands.
8: Lands,
10: no. Nanu mi hun publication biya, say lands commission say, land planning, town planning for any assembly mu change chadu,
8: into that
10: wetland,
8: residential,
10: into residential, no. All those who were in office that, I think by this time they should be picking some of them, right? Some who
8: that's been the interest, sir. I don't need that means you're not
10: because, because technical assessment na mu ye ya mu
8: say,
10: I habit miya ye nipet that biya, and I'm yeah, publication, I'm changing, and I'm going to toy it. And as you say, there are courses, or no, I mean, be to cock on our area. Charlie, who devastation? I'll be there. Mimi, any park, I'm going to have me too. Semako boy attack by me, or Australia, baby, crack in our but I will be more happier.
8: Why terrible?
10: Because it is not a good situation. Within 10 years or 5 years to come, there will be that level of rainfalls that will rise to that level again. Papa, we are saying now, Uma, Unananum. Are you getting me? So people should take bold step now to take themselves out of the situation rather than thinking, say, oh,
8: so your institutions are marked irresponsibly.
10: Of course. Most of the responsible institutions have been Lands Commission, Minerals Commission, and all those in those
8: local governments.
10: Yes,
8: the assemblies, no.
10: Assemblies in there, yeah. My person almost. Do you know why?
8: I didn't hear.
10: The right technical men are not manning the assemblies.
8: The right technical men.
10: Yes. And not man in our assembly.
8: When you say technical, apart from figurehead or political, will be our KPI a qualified
10: the professional. The first will be get a degree or get a master's in something, a certain discipline that's in show. So yeah, Tina, did you man? People are just look.
8: But
10: yeah, for building assembly,
8: oh, measure assembly engineer by any qualification. Oh, measure building inspector, no, by any qualification. Oh, measure special planning perimeter, no, by an additional question about what else now person will be.
10: Yeah, Martin assembly meetings, you know, sometimes when the technical men speak, I laugh. But who got kind? Obi fu so who undermine Obi? Because almost immediately, I did base, I did we, I said to me. Agree na approve. Who should I do? I do where any but of course on the technical manual assessment. I know yeah. So you see, the chiefs have taken advantage of the situation. And on the Omasa Sibabe down as me present me because there was a situation around Mugadan some years back. A dam beer, na a withholding water, big water. Sikafobi kotoye. And on the dynamo too. No, we blasted them. No, in Sioni, in Akoye. So I bear Bearland. But this is a place, in Shoto, from the Brim Mountain, a far Oyibi, ni import them on in Anuma, a far honum, San Sion, a Tinia Kogu, a Dowenya Dam. Na far, a river be a friend, Laloi, between Pram Pram. And boom. And those are all free doing as big bridges now fashion.
8: Yeah. So the advice was not a good advice then.
10: But back and forth. Your fat task for police. And then American, you see big estate war.
8: Doc, bro.
9: Connor, so what you mini yeah, no be strong to my voice. I mean that's mini watches. Yeah, Utie mini not just Unyakura Kobere comment is a president Kompagana for chill.
8: Or you're upset with the system, not the president, because the president cannot.
9: Oh, David, who's so Tina? Or say.
8: He doesn't believe in.
9: Or say, politics in any year, you painty, about 20, you know. And you can't seem be in United.
8: He doesn't believe in that.
9: Or say, in United, you can't seem be said because of political points. And I've made it a point here. Sir President Mahama. A brown war position, no. All kind. All the flooding here politics. Or see a bino or no, and you know, you may ye. And you didn't show talk a crabby and a year for nipper. And now, when we send your sanity, that's a senior sanity, dear, and your chopper.
10: Son, I'm a kind of senior sanity.
9: You know, we have been good,
10: Timmy. I don't, didn't you do it?
9: Oh, wouldn't Timmy.
10: June 3rd, happy, you're not a man, can't.
9: Oh, Timmy.
10: Political advantage in the morning, 2016.
9: It is a cow, good Timmy, yeah. Me catch yourself. Dr. Mahmoud Bawumia, Eddie, Adibi Abetro. Say, ye nyai, sir, politics in Eddie, we never win me, you know. Ne hu ni mfaso e mwa upia. 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No problem. But you see, ayi ya mde mawi. Yes, the records are there. And that time, obie nu obetu ni akanchemi se. Woma ne briefu. The opposition leader of Mampenis Abrian. Now documents you ain't available. And I'm gonna catch yourself me or personally a war multimedia. You engage in a debate. I provided all these informations. They are on tape. And the edu that time and I yem pessi a behind no crack rania can create. Nemum yen chankuntumponi and kanya se bebwa amayet me and your power. Anyway, but yen call the solution no said the no canon, which I agree. Kwana the word draw lu wape kwa eti.
8: The last time I chose in Shum
10: big valley
9: deep
10: water collection.
9: Draw lu
10: Jolulu.
9: According to one Jolunye collection, and the Wuluni deep, just a valley, deep valley. So the entire Accra geographical landscape, no, is supposed to be a bow.
8: Nice, we absorb
9: a receptor. Until you na turn anuia, you hunu di ehu. Yetie ye. Kese pan se antowo region also kwapem honum.
8: Say if you want anybody
9: here. Okay, serious. Di atowo ha. And if you talk on that, and also say,
8: the force neighbor,
9: by ya, because maybe who can Kenya no be because naturally, no landscape, no, the entire Accra plains, and one said, no, come, baby, then
8: should carry all
9: the entire Accra plains, you know, is supposed to be a receptor of insure. And then you can identify wetlands. Ewa habi brina, emuba akun sakumono, ye nemu no Ramsar site.
8: Ramsar site.
9: Oh, na, either say, ye lacking knowledge. And now where we, ye all knowledge in Pukras, ye buye ni good knowledge in also. Na Bible akan, or say, for lack of knowledge, my people perish. Se winim adi anu na buwe ni guswa, it is assumed se winim. Ye war, oceanographers, no money, system engineers, in the BP or system, no more or man, no can, their science, etcher, the data, information, train, come and find your juma. And our problem can be resolved, say, you resort to science. That's information and data. It should be a science in a crime. Yes, you could move the young quanky canoe. You're watching.
8: Okay, I see. I see. I see. I see. No, no, any edge man.
9: Yeah. Actually, the watching. Baby, I'm sorry. Okay. You wouldn't hear so be real go university and son won't be say, a hand who's with the other hand. You see your car and on a general. Now, emane intimate and to them, baby. Indigenous knowledge. Anti science and data information. True. Leadership at all levels. Now here political leaders, yes, well, now can be BOC assemblies on the head the influence. Meaning not that officers now technical people now assembly. Yes, when you're qualified. They are qualified. But meaning as politicians.
8: Interference.
9: Yeah, you're corrupt
10: too. Interference,
8: don't run away from that basic truth.
10: I'm not running away from it. I admit.
9: Because you see, competence, which I agree with you. But you see, the technical competence. The technical competence you all. Name of the woman with technical competence, Bibi Bong. Now, Bibi say, oh, compromise here. And no, dear, nature say, oh, compromise on your competence, which I agree. But that is the fact on the ground. Yeah, politicians are near can be Bibi. Come here, you see, where CEO, where you minister, and only are you. Oh, hey, we an uncle prepus on your fee, but our party no, or our no papa, where you very, very influential. Women are most dangerous. Assembly Babano, ah, no, a trainer. Your money didn't know, baby, and the signature, ni baby, the mandate, ni baby, but on what caused that thing to be done? If you say, dear.

0: Emianfoa that illegality.
1: And as Nadi, that is what is what no, that is what is
0: wrong with that. GRTC they are not aware.
1: And
0: the unions are not aware.
1: Enti kwamra omo ya aware na hwan ne hwan ya aware.
0: On si mpendudu ona no. Emra wo hose ni kwanso obi agina content kwanso menka ko obi a o transport adwuma ni. Ba ya makwan masade ni ya.
1: Kwamra no so cry a flood. What does the constitution say? About
0: join an association. Not a person.
1: Oh, wait, see me. Constitution is say freedom of association. Until Sam Rano, the only one says Sam Rano, need one share constitution. The constitution, explicit. Freedom of association. You can't compel Obi to join an association.
0: So what person here, Juma, will be in Kwadi as she
1: say? Until constitution, then he said Juma will in she and the end, you're supremo.
0: And me and you legal say
1: no, but what the test they said, see, the entity are buying to me, man. Oh, we are shifting the who we are there, pa. Gratchy and catch us, we are also the a collective
0: responsibility.
1: And our catch us, Debbie.
0: Agencies mandated to.
1: And our buying and regulations. What you say? I buying to me in Kabi. When man could enter. And this, the answer number, Babem, no more catch a driver for say, yeah, you're Babem, you better tip. Port near Maso, and spare parts, and mobile tunnel for four. Or say,
0: when you are ready,
1: or say, say, yeah, you're bad, there more. Dollar, no, but
2: you're bad, there more.
1: You're bad, there more. You're bad, stabilize the dollar. Move it to me and put on it. Because you see, come in, you see, the ordinary driver, and some night.
0: Yeah.
1: And yet, petrol, nankwan,
0: or share
1: the spare parts. Oshwe we, and then I say, when my could be so I had it. Yeah, because yeah, regulate the influx of commercial vehicles here in it.
0: That regulation.
1: The bus system no more to the sense a particular route to be a while. Cars not those one route to be also. It be me cars to be and then see most of the very commercial vehicles are running. About 70% of them go any roadways. Now car be a year dada, a year expensive to manage and to maintain. And or year ni sales ni said they are also. And to train any at one who are them and no. The poor.
0: Na or the aguia so.
1: No, the aguia.
0: Yes, we need come up for.
1: We need come up for, but who also continue your more.
0: Now they are cool, Mister.
1: Now so they are good.
0: Look where you so.
2: One word that I will sympathize with the drivers as well too, because frankly speaking, most of community rules have become really challenging to the plight of the commuters and the transport owners. In Timi Mesre, Minister of Rules, any urban rules, almost stepping up. Maintenance, emergency maintenance unit to move into, especially Greater Accra, most of our community roads have gone bad because of the devastation. In Tiama, Kadi, even 5 minutes, they track and then only about 15, 30 minutes, definitely, you know, fuel consumption and other issues will come. And for me, I believe, say, Ninina can mitigation factors now, Oman Penidia, Atukwaimu. Minister of Roads are also mobilizing heavily to make sure someone moves into the community. Same with say, where do we realign some corners and some bridges are? I got bad. You can't access it. And he drive a bit far. I could see bridge now. No, nani pa be see.
0: Be
2: and increase of cost. And for me, no, I believe within the next 2-3 weeks, no, we should be seeing some clear reliefs. Then lastly, no, I think also no. You see, let's not forget a tradition. Look, let's not also forget, say, in Sioni, Nema Bibino, they were culture reserved.
0: Mm-hmm.
2: And yearly, they were packaging.
0: Mm-hmm.
2: How many years? Ni? So sometimes when people say,
0: ignore those things.
2: In Sioni Bibino, Ebuefu.
1: Indigenous knowledge.
2: Ebuefu. You see people think they are more religious today and they say things. Mm-hmm. I laugh at them. Because when you say cleanness is next to godliness, so when you na na numa man kosko mu say di e nyami abodi to preserving ni abunidi ne ya no death here. Are we not infuriating God? Are we not making God angry?
1: Come around him.
2: So
1: the organ when you what here the organ when you indigenous knowledge to the

0: They are any superstition near the other. You see, what is happening? Nature is giving back.
1: Yamano. Yes.
0: Because Yamano so much are not being contained.
1: It's a
0: natural phenomenon. So then, until I'm in the Bible, I say, was Genesis. Say, on Yakupon, one Cassini Pamaye, journalist, say, woo, Nimio. One Casso may a lawyer and a teacher, and you, and a doctor. Or say, oh, may a manager of the natural resource.
1: Yes, we.
0: Environmental manager.
1: Yes, we.
0: Yes, we. Nenumuno, and a baby free baby teacher, who be a baby.
1: And the traditionalist was, settings, so I'm sorry.
0: Yeah.
1: Na baby, na pacification course, no.
0: Oh,
1: so I'm too sad. I'm
0: not. I'm not. I'm not. I'm not.
1: I'm not. I'm not. I'm not. I'm not. I'm not. I'm not. I'm not. I'm not. I'm not. I'm not. I'm not. I'm not. I'm not. I'm not. I'm not. I'm not. I'm not. I'm not. I'm not. I'm not. I'm not. I'm not. I'm not. I'm not. I'm not. I'm not. I'm not. I'm not. I'm not. I'm not. I'm not. I'm not. I'm not. I'm not. I'm not. I'm not. I'm not. I'm not. I'm not. I'm not. I'm not. I'm not. I'm not. I'm not. I'm not. I'm not. I'm not. I'm not. I'm not. I'm not. I'm not. I'm not. I'm not. I'm not. I'm not. I'm not. I'm not. I'm not. I'm not. I'm not. I'm not. I'm not. I'm not. I'm not. I'm not. I'm not. I'm not. I'm not. I'm not. I'm not. I'm not. I'm not. I'm not. I'

0: tomato mix. Yeah, better.
1: Yeah, you one Ghana city. I did one happy sunshine education.
2: No, Craig.
3: 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I bring you a better advance and a 100 tomato mix. No. Yeah, you one Ghana city. I did one happy sunshine addition. Lavons tomato mix. Love day inside. 100 tomato mix. The chef's choice.
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1: Oh, come on. OPD is on right about now. Work and Happiness. 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

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Sadu Makwei. 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

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But I'm telling you guys, your location will not define your destiny. Many successful people started from the village. Oh yes, indeed, many successful people, they started from the village. A crabia situ. A brucradia, a wokromo. When minim senko for bit to me to car, kwasiada, kodifuvo, a weburi, a samba. Oh yes. Emrantia no pe motime ka mutime. Ebia na wun frebri. Ebia na wo remote area bia. A brief one can and will be announced where then walk up. A do baby and your school now acquire when your certificate in the tono and our certificate in the hono. Sometimes I was a who's fierce skill be. Apart from so a cost school, no one knowledge, you know. I was a who's fierce and you may be. Sir politicians in Timmy, ma and mama moi. A do baby, I'm not telling my bar more crumb. I was some with me skill B, and you may be, me who's encrophobi crafting, nuya, who do be near there, and can bet me a dane, a horse craft center, I bet you and your ma would be, ah, obia, fin, crina, or qua, art center, who bet me a cotton, your ma ho, can ten anki, and you'll be a ho, and nobody here can tell you a cobon, you know. And tea, a dube, be a mama, you hear your frubia, a woo, yeah. I mean, share the crabia, your fruits were crabia, your fruits here. Say ye dear yen to me, and ye. In fact, I'm going to pass on my catch and say, woman shed any market, a war, a year, a brief. And I'm saying, me and Casama, a brief market, a bit dropping. Not then, I'm going to say, a brief market, anyhow. Your sakaka on se eye busu afo mien sa bi eno mo de ntinipa bebre no a enkom etise nka omunya yaade kese bi etimi de si market a chese nkofo betimi de enyoma abetonton ho krampo no a nka be bo bi no maame no be ma binum so sa timi akowa no me kan ka wunyi nita ano pe wuti me kan na wuti me a enkofo ntata tete ne ha dube bi ana ayre ho Edu baby, I'm not just
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o answer every weekend starting from Friday, Saturday, Sunday and go for your walk starting from ayi men sa pepo na se no mo si gayo guest na ntade hot ones bi o mo hyehyehye no mbeduru wa Johnson de one one one say, oh, can't be a cheat, no, my Johnson, don't make on a no, you know, can, can, can. I'm so what? And think a brief assembly, no, a be fa, a dear way, as empa, nanka. What, one more day, a bois, say, on besi, baby, and crow for ba. 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

And then whoop and chance be come for DBS Industries Limited in chance in a dear man war. 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Your dear says see a book. 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We are check quiet. The book room now so bad you would dear. There were a year Spinters Road. Yeah, Ben Papaya Restaurant DBS building. The money and drinking come on. Number near 0543-286637. 0543-286637. 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

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If I said I can say Nkoma Endpoint Homeopathic Clinic, I said that be Nkoma Agbeve Typha for typhoid fever. I don't pay one more and I saw my name.

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Oba.

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So that's every wa suguswa wati and kan wutie. Dear Mrs. Margaret Ejakwaba, on the joyous occasion of your 80th birthday today, 7 July 2026, we thank God for the blessings.

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Adum FM, we love you. Mrs. Margaret Ejakuaban. Happy, happy, happy birthday once again.

kasei 50 inches television and a we here say yes Samsung TCL Nasco Smart TV o to be free yeah authorized dealer na say Uber showroom na ba beto 50 inches yeah mon free DSTV decoder with 1 month subscription free and so add your peso aka ho and unti bowrum now so bra e be jo the number bit me their free yeah 050-315-9739. Upon the electoral Ghana, Nankwasi and Famrefi, Nenso, Bibinti, Ayabo, Debit. Electroland. World Cup, Negusu, Koso. 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

Ebia u TV I say TV I atiteswo Papa from Electroland and I'm Electroland World Cup promotion na egusu a ekosu ninti say ubana beto 50 inches say yes Samsung TCL Nasco TV noa

two pew and a dear nape, Mr. Bomad is over Remo Awa, Electroland Ghana. That's what Kwakwa GBA. Number near 050-315-9739. 050-315-9739. Electroland Ghana.

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Set me fan to Ghana, ni baby at me can pay a OTMA and him. In Sua FI, you know, binum. Say one, you man, be crampo, a binum for free moon. Actually, one more videos. 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Mubia and Yabia share. 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And Yabia share, and Yawa, what a Ghana ha. Many walk, I say. And Penny Force was simple, or Capre, would take you. And yet, Edmiania, I say, said the Brunibe can say pressure, boo food, no, and now goose, no, slow pa. Say, a ensure, and now.

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2: Janet,
1: yeah, and you know, say, a bandit, I will chalk on my court, court castle, or where your will is, yeah. And one is a one bed you did. I call Tama, I'm a pet, I'm a person, I'm a king, kind, a year will, no. And to make a date, nobody shall fool in, I call. Now, I'll make you will, no. Yeah, king, kind, says a will, no, yes, silly, I know. Will be a year will, ah. Yeah, your court is near me and son. Lawyer ni kitu bako no de bako akoma court no de bako akoma eye nia yeye nsamanse oni man na obi ade ni tiesie entinu se atoyen chemsi anaso twene ni hweban a na wachira koma court na court ese ampa 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priority list and call for a nine and I want more kind. So bet me aqua genia friend letters of administration. I say bet me a church up no now ya mo movie. A surviving spouse or them and the we are here and the or tiasi. And we are here be man you could not yasi. And a surviving children ni ma. And now your friend be say surviving parents. So they or ban I say be man they be on my men over party assi. And your BBC say customary successor would ya dini ubia udi papa nadia. When you call for all kinds of bitching, I call it the letters of administration. And I say, wait me a church up at the end. Now, wait me any BAT say, and I at here. Now, say, oh, yeah, will it, yeah. And you know, it is the voice of the dead that will speak. Yeah, oh, yeah, then some are seen a woman, well, then someone will create a good class arsenal. Will be any one kind, say, obey me as a son. Yeah, watch a good class arsenal. Bra and such a clever thing about a mock or two points of bit me to one among your bra. Eh, be a papa no air and some are so and you will see aqua there be a wedding fish, yum, yum, and sa, and I nine, and I echo see fish, yeah, do soon do what it. I will run ahead and not be and some are saying in the roof, you know. And no, San Fiammi and Senator Emuno, who betting aqua court, actually court to address his sister papa no, bro, Chasina, as I may see your bentin, I know her no. Now, who ye, Sakole, watina jeje mwen sa mansono, ya mweni diwo mwen, etinu kotu no, ebe ti mye tuwa na mwen, na ni etisi edima akwalano, anase bia oyobe kuna fwa ya mweni diwo mwa, ebe ti mi edi ebi amano. 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
0: Yewo abribia, eni hu kwanse, ye kain anase yewo abribia, ewo se yeko biesu ana, abra yenye, nipanwe yi.
1: Tell me, Kayano, will it be within 3 years? And so, if I'm a war within 3 million seminal over to me, see, and yet, you know, minimum there's a contention. Ebia, your friend is a month will be up by one as a Casacasa be up by one. I don't know, I'm over to me, Ako King Kind, because Empirebia, Ubuoko, Quire or Faso, you better acquire the first year, you know, crowd with each room, Ubu Betimaka say, Ebia, me, why ain't shimmy? And I'm aware your family from Emma, school for medicals, pregnant, I Ombesi then, Ninano, a womb, I'm betting me, a home near, only I can watch or quiet your first one finding from Indian Nufra and a Indian a year. And you know, Memono and Fiammi and Samuel dear, who betting me, Aji, a year will no. No marking can ask a much near view, so I can't. But Yanking can will with you. Yeah, yeah, I'm Uhuno, yeah, Hollywood, and I said Nollywood, and I said Gollywood movie, mono. And I'm done at finishing, mono. And only for the purposes of acting. And yes, I credit you, cry. And your court now. If you're conking, you're conking, kind of court. You're making kind of you. You can't win with you. You can't kind of court. And if you say, yeah, will be a minister Pobi. And I saw be, oh, I send be a cow on one. Obey me, Eddie Akako to court. And him, your friend be caveat. Obey me, issue caveat. Eddie Akoma court, and say, Papa, and some man, so no. May I can kind echo see bra. Ebi, I say, when you and I say, this old woman, and sana, yet me, I can kind. So the sound clap, I know, court, and I say, Bosome, and San Edu. No one, Yakono, and Timin call court, and him, court, and Yentia, me, and King Kansa, man, so na. Yen in a citrina. Court, a bet me, I'm a quince one king can just or sign the cat out for a day. A sign, a cobu, a sign it here.
0: Enti, the AI is here, Nipanui and Sanya King can a honor to say, Tria Seca.
1: I don't know, and I'm because I don't know, Cinnamon, I am a rest adiano. A Cinnamon, I am a rest adiano. And some man so on the Yakin can or court, Yankin can with you. And when you are Kunuzun, we are, and some answer anyhow. It is only after the death of the testator, and the ma aye testament in the effective. So we are, and some answer you, who one and some answer then, ever ho. Entinus will not say, eh, be a when you went to Kurebia, or do be can answer woo. So do be can answer woo well. Only a Kunu at the Kano, a bet me the sacrata or to call to say, Papa, the Mekayan Pia and San woo. And I say, eh, be a na, papa nankasara, ni mebu etisi etiom school fees, ike bie niho. and he is scared betting there ye. And into the trivia, he had the court to a team. Your friend BB, intermeddling. Intermeddling, they say, sir, I've been training someone so in a young king kaya. Obi any who can so basically in the second gap idea, Aton Town, the gap idea, and I call you in the secret in the bank account. You bet you, you do better with your mule. And it is a bit of the car. And I say, I could have been an ABR, the school fees, Yen Tiana, and there can be the same to see a Tia, and Sana Yena, and no, Omutimi, Edoko to court with him, not court to Amo on Quine, maybe a Japadia, to say, what on, no, I told you, Yena, no, the Atikano, and I said, this could be in the bank account, what Ako could be, now, wait to me, Ako Yena, no crampon, so bet me, Ako, the bank account, my just Ako, the letters of administration, it is a catch in the womb, and Sana Yetiama Quine, now wait to me, Eddie. When Sako boys, you can't even hear me. So, yeah, Nemum. 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You could not have any money film you could see you do better to work without being home.
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1: 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Would you credit me as a man so Eddie Apacoche and you will be our bunting? America will be a will.
2: The world will be a will.
1: What I say, Missica, I would account to me, Yane, I'm say $18,000. Or can I send a mouth of fire or normal Abrunsa? Or Monk the favorite nightclub, normal Connums and Escanensa. And you know, or no, I watch the Japadiano. Only me know the channel. Won't you mean chance offer it at the Padena and Chawana so offer just mercy? He can even give it to anybody his own wish. Well, who call Upper Betna Koshipu and Fano? You can contest the will at court at any time, any day. It is what we are the Padena Mau Binas who are waiting in the Fako court. Minimum be on the court in the will of one seven the court. There's a 15, 20 years in it. She can either with the Padena or Munti Minche. It's answer a Motri Manson. One major internet, and Yadia will be at the Mbubu say, a Japadian young farmer made the amount being tinted a year in me, yet Opapa not a social and your yam. So I now will be by you. Why now, yeah, didn't some say Japadian at the man so big in Yay? Oh,
0: could you? We don't pay one mama for pana.
1: What for?
0: Eh, just say,
1: send him.
0: Eri enim se ye ye ni wie kura mpo ana ye timi ye because se kura na bema ebinu mu a obi bese na nka wa mema won ho so na nka wa hu de mi kire yi abema wa movim kura ba foma ma kire se wa hwe kura mpo no a ye ni kura ebinu betwa
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0: Wow.
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1: 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ma. No, no, be one of my warrior. Well, yeah, one, what in the unity count, but it's all my warrior. Then you refuse say, will not obey me, dear free. When you need me, dear free, the papa knew what? A gapado, I did my barn, or will me, almost with the daddy, still an idiot.
3: Jim F.
1: An idiot, which means I'm she, and then you. And to me, say, beer, when you can, why you will do that? Now, when you call this so, say, beer. Well, yeah, well, name matter. We start saying you really, really, really, really, and I say, eh, dear, before Frabba, and why, yeah, well, name matter, eh, dear, come home. Into a revoke old will, no. Ne, eh, dear, also will be, and the son and Sadin the choir, Sabian and Hoko Torn on the fine, the co see the fine. You'll tell good, Nasumo, and on your will. Where there is in some and so, I say, a cat, a dying dead wish. What, old, old, old, old, old, old, old, old, old, old, old, and I said it now only a baby a young permon to the home the whole banner was in the cocoa if we're not in your mouth I want to watch them I want you will ma and idea befa
0: cancel
1: yeah I want you will muno unless the will is revoked or unless there's a codicil to the will and that the will was altered so to keep then there's no will other than that apart from your can when you will muno you are better than the trade dia any will ni muno and that dia ebe yajuma
0: kanso medase menu kasa ino ano mefun sunkrofo busa se papa ye pesi anene kasa is it allowed to have your number on air
1: oh why not yes
0: okay but on ebi yensabe count number no why na bibi o audio so so na ya sorry so
1: yo chini se bia unti bibi ase a obetimi afre 0277443377
0: okay.
1: And I said 0205578820. Which stuff?
0: Who break it up? Who break it up? Can you repeat again?
1: Okay. So 0277443377 and 0205578829.
0: Thank you so much, Council.
1: Yeah.
0: Kuma movie no muna. Area in himself for this. For this. So you for your list to well and now what ten and canon. Lawyer Penini. The number so soon. Mwa mubusebusa and the number no. Send some war. Bit me a friend. Today is your birthday. Happy, happy birthday, Uncle Mfamao, Pastor Richmond Mensah of Solid Rock Chapel International, Kiseman Branch. May God bless you and protect you. For you are a living testimony of God's grace.

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Na ye de prem to break us ye bo edia bro on a doom 106.3 FM.

Mammy Rose Finn K Ford. What to make us every ever buy him a chrome UK? And check is here and confirm out. The patrol or dying, or dying, or single room. 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My friend number is Sia because Nipanu here. But so 3 hours is Sia, no coda dynamo. Oh, dying, Ewo Kukumlimli. 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Number no A 0555 324144. The demo beam 0555 324144. So here landlord. Compare 10% di Jebia. Nana, Owusuwa mame. Eja kesi nkonfama wate. 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
1: so won fo aso a just give orders what you say ma order as a president ma order pe bibi bia be camp but once we you were in omoye na won fo aso say omoye mu ye na bo na police force say for credit di omachi na mu ye di omoye eji ba wo ba na wo ba se den ye ye ne nsra bia
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3: South Africa president no all right there so bit me stop it South Africa they say more money than more yet, but one day we lose our. But the new one say so back na yeah, the same respects never man because say or your president. The new one say Ibia because of yes, na say I mean no Ibia or Baha Ghana for baby because.
0: Ani ayekwetu ye ye Ghana de hye na atiso omo de samutu jasa abo no ka de de ayese ne bon enti se roma foza wantimi antu ne manfo ne fo na kwati se de wakokro bim na jaye nkwada pa na nani abo na chese de hye bi se akire ubekombekom na chese wono na ne manfo wo hye omukutu pa ye omu diedwem go back san omu didi se munu e wo potem ne yankwai ofanyini awa ha ba beka yansa ofanyini akwa ba o
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4: Because the fact is, on the continent of Africa, if you're talking about diplomatic hubs, Ghana stands as Switzerland of West Africa. And then Kenya stands as Switzerland of the East Africa. Egypt performed the role of Switzerland of the North Africa. And then before Gabon was more or less the Switzerland of Central Africa. And for that matter, the South Africa indeed was the South of Zimbabwe. Now, Ramaphosa, what we said, the whole African continent, you know, open in the market. So why is he doing? He has to be smart. He said, secondary Ghana, Eman, Kwaino, Ba, Ghana, Dia. Is one of the countries already can repatriate as many as almost about 1,000 people and some more. So, the question is that Obaba Bayeden is coming over to talk what? What is he coming to discuss? So, I need to face the mama by discuss. He said, Ghana Fona Edumbayan, Yamfu Mrabakana, Debbie, Ghana Fona Omaju Omajuma Momukofon, Yan Samu Omajumanana, Debbie, and also Bichia Eka Ghana boy at the repatriating in Kofo. Time nana Ghana for no ban. That time, President Ramaphosa, no way. And then intervention, oh yeah, yeah, it may repatriate over 1,000 people. Now, what I have said, and I think on your medium also several times there, initially, in Adyen Bayer, not Ghana supposed to have recalled our mission head, that is the A2M, the Ghana High Commissioner, to spit on the face of another country to show your seriousness and then your diplomatic eye. The first thing you do, Yanini woman need expulsion. You expel the South African High Commission Wakra. They can also expel the one in Ghana one in South Africa. The only thing I've been saying, the carry call or High Commissioner, make kind. But assistance is better late than never. President Mama Ari Kolo, why decline the visit request? Requested for a visit for him to come. He requested to visit his counterpart, his colleague, an African brother. And President Mama said, no, I'm not prepared. What goes behind the diplomatic mails and discussions, you know, it will not be made public. But the point is that, in short, Ghana said, yeah, accept your visit. What does it mean? It means Ghana is angry. What President Mama is supposed to do next? You can't reject a request by a president where you are having your mission hosted. In this case, we have a high commissioner there. And it's why rejecting and why declining a visitor, to let them know that we are serious. And then you are president, Henry Kolo, the Ghana High Commissioner in South Africa. You leave the diplomatic mission to operate. Your HOC, your head of consular, chancellor, your HOM, no, the head of mission, Nankasano, or any deputy, Ninano, you lower them, you bring them back to Accra. And then leave the mission for the foreign service people, the RDs and others, and no Montanaho, no mere what is called light work, consular services,

0: Ghana for oil mobilization is at the end. That drive the foreign service can do. But the political rep, which is the ambassador or the high commissioner of the country, because of what initiative any the decision we are taking to refuse and reject and decline his visit request, you know, you don't have any business to keep your high commissioner there.
1: Of any hour have young row in T said you're working Nessa Babambo Mua. Anamu agana tu na ye high commissioner daso ho na gana dis ye bi ho no bambo mu ehun kakra ho
0: it is very if was it Ramaphosa, which he cannot do because you already ashamed enka onono ke bi are declaring no back as okay ne gana, then that means you are severing the relationship or the relations with Ghana. Ramaphosa cannot do that in this regard, but President Mama Neso throw that coin. No push it to the middle. They're settled on the equilibrium that I'm here in the middle. I'm calling my ambassador, my high commissioner, on top of declining your visit. So one, yes, sir, Ramaphosa, won't mean you, but any other American, that's a funny of the embassies now, said Trump castle or back, now President Mama castle, me, mama, I'm declining now, or the Pamgana ambassador, no, hold. Immediately. And to NM, sir, Ramaphosa, and why a victim? Already now, on Ron Casano, why, near Wuno Hono? And Minchin or Pesoba. What is he trying to do? What is he trying to do in his head? Oba Ghana, Ufiha, Nature, Ghana, Genevia, Obet Makasen, Obeko Nigeria. But you know, Nigeria will not tolerate that nonsense. Meaning, said, Nigerians in South Africa, they are the biggest numbers more than any other foreign nationals, apart from the Zims, the Zimbabweans, and then the Mozambicans, the Zambians, and then the frontline states. But on the West Africa and the other larger African, the Nigeria for Nedos, your friend is a Tinubu. Why is he not going to Nigeria before? He's coming to Ghana because Ghana is the diplomatic head of the ECOWAS region. Ghana is among the ranking member, the second ranking member of the African Union. That is what he's supposed to do, and that is what President Mama is trying to tell him. I'm spending money to repatriate my people. What have you done with it? And the question that I'll ask the president or backroom hire, the first question I said, President Mama, and say, Jacinta Owai, the lady who started it all, the gentleman who echoed and supported it all, where are they? Are they convicted? Are they in cells? Are they in prison? Have they been brought to South African court? Are they in South Africa parliament? Answer is no. So if those people are left behind, what are you here for? Because you are not the president to go on the street and stop them. As we talk to them, they are still on the street. Let us not forget, sir, Cyril Ramaphosa, our pending case, impeachment case, over the £4 million you can find on farms, over the billions of rands you can find on farms. That case in Bebasun and Oyer Bakun. Well, yeah, the same thing. Xenophobic attack. And what they call you, Mukoya, an election, they win in the second term. And now when they call up the case would have been in court by now to say the DP Netanyahu, the case by now all for Knesset for impeaching on or they your friends, Palestinians for or started last 2 years, or they come on there. So it is a style and a design of some of the presidents, they use it as a tactic to divert political attention. It is what we said, they say no, Yamanamano. So Bibi yeah, and one Ghana be discussed there. One, is he bearing the cost of the Ghana's repatriation? No. Two, has he gone further to secure the safety of Ghana properties and then other nationals? Answer is no. So what is he coming to do in Accra? Nyema security in Koshiano. Yema state. Yema block road. Traffic milk room. Yema state dinner. What is the president? Mama cannot sit down and eat with him, dine and wine with him diplomatically and laugh. That would be too much cosmetics. And in this regard, it was good and mannered. Advisors of the president, kudos to them, but please, cannot refuse and decline a visit by a country's president, and you still have your mission head still sitting there. That diplomatically is maladjusted.
1: Yo, yano wase ne yemfa wunsi, opa nyini Farouk, awa hab, enono, ekwea, enti asemni nyina, yye nyina, anese, mampe nyina ya adiesu wama na ama, eno wase malejetik, uti malejetik hasi,
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5: All the tasks down with ya. 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So what I said, I had empty. 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But you are with just like a sea. Every hour you to make them. 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But you say too real baby. 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Your first day on the CCC. So, you don't need to you can't make a movie.
4: Me person, what a normal the ball a boom. 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
6: Nyame sra Ghana for ne say for one. Yen shena any effective. Assembly members en shen omun rally omun call for. 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En rama sorry. Methodist Church, Afiaman Methodist Church me, we have made announcement. Obi en fani hunyim. 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Baby a wono. 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A baby, I will watch now the offer say a whole ever be personal into a bar and count. Yes, a bar is so no and count who, but baby, I will call top bien, a bet count. Wouldn't me a sheep and son in the panel, you mean man or the big one man, or the other person to you by the tunnel. If you be an insulna and foul, but if you are not the other one, I will call top Obien fani huni misre gana fo, na yin na ye mwa, assemblies non so, omu mwa mwa mwa din, yesre omu, nomu omu kenya omu kaka.
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7: Free January, ABC, June 2026, part be 352, lose more than 3 million, Ghana CD. Yet, you say, Nipa Bonny Fono, our internet, and so on. One more day, various investment schemes, Abba. Yet, you say, Omo, who say, Sisi, and your body, who are anti, answer, Obi, a being, in any of those schemes, na yoko ye, shimuka, kra. Do you know, my answer, Omafa companies are, Omo, a hoarder. awo mo yi investment yi bi ewo ama ama foforo so nti so ko na ko check ya ube hu se ampa sa company na wo na juma wo di ni na me ni se 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for 500 bra in the next 2 days me ma o 800 in the next month me bo hu mi no ama o investment bi ye ni kro yi mu a a legitimate amounts are kind of returns, you know. It almost establishes our companies here. Once we receive a WhatsApp message, and as we receive messages, you a company be saying that we did seek a say by a amount say. If you show our who ads more over social media, so come out the hook or rema on the church or for say bra for say bra. Maybe our first 2 times and I'll be, you know, Sikano. Ibi ya fa 500 bra, ya bema 700 in 2 days time. Ube ya unsabeka fa 1,000 bra, ya bema 1,005 in 1 week time. Ude beko unsabeka. E bra, udi usika kesiebe kwa kuhuwe munu. 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
1: Aha, wafanyini Isaac iso krik mensa nono ena atriye. 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
7: I think so, you say. We say, we catch us on money. We deal in crypto. Because it's here, and then I was to would the dream be dictated. A book of Siwa, and tea, and then I hear bo a year ubi hakoko. The last thing soon is said, it sounds woman who said normally do which you know, and as you show woman you will move you may dear. The least chance of moving yano. Now, a master saw mudin, until or yen bear 1 week out. Once was a sending dean to another name. It's a band is an tracking heading. You mean a moon a ways I will move a day a quiet muddy boom crop for hours. A year also be ashen, I say. Platform be a new and as investment company be a new legitimate a bit more that kind of a profit like a CSR or see if you want to actually a woman who are now receiving WhatsApp message so me a company will meet me amount investment see or see actually and also so go and also so I'll be engaged and I'll do sit out do rabbi be an aside investment make sure say why are the necessary checks and until as I speak to authority away 3292 and I say away a WhatsApp line
1: 050-160-3111.
8: Ade a me hwe paa ne se me call online and me ye research e be kishi o se sa investment app no ya license yo mo under government se mo se ya license yo under government a me hwe how long am our system ni mo ni se mo ye very credible me timi de me ni aye den ato o mo so ana bibia ne de me se there is no way o mo di mi sika bedwane
9: online business no sometimes you know e ye bi sa questions o mo cheche mo chen kakra bi na ye hu benefit na wo mo e bi obi betuma ka se oh pharmacy me na obenya 10 times o sika na what 10 times ni sika na unse profit in eso no any mistake eh you should ask questions o do sika mana afi no baba to top up as say na system na say system na say
10: oh well unse some kind of website be more one as some kind of investors be more who show unye credible in this so we say you be also adwene e wo for ma you have to check one or two things be more nyama be more why very how many people I also na how comment e ba no say na comment in say e sipa ko
11: minye bi da online investment
12: oh online minye and money is
13: close to Bitcoin investment. Like we are, yes, I think to Bitcoin now, yeah, there are two, your wallet.
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6: 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It may not be much, but at least it is enough to make you go around your community. Oh, the own our form, and into Ghana, our decentralization, our local governance system, it is one of the best. You are the unit, you are home, you are electoral area, and you are sana, yaba, so, iti, enka, a form on the, wo, enka, wo, we are the agent for the DC, ewo, a form, iti, ka, wo, huwa, nya obetimi aye 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
3: 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Now some remembers I would ye triao ke triao cano e ya no fafa na no so the other drawing mire being wo and sabo so mean soon ye and tio moka. 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
14: eso me drabo ato I'm putting on record 1300 cedis a month. I'm not looking at the quantum, but sometimes people also blow this out of the proportion. Asem me so mu jala wan so mu nyati. What can he do in the first place? The fact that he's really been recognized to me is good. Ejuma da who assembly member so any easy ejuma endorse. Imagine say if you call social gathering every week, every month, how much? So sometimes people shouldn't focus on the money. Say you give gases, 1,003. What can he do? Okay, the workload on assembly member. You must. If they are here, we are capable. Not too much. But who call the interland? You must be the assembly member. So any easy moving from here. And I mean, fact when you are with us, somebody should say somewhere say you give allowance compared to first. I am here, you must. I beg to differ. Maybe the president on him. Every community is on dynamic. Every time, no, assembly members are giving motorbikes to aid their movement in the community. This is our third year. Motorbikes in the empire. And this was the last president. We are still putting say in Zaka because this is our third time as an assembly member. And the motorbikes we're supposed to be giving to is supposed to help us for us to be mobile at the time that we are in office. But this is our third year. Next year, assembly election. At the end of the day, they're supposed to know I'm back this year. The choir not say by it.
3: Abusiani aneno nuwati eno wei penimpa ya wada National Association of Local Authorities of Ghana no nalage onwabo afreda siye duwe jenu wachire mwose wei ya 1,003 wube kamba mamfu wabe duwe chia sambira jie ya ketu ya sambira jisika esu sike ye manuwasi saa sambiri membe sike ukure de mawono se mpenimfu anshe na wamfa mrebi ya mwoni chidwa mwa enyine ye abebi ya ba wabe tuwegu
14: Service, national service for I know Muji at the end of the month. Now, assembly member, that your entire electoral right is focused on you. I said, no, it's nothing to write home about, but at the same time, I'm also thanking the president because this is the first time we are getting this from 1988, 1989. So the president has done well with the establishment. At the same time, no, as I said, no, the whole of this 2026 is scanning by. So for somebody to think, say, now, you're here, allowance, so you're here, Juman. The president don't know the work of the assembly member, and I beg to differ.
3: Abusu ya niya wuti ye penna wada assembly members anon wachiri mwone se wasrada mamu meye ni majisika enyesika kesi yibia mami jesuwa nyabote yeguso ye huwe juma dendendendendende enche beba anane kunsu kwa juo kurumu oso message no ababe du
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3: okofi
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3: what
1: you say ya ananya sani e fero la mi ya mai use yamila mai o
3: na semi
1: na no what dey
3: oko school no wa anya pronunciation wa anya
1: when aw ye ye
3: wa anya right
1: friend say
3: wa anya phonetic
1: when aw ye ye
3: wa anya sem
1: when aw ye ye friend say
3: what did you do of course anka
1: sana me semantics
3: semantics
1: World Cup Minute.
15: Haya, haya, haya, haya, haya, haya, haya, haya, haya, haya, haya, haya, haya, haya, haya, haya, haya, haya, haya, haya, haya, haya, haya, haya, haya, haya, haya, haya, haya, haya, haya, haya, 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

0: 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And I think so no Morocco so no more so Canada FMO. It's a not yet. Now US for no ever fame and figure. Say any shape crowd yet. Today I able to come Vima or Yen and Sano at the Bowen Impero. Vimpa no more say and commit to me at the Belgium FMO. And then a ma at the end of a shocking kakana say a yaw rehosem kakra at my US supporters are. And not that, maybe PMO, our master, and I'm an old game now. On say, and they may maybe PMO, our Boston. Now, over Boston, now may I do my Yawada, and Morocco, and France game now, and no, it became a basso, our Boston. Now, and no, and announcing, you know, next I say, it's me, PMO, our Gillett Stadium, our Fosborough, and a Sabri, you know, so, Yabi PMO now, come in. And Yama Air Costo, our Hagana for the Dona Wahano. At the support, no attention, no at the Emma Morocco. It sounds like when we did say Anya Shekradi Morocco and I know about what Sam our Beja 4 years ago. Once the World Cup, no 4 years ago, Morocco, Ebeja Bakwa Sempa at the South Stage winning in Anno, Uchemo, our Hoku Piemo, our semifinals, and Jenny, but one now so our train we say, Sam Bakwa Sema Morocco Beja 4 years ago, no, Obeji me at Wasso, Nanny Anya Shekradi. 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
3: network now
1: MTM4SO you must answer thank you computer clinic KDBN Scala Plus and Chance Pam Masanka be Kao Chako to twist and on your post Babwa Amuanum Adahuanafi was here pay fita Congo went to read the pa and a wubenya and once obenya be now but shabbo faster Fago Trading Enterprise and what the air to TV papa wale capo TV and one year to no ebios and wosons and a

0: I never stopped loving you.
1: They teach digital skills and can even earn money from it.
2: Oh.
1: Yes.
2: Interesting.
1: I'm sure, yeah. TheBridgeUniversity.com. Look, I know you've been going through a lot. And I think at this point, you need to give this a try.
2: Yeah, I'll try it.
1: You still have your certificates, but you don't have any job. I think this is the best job opportunity for you.
2: Thank you very much.
1: Don't forget to try it, okay? Yes.
2: What's the name again?
1: TheBridgeUniversity.com. Don't forget.
2: Okay.

0: tell me, what's that to come thing?
1: Why?
0: You people were there talking and I was just here, like, I don't matter.
1: Well, I didn't even know you were here. Elizabeth showed it to me. She knows I'm struggling and she just wants to help. I believe when I start, things will change for us. Why does it feel like you hate your own friend? It's like you envy her. Why?
0: What else do you want me to say again? I'm tired of all this, Walker.
2: Bia, o won fi die nwaso. Bia wo da so a, e fi die ne kire o yade. Na nu asan so sa o yade.
3: Amen. Eh expert o kwan kro yare ho. 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O wotema.
2: Amen scientific. 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
1: 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Yes, the award runs someone.
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0: 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Smart TV is near 32, equipping 100 inches, Franco air condition, 1.5, equipping 2.5 HP, washing machine is a hood wall, refrigerator is a hood wall, microwave blender, CCTV camera, electric stove, and a wunhi and patch of Franco, aqua friending in Adia bar, 40% discount, added a new mayor mobile swing in a. Into the here so beco Play Store and answer App Store, download the Franco Trading app, no, and answer call www.francotrading.com. 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Edia Benibi official numbers ni 0246 422 338 and 0555 939 311 Phone Papa Fee A Franco.
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So what the 18, Ekofin 59, Uwapomudia, who bet me ever come my way with Siano? Our phone, net dial is *165#. 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
3: You know, yo, we was serious meeting me.
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3: Now, so, ended there, Charlie. You're in free.
4: Oh, we need a trouble.
3: Monday.
5: Hey, what funny.
3: Anu, magic a card, yeah, minio, maybe. 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
4: Hey, say,
3: huh? Ah, minia, what you have, Busiana day.
4: Anu, send your beya, a prepare or be be here, Sikano. 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
3: Asiminya, meji biyo.
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0: Do you know how many moves in Ghana and across Africa? How it really moves? It doesn't move once a month. 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Airtime for that your sister. Transport for Papa. 500 Cs for Saturday's funeral. 2,000 Naira for the cousin sitting jump in Abuja. Because we don't just move money, we take care of people. Money moves in every direction. Uncle to nephew, nephew to uncle, sister to brother on Monday, brother back to sister on Friday. And it moves together. The funeral contribution, the susu, the wedding levy, the hospital bill in the family WhatsApp group. In Africa, money is rarely one person's transaction. It's many people moving small amounts toward one purpose. That's how money moves here. And there's one bank built for it all.
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1: 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What one saying?
2: Oh, manto.
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2: Chale.
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2: Lana watching me, which mean ya check your fab every
3: NLA Nation said you will catch us watching platform also. This is Eka Kawo.

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1: There comes a time in every young guy's life when something changes. 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
1: 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After 3 days, you know, I won't find me, no. 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
8: Oh, Mavishia, that was. And no, no, Timmy, the war, war, war, war, war, war, war, war, war, war, war, war, war, war, war, war, war, war, war, war, war, war, war, war, war, war, war, war, war, war, war, war, war, war, war, 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war, war, war, war, war, war, war, war, war, war, war, war, war, war, war, war, war, war, war, war, war, war, war, war, war, war, war, war, war, war, war, war, war, war, war, war, war, war, war, war, war, war, war, war, war, war, war, war, war, war, war, war, war, war, war, war, war, war, war, war, war, war, war, war, war, war, war, war, war, war, war, war, war, war, war, war, war, war, war, 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

Now the Soul TMA, hi, I'm doing 106.3 FM. And this is Sophia Kwaso. This is Mike 2. Alongside Summit, Priscilla. We are here. 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

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I said, David, so the case we are eating, it is good. And to ground, I will ground, get away. When I said, Sasso, so to go and to my say, I said, no, no, no, no, no, no, no, no, no, I found I was a family do pacha. I'm a pacha. Somebody has also become 21 doors from Kwan. It's a so mosquito. And I said, Sasso for the other. My friend is Sasso mosquito spray and quail. And on our equity and Tonton. Everything to my say. And to be here. I'm to my renal. If I were chain on my gun and enter to my rear. But I'm going to have some mosquito spray and quail. Now for you and Tonton in our fuel. But to me, friend, 0246-846-798-0246-864-798. That's a mosquito spray and choir. And Tuntum Pocrosro. And Tuntum Pocrosro. Madam Fubi Ewo Sprinters. Your friend is Sheila.

And I also send me, I say, also the end of you, one was in the Mesoso Memma. Mesoso Memma, and all right. Funeral date, 25th July 2026. Black Park, Obuase, Hokkaido, one to Memma. Wow, mommy, dear, it's Miss Memma, dear. Ateka. But I am a man hunger. Now they are going to cry. Okoye, you know, you su hunger. Your hunger shrimp, tablet in the hunger power. Yeah, your promotion. It's Dahlia star, 713 star, 27 hash. Star 713 star 27 hash. Hunger promotion. Cost of CFT. 15. April 15, a trademark will see this month, July 15.

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You want a gel, you want a spray. 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And our first spray home. Nah, and killing one time fast. And for my own. Never turns so. When you say, oh yes, I say, why in Fien is here? Would first, second day, third day, no, malaria creative in Hubeji. And Tiano, no, the fat tablet. A year malaria and in there quick. Most ones come as a phone knock of Faba. Come up, we are sending a message. You said, Nanum, Gran, I'm a bubble bono. There's some booby human. I've visited those places. Massa. Me war a number way, Mibacho, me war 020. Your number we were 020 telecell 020-835 number no cra telecell 020 throw throw number we for 2 account my numbers are our home telecell toy at your pa and I'm your telecast and source. 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Jidani Dang in an Sawada, but Modian Subinya, tell yourself, kind of Vodafone. No one your telecast and Susa account, telecast Momo. What you mean, I yet transfers a hodo. 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
1: Yes, I'm a queer.
0: 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You should have some my book. You're quiet test. You're not malaria.
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3: And can anyone near Mamminum GBD to 3 years? 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
1: All right, Atom 106.3 FM of Fear Quans and Masugua OTA. Hey, near a few years, okay, sir. And running 12 years, sir. Castro, we, aye. Oh, yes, 7 years, Oh, Castro the Destroyer. And rap a pepe. Any 12 years, sir. 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You wouldn't be. Ebabesine. Castro the Destroyer.

0: Castro.
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1: Oh, Castro. 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Castro, Makai, Opani Bako, or Kwaum Bryson. Your friend Castro. Where police station, your war, and Bryson.

0: feeling says she are booning now. 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
1: Point Chile, point boy.
0: Eddie Dimwa, go ahead, feeling station. Go ahead, for the air super XP. 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
0: Super XP.
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0: Super XP.
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0: Reflex. 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Ni be nothing. I'm a ONG, no, I channel cannons, why enjoy.
1: Wow, more damn.
0: More damn.
1: Yay!
0: 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What's

0: down.
1: 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Ah. I can't swim in the golf. What is
0: that?
1: Oh, there. I won't play this song again because if the man go insult me like this, party, I don't go play this song again. Oh, you stop insulting me. Or you go see again. 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

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Oh, from water is Saturday 25th December no. 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Saturday no it was let me see. 25th Meba I have to get it. Where is it? That 25th December na eye Thursday me tete na makọ latest for makọ to mo matrix ni bia minya ka sense the car na me dey call e na e ka akitwanti ne nkum e na me chase abra ho seven say bi je latest for mfo ni mo na me chase abra ho seven e say Castro ma me nso kọ e ka de se me di phone ni ye ja matrix no. 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Say, right, information. 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

0: Na Castro nyum we nso aye one of the sons a ah what hey what the pa wo gira ho wo te ho wo be sori wo de mudie sa nyum we an babebwe aye Castro nyum ba kwa just guess it guess the song wo te ho wo be sori Castro nyum a me babebwe we sa particular boy a mabebwe wo te ho wo be sori hey Castro nyum we tie ni wo de tie
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Guess the song. 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Let me say oh but your graphic mo guy graphic. Okay, good. And you know me say paper beer what gonna ignore graphic me aquarano. Sabre chronicle, maybe who chronicle na chronicle or any titi paper y gain town to the iron and the end so no ho. Titi paper back ho. Let me say, you're graphic. Say, you're a graphic company. You're a Ghanaian Times. You're a Daily Guide. You're a New Crusading Guide. You're a Heritage. Is there a good one? Maybe. Anna, let me name cry, say. Hey, very simple. What's your power that you're a woman? Everybody, I go for. Let me say, what's your power that you need to be as a register? Got to Mubra. About store, I was open, Mozore, and open so clean. Auntie, Nyaya household name, no, Baku, a prep student. Oya Dang, a prep student. Prep student, you're the key of Simaya Singer, prep student, household name. Oya Dang, a prep student, hey. Ba kono kra be boko ba o me top president o ye yima pa as dey bi me be we me be president was nya na me dey ma we e dey president dey e cover ajidi fitete na ye wo ye kra na president o president dey ajeta enti walk up you amdo mo ho ajimu pa anya sam keto ase o you super president ya Eboa, Emma, Osinye Fefefe, President, Obiye Yusubi, if you listen to the Castro songs, Castro's song. If you so what? Yanko Castro, yanko.

castle I don't work quite near time near about Jumunu. 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I feel an one in an hour for free. Sabre and I feel a one in an hour for free. 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

0: Bamene also Jankasa, also Jayanuntini, Nasa Tamina, Castro Tiasano. Now he's one of the guys that known in Nampa 12 years ne and ran now saying Kansa Bosumimu and 12 years at Castro Efremo. Also Jana want to say Yamiadum. Yamiadum. Yete won kanche or radio so. And 12 years near Wadam for Castro. Oyera ye. And I answer with Fimu. And a day, and then our Kai.
1: Martini.
0: Aye. Also, there, Mike Tuni.
1: Okay. Boko, there.
0: Boko.
1: There, yes. I'm sir, Macha will be as an Okina. You tell me, come with you, Shachi and Okwe. As I let you sometimes, you know. I never be brave. My uncle Castro, the only one, I'm saying, you know, friend.
0: Yeah. 12 years in here, or here I am, and now Fimo. And then our kind, pa, ne, 12 years today.
1: I said, 12 years today, no, not in war. I quite safari soon, I know. Now, never be brave in El Coso. I said, I said, we cried there, I said, from Madame Gun and Yankopon Yaduma. Kindly. But this is a name I'm here for you. You have a quite a one seminar thing, so no. Never pound so your ubia. Never pad your body to say a noun for no. Then time on to make us a, hey, I say, upa di, then come back, you know. Oh, yes, Timu, as that, and what was I do, no? And I, and Nepo P, no, on it.
0: Okay.
1: Nepo P, no, do, so now, no, now, besides Shabako, do say. The only person or person whom I am. I said, "Me, yeah, baby, I'm your baby, Anu." I said, "Well, she, but I never pay it net now. Any new Anu come, any like Abusuya, Kakana, and all."
0: You.
1: Almost about 2 weeks, young Hushi. Now I said, "The na SCI na SCI."
0: Now
1: I said, "Look what you do. Let's go get some room. Let's go talk for a while. Let's go catch us. I said, 'This is your Anu SCI.'"
0: Pan and own anything like your relationship with Castro.
1: Oh, not there. The onim no onim. What did I say? Once I Castro fitting and call a brimusem abyssin net. I am not at the team of Benebi Mukan, same radio, same no Mukan, like Castro. I'm an anon. I did it. Oh, person who Castro fitting and call a brimusem. 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fear. A young man, apart from a young man. What do you say? And that's for Wuno. Now I am a part of me. What do you say? And I'm sir, for a tearful thing I will be sir, but one cassa the wound.
0: What do you say? A tearful thing I will be sir.
1: Will be sir. And you know, they will need the, a jam is seen to be, Biancas and Casa, say, fa, music, Munia, de Adia. My caracra and Yam, Yum Crans and Yam, a little view. Not yet, say, aha, because a bra, what do fool now fear of better swabano? And I was well, what you say? And so, 200,000, and I'm a boy, be muje. 100,000, me boy.
0: You.
1: Omo ma ye juma na 50,000 mpo nji ni se omo di bi na aso abanka se omo di di atu bi guno e na sa de we aba nji o ye kwa na e shada nya de ba de me kai pa ni se me papa ka kire me se
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0: 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Okay. But I'm a movie. I'm a movie. Innocent. What soldier? I'm a soldier. I'm a soldier. I'm a soldier. I'm a soldier. But I don't see, I don't define from here. Yes, sorry, I'm calling Uncle Pony Adoma, Ochina Ebersamba. But as an economica or self, I'm a transform Rahodomo de Abana, Kamapa, Mansankabi, baby vite drops and syrup on so, a bois, a man quadano, or more than then, vitamins a woman, a Kamapa, fame, by global syrup on so, a bois, a mawunya muja opening, and a nuredo gel on so, Hunam dia baby or ya, na would be a pitu, Senebea, I want Zimilino, I want de beba, I want de beba, but, okay, I'm more. 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But this time they may pay you now, but when you're free now. 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Okay. 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But I'm frank and check as you come. Alaji Mustafa utibuati abusu yina titro ne chuchu industry jumekono chuchu chuchu chuchu chia chuchu for ajumefo yina. 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

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Daffy's Body Cream, 160 Ghana cedis for 3. Daffy's Face Cream, 110. And also Benyami, sir. Daffy's Baby Skin Cream, 110. Benyami, sir. Daffy's Ohima Feminine Mixture, 155 Ghana cedis for 3. Daffy's Feminine Cleanse. And also Benya, the answer for 85 Ghana cedis. Daffy's Black Spot Cream, 110 for 3. Daffy's Hygiene. And after Children's Shower, 160 Ghana cedis for 3. Daffy's Herbal V Capsules, 115 for 3. 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Daffy's Snatch Flat Tummy, 100 for 1. Daffy's Weight Management Slimming, 100 Ghana cedis for 1. 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Daffy's Acne Cleanser, 40 Ghana cedis for 1. 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Fred Daffy's 45 0202 514 020.

my brothers and sisters from the Volta region, I greet everybody. Oh. Tomorrow by this time we will come again. Today we come to Ofia Council very early because of the commentary. So very soon we will cross over to Asempa 94.7 FM.

chica tamato. Akela me, how are you? Akala me, I say a dealer in a promi material, so Akela they greet you. And let me greet all the taxi divers and the trotro divers, so and the buses and the big buses. The VIPs and the STCs. I greet everybody. And let me greet all the police officers in Ghana. All the commanders. A special one to SCP Anita Abrokwa, Tesano Division Police Commander. Anita, how are you? I gotta be home here. And also, I greetings to all the market women in Ghana. I take the special one.

0: they are going to take their sports commentary from Asempa 94.7 FM and also from Atom TV. Wala swala yo and alikasedu.
1: Oh yes,
0: agomwa. And everybody is on standby to give you a fantastic commentary.

anti se wa anti yan kan bi o dia ni enyina no yakofie yakwako dia ire numu aduani so we are all going, you know, tomorrow by God's grace we'll come back for another edition of our Fear Kwasu. Me, myself, and I, and Presla, I will say goodbye to you. We'll come back again. Let me see the sports people who have come. And then we'll take you to sports stadium. I am hearing the Atlokamu. They have not come. Let me play some song and wait for them. Today I see something for the internet and I laugh. This is what the internet is telling me. Let me read for you. I currently have over 10 young artists under my guidance. And I'm grooming them to produce high song and become global superstars. Let me read that one again. I currently have over 10 young artists under my guidance. And I'm grooming them to produce hit song and become global superstars. And this one is coming from Patapao. Patapao is saying that he is having over 10 young artists under his guidance, grooming them to become superstars in the world. And this is coming from Patapao, my brothers and sisters. How do you receive this message?

So my brothers and sisters, this one is coming from Patapai, and Patapai is saying that currently he's having over 10 young artists under his guardians, and he's grooming them to produce his song to become global.

now this one also coming from A Plus. So A Plus is saying that where I've gotten to in life, no one can advise me. And this one is coming from A Plus, a member of parliament for Gomoa Sandra. He's saying that why he's coming to life, or why he's gotten to in life, no one can advise him. He doesn't need anybody's advice, because he's beyond advice.

You can also follow me on Instagram, @2playhouse. I go to TikTok and follow me, @2playhouse on TikTok. And Facebook, @2playhouse.

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I'm in here, Anson. I'm a soccer congressman. Oh, I was so kind, Masala Chiki Twanhua. Special one to you. And so on, Afi, Kwame say, yeah, Chia Chia Moina.

0: special one to you. Okay, time out. So, Yanko, Aya, Asampa, 94.7 FM. This is Mike 2, baby.
1: 1890. Senegal in 2002. Ghana in 2010. Morocco in 2022 and 2026. And the Egypt, for the first time in their history, I'm be the fifth African country. I'm be to me every more. I quarter final stages of the FIFA World Cup. Me four times. Okay. What about, yeah?
2: 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Sarasiasia Kaya, Rem Ewasimanai, Argentina 0, the Pharaohs of Egypt 0. Way Aya Marti Kasia, Obi Ewe Nemo, Semesi Betimania Progress, you know, to the quarterfinal, Ebre and the Betre, Enra, and Enumre Ekwana Jumuhono, Ronaldo Ebonania, Nenisio. 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Walk up no. Ena eja. Aba newe edi ama CR7 ni Portugal. Inti yewe de bekwa kwesi. Ene aye mercy against Mohamed Salah. Egypt. Rami Rabia. But the pass not to all. Apprentice the Eddie Hassan. Snaka de Maria Oviedo. And when you chip a mercy so as Israel, change your team. In the area of the Kwakosi, pass Nant Mianko and say the Pharaohs of Egypt. I'm not Tibon, can the pass not to all? Answer that be Watane Kama. Imama saw what I be Yamana Quain, Argentina, and say Watane Kama. Como and Eba, the Argentines against the Pharaohs of Egypt, and Neno, let's say the Ebesi Ebesi, the Ebesi Ebesi, Efia Gattuso, Efia San Nadia, Edia Messi Beckham, and I yes, I'm a dear.
1: Nana Duduana Eka, Esanze, Wusha, Eye, Betting Predictions, Ahura, Obia Tepos Argentina, Ebe Qualifier, but seriously, Obe Qualifier, Egypt, Ebe Money Game, Esanze, the whole of Africa, Eye behind Egypt, only two countries, and Eka, as it stands now, Ewa, this stage of the competition, ETSS Africa, Yadi Sunsum, Eta Umechi, Naya Bom, Obai Morocco, and then Egypt, and then, 5 minutes inside the game, approaching the 6th minute, it's been very nice. Aya come from two Aya countries now. We are expecting the best of games.
2: 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Bonne Kuta, the Pharaohs of Egypt. Hassan, a piano at Nashua. Foul advantage. Senesa was in a Kadima, Riel Oviedo. 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Haisam Hassan. Ono ene sanese ye piano edna to free kick according to the Pharaohs and the Egyptian king Mohamed Salah aka national trophy abegia momu eno ena aka for the pass na to no kama back to Salah view assign the to cross never cross number dance da be a clear the free. When you to Argentina, now to Egypt, I saw a Koyibono. Unseki Kelkikelsiya. Mercy Jibwana, 1, 2, 3, one pass. Panyai. Na, baby, ayedi. There's a buddy, but here, the Abeko Ekosi. When you to Argentina. Argentina, and another one, Eba, Sampa 94.7. Atom 1, 76.3. The pass Nako answer that big and say Obama Kwana me pe kwana ko dabi wa mana kwan Enzo Fernandez of Chelsea and Yandia Nasa Kunyano Ebaye Egypt Babom say tum na Mohamed Salah complaining Nanko Ewe Amu Ewe Mercy or the pass Nato on Mukama Asambe di Bukumsu Banomu Eba Argentina 4 Astratis Omo Bomanim wane kuta Argentina. 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Asempa 94.7 FM Aptum 106.3. 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
2: 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It was an outside but Rodrigo de Paul enya motra Eddie Bechle, Nanso, Enzo Fernandez, and Timian Tottena, Efia Gattuso.
1: I said the attendees, Egypt, throughout this particular competition, am I a very, very formidable Ewechi Ho. But, Niyama Husisiya, approaching 10 minutes in India, in fact, Amu defense in Eluki Sheki, because Argentina are finding the pinpoint passes. They are getting defense plating passes. That is where you see Messi doing a lot of runs. Final third of the Egyptians. Egypt are living dangerously. They have to organize very well. Otherwise, they will be laughing at the wrong side of their mouths.
2: 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What the Bona Koche, the Akokomani goalkeeper, Mustafa Soba. Mustafa na di kutabono. 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
2: Wasi Enzo Fernandez. Chelsea Abrantian oye tobo pa. Unya madi dobe botai. Our Chelsea still are no country interview. Then it is a dear. Madrid Fasan, we are no. Bonekuta, Haisam Hassan. Haisam Hassan, I bet you. And then Ampey Ebeja. Ewo Atlanta go Pamaso. Sanese Betano. Betano, Betano. Betano say football biggest tournament way. And yeah, World Cup, and idea. And so DB. And they say we do walk up, see can it be? And the one that's all sign up. And then you have to see ya. And we're Betano. No one claim welcome bonus, cashier pa. 2000 Ghana cedis. First deposit. Then say we'll pay when I need and I'll pay. Betano. And no one and I say we need GDA. And we'll move. SNC Gaming Commission of Ghana. Ekutem. Bonekuta. Goalkeeper Martinez. Martinez APPA. What you walk up in the pain, Ewa Kata 2022. Long Bono, cross number. And so that be a twin according to Argentina. Then they say, oh my, Argentina, I'm best Ewa walk up in the pain. Ewa Obia Egeche. What you walk up in the pain, 1978, I'm host and win. And I say, Mexico 86, I'm Egeche. And a Qatar 2022. Three times for a year Argentina. And so Egypt today, the best crown a year round of 16. Bonekuta Argentina. On the question, they are coming Martinez. As in 94.7 FM and a year 7 July 2026. And then Benada. 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FIFA World Cup. US, Canada, Mexico, and NA, Yadi Emano. Over our Pomana Sunina. Argentina 4, NA 84. Om Epin 2 in Yina. 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Ama Kalas no Eye Juma. 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Yes. Azar Paint no no. Yasue Cassiano Ewo. Spinters, Manette, Honomua, Plot 88, Azar chemical industry ene yi akọ na kọpọ bebere gukam kokoton be bia beko bia penti ne de eno ani aza say efie say school bibia no me so mano enyi aza bone kuta hasam cross number nan sudabe en say wa pem de ato akwa tire to Argentina ene Egypt wo mo ene eba petre petre petre on the bona to answer abi corner kick advantage record ma Egypt and your corner kick advantage record ma Egypt afia so far 13 minutes obi antim fa bon to nyon kwatna who so Freddy Kane go be betu abana per game na e coso
1: me jidi pass ye benya goal essence e ye early days here just 13 minutes almost 40 minutes inside the game ye were long way e were even first department Egypt SSO ya di way about the 4-3-3 formation coach Anedeni Hossam Hassan
2: the pharaohs of Egypt Yasa Ibrahim Yasa Ibrahim Osi Allahu Akbar Allahu Akbar Allahu Akbar Allahu Akbar Nyankopon waebi amaye yes enter womu etetio muhu but akano ombebutu osesia esu edia from 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
1: go Africa. In fact, Egypt are taking the lead against almighty Argentina. Of which is Nipa Dodwana expected say Egypt at this stage against the defending champions. Obetime are taking the lead. But the problem is Lisandro Leita Martinez. The butcher only height. The reason why Eric Ten Hag, Edwin Free Ayas, people were complaining at Manchester United, and the height. He is only 5 feet and some inches tall. And Washa, he was just beaten to it in the air by Yase, number two, Nuwaseno, and Ohuri, Efabonja, Lisandro Martinez. It's a goal for Africa. Go, oh, Africa.
2: Asampa 94.7 FM is a goal for Africa. Go, go, go, go, Africa. Efia Gattuso, or ye brutal lady. 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Egypt win a pass na for Benkoso obetimi abana two pass ni kwe be un my goodness penalty for Argentina for Argentina the Oconcio and a boy you know yes Asempa 94.7 FM yeah here dance that be Hassan Abo Edie Enya seman ke mu bani ensango hebiem. But born in there, antimi enya baby akwa akwa in there. Hey, baby akwa akwa si no. Anti yewe. Efia.
1: Asamaba, sir, I was telling you at the early stages of the game, sir. Argentina for no, they have experience, more quality, and more combine, in fact, youth, prime age, and then the oldest. And they are finding the pinpoint passes. Egypt, very careful, and they've just given away a penalty. Yeah, Ray.
2: Lena Andrambasi. As at now, 7 goals in no Kutai, so Bebram, 8 Nana. Mercy in no. Wajina Bonati Mercy against Mustafa Keeper na save no Mercy penalty save Tia Tuoso Egypt 1 Argentina 0 Martin Mede Yakia Egypt Abrante Bakwajo Goalkeeper Mustafa Sobel Mahunsa Egypt and Cabench 1 Yadi 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wa lazy boot ni ye
1: credit to Aye Mohamed Sobel what a save in fact oh who direction Mercy Aye left footed and Mercy penalties in ano we a goalkeeper what a Mercy over these years or ye one way say Mercy did not show direction and one of the born Ebefa and it is just so sad for Lionel Messi in his second penalty miss in this particular competition 2026 World Cup against Austria on your penalty say ya Ebo Emma Eye keeper no Esebu penalty no and for Messi so where Messi and won the last three World Cups 2018 in Russia or say penalty against Iceland 2022 and Qatar or say penalty against Poland and 2026 Obaye Wasabi against Austria and now Egypt Messi had every opportunity to obey equal a long-standing record that Enya over so many years getting to a centenary 1930 the only Argentina player walk a single World Cup tournament now all share 8 goals Eye Guillermo Stabile that record now Eye long-standing Messi ever 7 goals Oshaya Ankawa equal Guillermo Stabile record of 1930 but it's just unfortunate much credit to the Egyptian goalkeeper
2: Asempa 94.7 Matum 1-0 suspense 8.3 such unfortunate and it's a name Biko Energy Bone Kuta Nansu Dabe Abrante Nemo So Pasi Amano Ebedi Center Circle on Mua Egypt Argentina Pass Nako Nansu Dabe Egypt Ababeji Mohamed Salah And your father called him Muhammad Salah. Mo Salah. 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You better walk up on the baby be koko dro. Ronaldo Echo. 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Big reflection moment. And then it's a pep student. What's it? 2-2. Pep student. 2-2. Now we have pep student now. And one on the way. And then it's out to me defend. Walk up on the obwa. Obia defendant. It's a day. There's a no. And no. Obia kutem. And the pep student to say. And then you can't pa. Not you can't enumerate. And no. And no. Asa. Fight against James. Na bibiansu enkon kain. Inti president diye. Wasi do the two. Na uremu ewo supermarket awodo. 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Sansu na run lottery. 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Na wait me abo *806#. *806#. Na was game type, ope, no follow prompt, why enter? Na was taking a kama, na ene, who's takia, umomo peno, and one ania gumodia, and no more any digum at the amount. At run lottery, dear, we put you first. Kiss condom, kiss condom, kiss condom. And your chairman be any chairman. Chairman in the original Nasu. And Amma and a kiss condom and go smooth with a kiss strawberry gel. And no, and no. And see my brother, Midia. And so your chairman. And so Timidina Nasu. Nabijina Nasu, they are. And one a kiss condom. A face and a set. Red Zona. Red Zona. Red Zona. Or say rise to the occasion. Miss Low, and so rising to the case, Upeja, Elko Kunkonso, Embra, Yesu, a man for Dia, Samba Mumfi Frenia, Dinano, Udi and Bifrenet Dinano, Jack. Now, who a young come up and he rise to the occasion with him 72 hours protection, Red Zona, Upewe, Nadia and Ope, and he and no, and no, and no, and the comment, you know, Emma, Mause, Ranity, Eddie, Asamfenga, and Elnani. Former player of Egypt and Aiden Komo. Afeyaba back. Asempa 94.7 FM. Game no Asatia. 26 minutes. 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
1: sa we Argentina omo national football style of player a platform Leo Messi eni ti na wo kwa Argentina mo fe no La Nostra na se okase La Nostra etre Athen yakasa ya de omo 442 system no always no eye player centric and assistant now player oye the magician e wo Argentina national team eye Lionel Messi eni ti na you always see him e se de no always everywhere on the field of play no obi e hwehwe Lionel Messi eti anya se players no and aye so deliberate intentionally wanting to hype Messi, wanting Messi to always be the front runner of the Argentine national team. That is the system. Omobo ewa Argentina main muwa. A carry and as a go across throughout our national team, especially the Abyss Celestia. 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For Lionel Messi, he's the face.
2: But if you have Messi, wait here, boss. Nim, Omo here in Nasir Abi. Inside advantage. Corner kick. And say, about to straight to goalkeeper. Mustafa. So they send there. And yeah, for the agro. Press on in the move, babia. Babia, babia, and no essay. Asempa 94.7 FM. 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In live commentary, Neura, Ewa, Tenka Room, ha. Engineer Room, Hono. Support in a no day. Bone Kutamo Salah. My goodness, Nasala no day. Bone and say. Fia tank ene na mosala no ene
1: you ever catch the ball no fofro no
2: yeah.
1: So that say in fact he wasn't expecting it but game no aye interesting more heat
2: what do go the four now so that be antimi anko kwa pimbium bonabedi mercy nanka ene Mohamed Salah nansura fise fawa kwaditia Egypt as a foul on Nordi Kakra, but obey any day, referee Francois. What do I say? Oye ni huye enye ye. 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Debe ma red card ibia. 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At the moment, he's the best player of the match. Ajisebono Kotona Tina. Na ayi MVP no Eddie Finho. 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Ene diebeko so. Eni Biren soja. Nansu ene. Messi ni Argentina ni soja. Amudio mbetimia ibibia. Free kick. Kodema Messi. The Argentine. The selection. Omine Kutabono. 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But ADT Fono su air protesti. 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And we play back in su awu. 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Kona na emasu. Asempa 94.7 FM. 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Edu babia. 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Vanusu ebua pao.
1: Papa papa.
2: Weka revenue beji ayi. Kona kiko ni abodi aseo.
1: Sure. Unse proud to the 2026 World Cup. In fact, IFAB and FIFA eka wadipa mo add a lot of game changing rules and regulations se baya. Ama World Cup, the people were saying, a big delay, they take the beauty of the game. But Abebua, the son said, even offside crano, linesman, ewo 10 centimeters, oh, 10 centimeters offside, and son a referee look like I was so. Meaning that some of the changes, in fact, player delaying tactics, na player that form, no one in 9 today, no waste time, nina eye over. So far, so very good. New rules, no, aboa ama game, no, gradually. Yanti asien, kosi asien, idiye, na bibia aye fine.
2: 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Bibia aye kama. Yes. Coach Edema, Argentina. Scaloni. Onosu Eddie. Leonanti Ede, one Messi Dino. Omina Eusu. Almost the Americans are Brofidi Bakwana. Asempa 94.7 FM, Verna Sports Water. Verna Sports Water. A foul according to Egypt, 32 minutes. Egypt 1. Argentina 0. Argentina 4. Omo last match, Omo boy, no. So they say against Omo any Kevin ACI. And no, and the Pemso. And no, a VH, no. Na Aquaqua and Sembibri. Na Aquaqua and Sembibri, and the Amomo. And the Nadia. Yeah, the Abaco Equacy. Say, and Yambiano, on Betty Aswana. And the Betty Bonacuta. The Pharaohs of Egypt. Pharaohs. So many second go to send you a mom. Mama won't say yes. And no any. And no any air corner. Now you could tell me. Asempa 94.7 FM, 106.3. Verna Sports Water. Verna Sports Water. And then Tom Sobiao. And you may come for any amount of a Verna Sports Water. And no insuia. And just say auto. And sounds a Verna Dindia. Se wunya Verna Sports Water and one no there's a beer edit them but if the Pharaohs of Egypt now should be at one day film them and say yeah you're about to watch any baby cry one about to watch any baby Verna Sports Water we'll see refresh you every moment. Anytime Bia, every move Bia Beye Biano, and so to me, a refreshing. Alive soup. Alive soup. Alive soup. Alive soup. Alive soup, sir, and so feel it fresh. Now feel it alive. Essence lemon, coconut, aloe vera, ninjano, a sopa, pa pa pa. Alive soup, never come for. Eddie Amount, a pass now pronounced Abbey. Asempa 94.7 FM. Pressure upon pressure. Pressure no elho. 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A wohop papa. Argentina 4 air San Yibiano. Wom ebet me at your moka. Ewo offend the Kenyana. Ebre and ebet there. Ebre and ebet there. Ain't he alive soap there? Some sound will be a cosmetic be a ubo rema. Na wako aqua j. Wa live soup eddy a jarry. Nafe. Wankas won't say yes, body no. And so I come on. Fortune spread. Fortune spread. Zomi delicious, always on point. Yo, 12 kilos. Announcer 12 grams, 250 and 450. 900 gram nina ewum. We a bread seller. Tea seller. Some sao dono, munto fortune spread. Na bread nidi, enuan yedi, emenuan yedi fem. 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Ene eye gimano. Pressure upon pressure. Efia, so far, anyembiano, Argentina betimiatu omokano, ansana yewem, ewo second half ana.
1: That one is for sure. It's a never write off Argentina. The last 10 World Cup games in India was said 2 goals. And we share Omaya in the history of the World Cup. All but a year, lot of games in succession. Now we share 2 goals, 2 goals, 2 goals. Uruguay from 1930 to 1954. About 11 matches in succession. Now we share 2 goals. And now Argentina after 10 matches consecutively. Nina washa 2 goals. So I will never write off Argentina. What I say, Omo Eye is so discernible. About World Cup, they are noticeable what they've done, their achievement, and you're so crystal clear. So in moments like this, you know, when you write off Argentina, that is where the magical Lionel Messi, in fact, the Mercurial Argentine will just show up and then silence the critics. It is good. The game is in favor of Egypt. Egypt tactics on this particular first half, you know, assistance now are working to perfection, but they must relax. See what I say?
0: Yeah.
1: Now they are in control. They are in the driving seat. So no pressure. So we, oh yeah, pressure. That is where you commit elementary mistakes. I'm not trying to put one or two, three, four, at least five passes together. So the bayer, you keep Argentina chasing the game.
0: Yeah.
1: And that's another bibi bam bam na. Argentina nyateka na. That will be the end of Egypt.
2: 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Oye Argentine. 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Super save. My goodness. Walk up on the big cross of Mokakobo Mumadihu. Yeah, the choker and the green. What a save. And look at that. Jesus Christ of Nazareth. Allah Akbar ni Yajima. Hey. Super save. Hey. And three clear cuts. Penalty kahun. And yet three. Ninjinano Mustafa save no. Efia.
1: In fact, Egypt will be kissing their thighs. And so, wherever, omu fire, omu bad game, we muno. Baby, omu fire, no, omu kono, omu kono, baby, krona se papa, pesan se, malama Egypt, woko ho, and then, no. In fact, on the omu power, sinina, ama, Mohamed Chaubert. Brilliant. In fact, these are point blank saves. Saves are, it is keeping Egypt in the game. And as we said earlier on, say we are near the man of the match. Egypt, it means any true. Not man of the match, Ekama, already Dino Mohamed Chaubert, or Dizebo. Mami applauding your African goalkeepers, I'm representing your worker this year. We saw Lionel in Passy against England for Dr. Congo, our own Benjamin Asari, and now it's Mohamed Chaubert. Let him shine. It is his time.
2: 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Atom 106.3, corner kick for Argentina, Messi, behind the ball. Abom Setum, Etekoyim, Wapim, Nansu, Akwaya, goal kick Ediama, the Pharaohs of Egypt. The Pharaohs of Egypt. Game on the sanity, the Awobin Sobenyan Fala. Wasu Ebesi. Say Egypt e wini ena. E ye record enomu asserti. Not against any opponent, but themselves to reach the quarterfinal. Egypt has never reached quarterfinal in a World Cup before. Wamu highest crowd run of 16 in 1934. Ena 2026 ya yeboy. Asempa 94.7 FM, 41 minutes, Egypt 1, Argentina 0. Tennyson Lawson Heber Center, Daruma, the Virgin Doctor. Lawson Heber Center, the Virgin Doctor. And the Lawson Heber Missionary. And the general body pain, weakness, no malaria, typhoid. Ninjina ne tu asedi efuo. And the Lawson Lord Care Mister. And no aye man edia batting kani niwa. And no binasa onum. And Lawson dire man beaters. Lawson dire man captures no. And no so aye ememano edia. Pass nako Argentina. Ebe two Messi and come the bone and say. Wale, about short at him now, Sudabi. and they are able to maintain the ANSA. Mercy, my past new year, no person who am called Jabba, no idea. No one can come home. I come to Mercy, who am a crown over there. And no. Ain't he a Lawson Herbert Mister? Malaria, did a man come to know a man, Manadia? Ne Lord K. Heba sop bia ene pharmacy bia kwa ubenya the patient doctor Lawson Heba Center ndroni bi etumi ato 0242133577 na oniomu akasa pass ne kute edit ansuda bi entumi anko mo sala eso mo wani yete ama saji 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And no anytime. Ras energy drink. Ras energy drink. And they was see with the confidence and joy. And no idea. Refreshing taste of air ras. There's a ras energy drink. And so we celebrate it. Then be answer it echo ye. Ras in the mouth, confident. And my ult now now so come up. Ras. Or see be bold. Manabedi center cycle on moi. Carry my pim to assault. On the end of the morning, I saw it to me. Aquana, Nansu Dabi, Womu Amana Pine, Akunya Amma, Wajai, Eddie Pass Nato, Enzo Fernandez, Bakumi Miansa, Onu Sabo Pass, and that's in Rodrigo de Paul, de Paul and Eba, Ewa, 84 FM, Vim Energy, 84 Nikuta Vim, no, Vim Energy. 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Zoo MB Bank. And they send us to Sequen Biasu. 45 minutes in Asu. Yet 5 minutes in Atosu. And no Kwani Abomutu. And my brand and the daddy. Rami Rabia. Yawosunopa. ya wosuna Julian Alvarez ekwase na se ano obebo fom se gura enti ama enei ohia vim energy ni bi na fe wabo na bia so etimi akoyi enti walk up fever ni de e wa haya asempa 94.7 from atom 106.3 Universal Merchant Bank UMB Bank official banking partner for GFM Blasters and no no baby ewu enti senso se obetimi a download eye UMB Bank and I say UMB speed up no ewo play store and I say apple store e tap way holder ye hwe abrante no park ne so enti now the Ghana card account who be account umpe we na die e na ope na se bia e dem kama kama pa tabia takum tabia takum bia heba meta ne 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ho Friend 0243-686861. 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we lucky welcome sikabudo we lucky. Welcome to Kapudo. My message is no Emra. 0245-001749. Now the Abba. Welcome to Kapudo. We're lucky. And one is over star 288 hash. Star 288 hash. Now we play. One kasa aye. Gamer also open. Announcer www.wulucky.com. Now once we get it closer to your agent. And no. Eye kiosa udona na kwa kwa kwa chao diye meki sose wa namba no eye correct wo lucky welcome sikapudo one man no chop nipa baku eni edie enyeyi inti so unkwa ameni eba sabe haji asempa 94.7 matum 106.3 chenese star cement and they say, who's who dying school now? See office now? See, I'm sorry, I'm not a commercial project here to start cement. Essence, strength, and so quality. No, and so I was slow. Pass Neko here today. No problem at all for goalkeeper Mustafa. Egypt, if one of your material form, Allah, walk about of any kind, but every year, Egypt 1. Argentina 0. It's time someone to say. Say General Mason works there. And he to start cemented 2.5 hour. And he reliable, workable, durable power. And say your foundations, columns. You can't columns are. The Amoyan around round, and the bridges, you know, and one. And two quiet no be a unya cement papa. Na cement papa and so dear. And one star cement 42.5 R. And a beam sino slaps out joining na. And no be an amount fanye. Essence is strong. Na be answer to me akoye. Subs I would do anything na. You be oh, mudua. no one to see Star Cement. Na and no copium open barrier adjacent Golf Lee Station. And ho any able to fray 0531 0531 028877. Na when the Star Cement and penny for else any come on. Na idea employee. Na send it say focus. Focus technology. Focus technology. Focus technology. And no enemy come for any amount. Focus to say, you go more kuti. And only a soya kasiano, ankasa e wok. Na shanisa.
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No more move here football. No one scare. Electrolan Ghana Limited. 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No both ye. And one is the Obeto Samsung. TCL. And now Nasco Smart TV. Yes.

winning fear do watch it. And this will be Sagui. World Cup fever is here.

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1: Atem, and they are sans rubber back of Tosimino. Asasia, Messia, come Rodrigo de Paula, come Sansu, and Julian Avarez, Womina, Ayadombe, Bibia, Se Ekano Ebetia, a man for this year, Ketide, Ewo Betano, Eddie Ama, Egypt, Somunse, Echide Boto. They say cry 1-0 no, baby. So we check Egypt winner, baby. Asempa 94.7 FM, Tom 106.3. A brand TV show on the watching. Your boy Remo Bese. Pass no akona so that be. Asempa from college. No one team. Franklin Timianko. Asempa 94.7 FM. Then they say Egypt 4 and India. African teams na no money omobo. Womu ye Algeria and Yadwa. Kiven no mobone tari. And ne omuni Egypt in su ebo. Ibn su ebo walk up in the walls Argentina. And su ebo Afcon. Coach Charles Asante Boateng. Coach Charles Asante Boateng. Super coach Zinono. Asempa 94.7 FM still. It take away him. Keep on up. The peer pass in the approval comes up. And say it. Martin Mordi. Sorting Asaba. And then baby. Fia Gattuso, Fia Yeremo, second half one Yembiano. Say in the echo. Say yeah, now say be Argentina. Ekanobeti.
2: Momentarily, Africa and Egypt, we are living the dream. It's as Yashushani and Sakano. Now, as to say, open your case, yes, the dance, you better be holding on. We have to keep holding on tight. Say the Bayer, 90 minutes plus 7 now. Egypt, one in your mind, said they will get double hats. And in the second half, you know, Egypt approach set up by Hossam Hassan are you different? They are not in a hurry. Allow Argentina to play all the champagne football, all the flamboyant football, and then we do the info. But for how long can Egypt continue to sit back and soak their pressure? Argentina and the Bermano. So Egypt, they must trade cautiously. So we defend here. You defend your lines and defend to perfection. Otherwise, Argentina, FIA, we're back into the game. Now, on a real match, Nagasa, Ebe starting. I have that feeling. I'm tempted to believe, sir, the game will travel to extra time.
1: 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Sansu cross never banner. Egypt. Messi Akwa Kwajibonu. Wama Messi crying. 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

0: answer that be Salah. Two in advantage, according to the pharaohs of Egypt. Two in advantage, according to the pharaohs of Egypt. Was the champion commentator. Yes. And no. Nana say Ampofweje. Fantastic man. Adum newsroom editor. And no. Obri Yabua. And there. Why am I supporter? Ewo Fidioma. And yet for their growth. Inti. And there. Ebane Sadia. Then Dr. Nick Danso. Abiam AJ. Dr. Nick Danso. Abiam AJ. There's a Joe, the fascinistic. Dr. Nick Danso Abiam AJ. Doc, executive chairman of Ghana Link Network Services Limited. Doc, fantastic. Good afternoon. Enko Enfama, pass Nakodi Bunkumso. Yeah, they're not Biaho. Mercy, and they seem to know. Mercy, and they seem to know. Mercy and Nisi Etuno. What do you say? Mercy the fascinistic. We are Joe the fascinistic. But Mercy there. Press Abba. Press Abba. And you press a kitwa. And the number Bia. And I press a number never. We are Eric Manfos. Wow. Comment to net them. I was some and put them. But the Kuta Gentina, Omanka Sam from Bakumin Mensa. And say, Omasan, they are quite today. Asempa 94.7 FM, Betano. Or say, believing makes it real. And up a Vena Water. Changing people's life as our paint. Number one since 1925. Biko Energy. That's what every message them. Baby Eddie. As I say, Egypt is strategic. Na omu yusu kanten di ejuma. Biko Energy. Big refresh.
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0: Goalkeeper. Keeper Mustafa. Mustafa Ed Kutabon to take 59, 56 minutes so far. Egypt 1, Argentina 0. Offer to me in the Lebona Quetri. And it's on Modia. Rami Rabia. And it's natural to talk to Nyama. The Pep student also do the two with Pep student. Brass every morning and evening. A fair Ross energy drink. Go, be you. Sports water, don't just play, dominate.
1: And some breath from college.
0: And you're throwing advantage according to the selection of Argentina. The Argentine. Ombetimia Kwana. Ebre and Abetro. Martin Muerte. We want a camera. NASA. Ako Nipa Apesu. Assembly Argentina Mountain Hall. Lisandro Martinez. Nasudabi. Hassam Hassan. Pass no Okono. One Nadi Kutabo no. Obet Nayani. Salah. Pass Nako. This should be goal. Egypt. Abrantano Ronatadia. Super. Z Abdul Raf. MMZ Abdul Raf. Wamat Nakasa. Egypt 2. Argentina 0. Mahusa Messi and Pass signals. Refin Koheba. Ongo Hedi Eba. TBBN Suabekwa Kohe. Super goal. Argentina. Press at the mercy so. Yes. Now, Abrantan Itiadi Haisam Hassan. What a good run. Afe Senator Yehebano. Referee Francois Ehebano.
1: And some guy from Coventry.
0: Hey. What a play. Yehre going in there and the hustle too. But Yehre referee Francois. Ono and Eba. Francois Nako. Edien Waka. Sasai. And you go. Another say. And I say that here. Asampa 94.7 FM. Atum 106.3. Refi Francois. Osi Egypt Abranchano. Koko Tiana Nasu. Edu Babia. Banner will give me so happy. Pa. Super go away. Yajini no go. Anase no go. Foul for Argentina. Messi Egina Bonetti. Vano. A denying super goal from Egypt. Watch them now, Sudabe. A Yakona Kika Kordema, Argentina. Corner kick for Argentina. It's still Argentina 0. 81. It's a Korean. Now, Subon answer here. We're Pia Pass, never to Miakwana. A brand of veteran. A master can go no contact. No. Mercy said, va. Intibano Abua Mercy. Emma, Enyo Mutedim. Game continue. Gattuso. Way and Yembiano. Ebeka se Ebebu Egypt for Abemwana.
2: To sing, feel the magic in the air after second ball from Egypt at Tottenhamuno, but our celebrations, you know, was short-lived. Regardless, Egypt, well done. In fact, the kind of spirit, it's about the mentality. I do say, sir, to perform at the highest level, no, is here. Sabatas here, and Egypt for now, they are very much aware, because Hossam Hassan is stating categorically clear and said they don't fear Argentina. And suddenly what they are doing, I believe, sir, Egypt, go high. They should fly high.
0: And no. Rami Rabia. And the Kutabono. Argentina 0, Egypt 1. 62 minutes. A light soap. Osi free fresh. Vim energy. Osi Vim no ever inside. Afe Sigma Appliances. Egypt pass 90 Mianco. Sigma Appliances. Kit possibility, fortune spread. Zomi delicious, always on point. Lost in Heber Center. And nothing in kind. Focus technology. Focus on your quality life. Asempa 94.7 FM. Revis a play must continue. But the pass not to whenever. Hassan. 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So Ukutabona uji adabi enyeye. 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But two man in 10 TM, but they put a mercy. Pass now for Bunkoso. Answer that big. And Tiene Eba. 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Deepo. Paul Essanim. so petri petri. 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Messi, Dabi. Messi, Messi, Messi. We didn't want ground here, but the record. No, you know. Abo pass, Nako. Answene. Akoye go kick, Eddie Emma. The Pharaohs of Egypt. Tabia Takum. Tabia Takum. Or say the key to male vitality. Focus technology. Focus on your quality life. Run Lottery. At Run Lottery, we put you first. Case condoms. And it's very general. Or say start with case condoms and go smooth with case history gel. Asempa 94.7 FM. Marikuta Messi. To Paul. Rodrigo de Paul. Answer that big. No promoter. And they live commentary at the MO. Ura, Kwaku Amwako. Brenda. Brenda. Ura, Kwaku Amwako. And they East Legon Hills. Commentary no. Bebia, Bebia. 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Birthday boy. Emmanuel Anase Enoch. Akote, aka OD4. International OD4 and birthday. Merci at you. One never announced that. And you corner kick according to Lionel Andre Messi. Corner kick. According to Messi. We also Lamtekin Rashid. Listen live, Temagov City. Good commentary. The master. Master, I say, the master team are making African proud. Bonekuta, Abrantari Teddy, Mo Salah, Salah Neko, Mo Salah, your piano, where Jadia Kuma Hassan, Hassan Neko, Hassati, Hassatio, I'm across the team. Go! Egypt, Egypt, Egypt, another player again. MMZ Abdul Rock. He has made it too. Wama Raf in Ukraine. The same assist and the same player. Goal scorer. San Akwaya yo. Messi Bell run the captain ban and the two. Go now, Yajin outside no. Mohamed Salah to Hassan and no ball cross no Emma MMZ Abdul Raf and you say yeah. And then the same thing Salah to Hassan to Abdul Raf. Egypt 2 Argentina 0 walk up on the bed there. A better papa papa papa papa papa papa. A fiaga tusu.
2: Way a well wet go. Right from baby Amosala, epic bono. That surgery run was insane. He cut the nerves and was making sure say, Obe waiting for any player. And that player, Obo right back for Egypt. In fact, he needs to be given an egg. Omuntokotia and from my
0: right back
2: and all.
0: Yeah.
2: He is just phenomenal. Only where to find the pass and where to put the ball. And I believe that this is a total team play. Well done, Egypt. The dream is on. Africa, here we go. And then we are flying very high this evening.
0: Asempa 94.7 FM. Argentina 0. Egypt 2. And we'll walk up and I say. And Niagro ni edie. 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
0: 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It's a Korean. 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A Tuna Kodima. 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Ono Ene, the second goal getter. 69 minutes. 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God bless Egypt. Yes. 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Egypt for Eti African him. Lost Matt. 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Uluma di amame akra. Yes, so I see them. Osikomwa, good evening. In fact, the right back of the Egyptian is a playmaker. Rough. He play as if he is not playing what? He's not playing what? Me.
1: I'm some guy from college. He went to hot rough.
0: He went to hot rough. I use a Sanaya aside from defending who develop just skills as well as simple in your mobile. Ha, and you easy. Or see, shout outs to what your south is. Ah, my voice cry lost. Sign a baby, and a sign and they on the aba. A simple 94.7 of Atom 106.3. Or the free. Nicholas, Saint Nicholas from West Senior High School, and Kempotem. Shout out to my brother Gabriel Nyaku, Nyaku Furia, Ejano Etiatwo, Enya Jakitwa, Ejano Eyebruta, the Pharaohs of Egypt, 7 times African champion. Omu Etikana Nim, Omu Etikana Nim. Osi good evening, Nofosini, Ernest, Elias, Obimpe, listen to you live, our team order, Nkwanta, Edith, who score Argentina by long goal to North Africa is behind Edith. They should fight and win. Nidia Enono, Eno Odebae, Osi Mercy, I am your fan, but this time I beg you, why? Go home from Simela, inside Sankara. A great commentary in the name. And also on the Abba. Where Osi Oja Nyame is my name. From Tepa. Subompan. And also on the Nidia Abbe PM Ewaha. A Bia Bia Ejano Ejnemo. Good evening, boss. My name is Benjamin. Benjamin Sobo. Listen to you live from my Sherman Estate. I believe it is to aid for Africa. Egypt ever justice and so Eddie Abba or Sipidim Kumades Justice Obama from Kaswa. He via the term Mo Salah or the way. I say greetings to Jolaman, the CEO of Jolaman Roofing, Kaswa Tima Market, and Eddie Abba. The whole of Africa is behind Egypt. Go Egypt, go Africa. If ye or see if ye be ye brutal. What ya say? From Atisam and announce your name what they about. 73 minutes of boxing. Was it Rexona? Choose Rexona. 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Bona Kodibo Kumso, Ewa Idi Fafem, Wapem Antimianko, Nancy Abbey, and Napida Pidi and Nambabi, and Nambabi Kra, football. Brantani Teddy Molina. Wakose to Kromo baby, we film Emma Montrena ba. Wakose to Kromo baby. Asempa 94.7 FM. Laturo Martinez, Bibiani ho Ajia Guda Dai Hao. Mercy Craig Nemo ye. It's me number three. But it's a Argentina, anything can happen. Baby, a bit messy. The Pia Betimes will give him some prayer from college. Miti and his set Goma German this year, supported by Philip Otio, Aben Nego Komensa, Alas Kwamina Stone, Okumankra, Hera Sport, Professor Ike Wallace, Eric Essie Bwedi, Kedwan Ankasa, Onik Tin Kanija. Bernard Kwadibote, Cross Naba, Nancy Dabi, Wakledia Fetri. And outside the Coritia, Argentina. Argentina walk up now by no. The match is not to do on against African countries. Kibere de Krano, and now only experiencing in Nomobi, and for boy di ayi. Argentina, the Omo to baby cry. Asat na ye ye. Apparently, the TAD, Hassim Hassan, first again, not a bad player. Matia Rede Bekwa Kosi Asempa 94.7 FM Mercy Ajibone Filinsem Pass Nako Sala Eswa Yeniye Waki Nansu Dabi Enseye Nansu Su Enseye Asempa 94.7 FM We Egypt in Morocco Akwente Sema Ghana Nya 2010 Bench Krano, Sule Ali Muntari Krati Bench. What you say? I want to say yes. And yet the Adoko walk up here. Bonne Kuta, pass Nako, Bonne Nsaye, Egypt, and Eba, Betmaniana, but the pass Nato, about so now, so yes, I net it.
1: And some prayer from Coventry, a winter hot wall.
0: Zico, 20 again, Rada, Kai, Diego Simeone, Kama Netono Swa, Evia, Wasore, Ogane, Eye 2-0 nti. Seye 2-0 for Argentina and Kobobo Nisem.
2: Wele Efeo se, Obinka se 24 of Kokurum. Wa ushe u live in your bra uwe mua. Ube topolitin bag na adu ni umegum. Simeone, a change sitting position. Mene se, pressure is enormous on Argentina. Na adima kwa, ama scoreline we isheda nye surprising. Ene se, one, in the history of the World Cup, on my BNU, Wako World Cup tournament, I won a FIFA Coca-Cola rankings, Udika ya wajeda. It's Argentina for an idea, Omo Yako Fianisa. Yes, I said they are sitting atop the FIFA Coca-Cola rankings. Number two, Eyana Eddie, Enzida, in the history of the World Cup, Ese on my Bako, Ubesia, three different African teams now show winning in a single tournament. Argentina Eshe Algeria 3-0. Ewa Eye first game. Argentina Eshe Kevet 3-2. Ewa round of 32. And then we see Egypt. And you see, in fact, Eye same old story. No country. And Obesia, three different African opposition in a single World Cup. Gomwa, Ube Yomu in a film. And then Egypt are on the verge of rewriting history, and it will be purely historic moment for the continent of Africa, for the pharaohs of Egypt.
0: 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Efia Gattuso, Etie Koyem. Go! Argentina, Tikane Mbako. 78 minutes.
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0: 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Asempa 94.7 FM. You better lie, no. But if you know a better, Sir Referee Francois Obentibwe Ugowe offside. Argentina from Ewo Hope. No matter what, no, Edia, do you permit me, Abba? Eye, do you permit me, Abba? Ezekiel Ephraim, agency for a defending Bia. Answene, Omar Mamus, and Abba. Omar, Antimi, and Yabono. Argentina, Neko, what the one I'm a mercy. One team, mercy, as I'm about. So one son of mine, Pastika Baku, Spirit na, Kukwana is Argentina no, Esuno. It is one Renee, or Betika, or Diego, or Ni Mbappe and Sopre, Kalan and Sopre, Toskora. It is a number me and Usu of Freeman Pet. Kadia Samaba. Asempa 94.7 FM. Egypt has 10 minutes to defend. Here we are saying, you know, a bet me, I a juma, a bet and a bet there.
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0: Asempa from commentary, a the hot rock. Now, a Mr. Alex Ebokoya. Alex Bosman or the Abasa or say don't rule Mercy and his squad out. They can spring a surprise and come back to win this game. Or say I support Egypt to win. Egypt or say Egypt for bet me aba. One bet me aba abe how. From Ebetimi Abba Abba Abba Papa. Asempa 94.7 FM. 81 minutes. And Yabo. 81 minutes and a nay. Pass Nekuta Messi. Answer that be. Oma Manakwai. We want a team. One after. Nyamin Kwa. Kekano Etiye. Arturo Martinez. 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Lance Yamin Kuan Messi. Na Messi, why any? Lem Sem no has a bona kotatna. There's still pressure. And Egypt, they are sitting on a tentacle at the moment. Wamutinati enyeye Gomwa Ose is clear Ewo aye Tetima Live Ewo tune in And then they Offensu ya black Offensu ya black
1: Ewo
0: Yes watu watu Ewo ha Asempa 94.7 FM Mercy About him Cross Naba When ever be him Dance that beat. We ain't me on Kosot. Goal! Leonardo Messi! Messi! Atina Akasa! Ekanoati! 2-2! Kemna Kwaya 2-2! Leonardo Messi! Argentina supporters no. Sir, Nyamibi, Ewa Honu Mua, Mekase, Odinya Nkupon Etia, Nka Argentina Foni Binibu Mersi Chesa Anya Pino, I'm telling you. 2-2, Eye placement keke, Enye Bono, Nibwa Kekeo, dabi, dabi, dabi, dabi. And you born the bokeke. Second half, Mustafa. There's Amfa Amano. Amfa Amano, Ekanu Ate. 2-2. Leonard Andre Messi. Messi, aye, the most cup player. Ewo Argentina. Ebane, sir. Player, wesi akando do padia. Aye, Messi, ewo Argentina. 203 matches. Who can be a wasa goes to do? Ewo Argentina, swa. Aye, Messi. 124 goals. And a Messi, I say. Tell me, catch him, Sanani, who can. One name Mbappe pray. And that's one of NSA. And Sana will be Abba Abesebi. Na Jenny said, a bonus here will walk up. Our Messi Consua. Argentina, a your man. Who do you want to grow? I bet you walk up in this year. And walk up in the US in Quanson Yabo. Yabo be a Argentina. In Tierra, Debeco. Now, especially, see a boy, a Mexico, and the USA, Woman, Brazil, Anya, Italy, Ebaji, Asempa 94.7 FM, Senator Romero Nicolo, Egyptian player, and the 9 airplane onside, FIA.
2: This is where African mentality, you know, always here now and one after table, because we've seen it. This is the third time, Yenya African country, a big name country, the World Cup 2026, what taking the lead. Now eventually, what collapse every tournament anymore. Yehu, England versus Democratic Republic of Congo, where Chipanga, Emma Africa, the election. So proud supporting Congo, but in the second half, 72nd minute, Congo collapsed due to poor substitutions, and exactly the same thing. And with the substitutions, he infected, you know, in fact, has not helped Egypt. Sebastian Desabre, the mistake, oh, yeah, England, a bounce back, take can share Congo, no, and we'll be the Yehun and then you may against Argentina, Egypt versus Argentina, and now Yehun. Senegal are also two goals in the first half against Belgium. Obien is Senegal. Echo through. Second half, they collapsed. And then that is lack of concentration. This is the biggest stage. This is the highest level of football. So you need to keep concentration 90 plus 7. And in fact, the substitution by Hossam Hassan has been a mistake. What I say, substitution
0: now is Hassam Hassan.
2: Opera,
0: your mass is not
2: yes,
0: opera.
2: Yes, opera. Also, Odikai, Imam Ashur. For that one, it was a clear decision because Imam Ashur only gave no more. And now they fatty, Ebai. And now we Hassam Hassan, opera. Obviously, you'd have to change the player. But who ye, that flamboyant, in fact, right back, that guy is just mercurial. Now what did Mohamed Trezeguet, Spartan number 7, what kind of changes is this?
0: Asempa 94.7 FM, Atum 106.3, Asida Watakwadi, Medium FM Watakwa, Chanese Rezona, Susu Rezona Nafe, Susu Protection, Edu Kobebia, Esansu Ekama. And you foul accord him. Foul advantage accord him. Argentina.
1: And some players from college.
0: A president here, Karim Hafiz. Or the Laturo Martinez FBIAHO. Oh, lucky. Or see Chane Ketua Najikas here. Messi, our 8 goals as at now. Our World Cup. Cross number. Answer that. the bonnet to you know. A name Mohamed Salah. Hassan Nihono on a book. We're pretty about the Amaziku. Enti Mfa Cantano Emma. Cantano Emma 89 minutes. Who wins? 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Jobe winno. Emu Esu. 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Esu Bruta. Enti ne bomade so be kwakwa ne ntantam. Now so atimi atwa. E wo few minutes akai. 90 minutes in ne ye wuramu. 90 minutes A22. Now so dabi. And no. It is for na ibona for now so ne ya no mo di akwakwa che. Omu ya na omo di akwakwa che. 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Imu yase. Pass nako. 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Tansu dabi. What a loose pass. 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Tansu dabi. Egypt, and ever, the pharaohs of Egypt. Yet the Sima and Son Atosu, Sima Makumaku and Son, and the Atosu, as minute plus added, time waste, and the Atosu. 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Mohamed Salah. Cross never bana. Answer about cross natim. It take him. Now we say Obi at the 18 him a pejanensa. Bona and say. But the Aquetri. Wasanti. But the one Eba. 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Ete koviem. Wapimon. Go! Extra time has happened to Egypt. What a match! Argentina area
1: has some bad from commentary.
0: Argentina area. One area. I was a referee. Mo Salah and François Kassa, Refina Jigono. Yes, and you call me catch him, say, can't I never pay? Ubehu. Say, can't I never, Ubehu. Hey. That's 94.7 FM. Oh, say, I must say, I see a quote you'll be now. She says, say, party and Sanka. Sanka, no, so can I say a demand, but. Oh, Africa, no, one more near the Indian, and one on them. Asempa 94.7 FM, 84. Wom Ekoye, and Omuja Mati Etuho. Koye ena mujo machi etoho mawuse was I said it. Africans easily lose concentration and no only by 2-0.

0: nkanka kokeno mu nyade ne de ehu sika so ntima sema beti eto amawa eji so mo mska kese ebi kura so mo peka obi kura ho mo se information me mama ma ji se mama mfie sane ma no na ekoso brigadier general Maxwell Mante na de sase mo itu dwana ye ntia bra o shi a government assurances committee ene den
1: patrol the marine area because that is where the country is much exposed. Each day the traffickers evolve new strategies and try to go ahead of us. They connect and they cooperate among themselves as to how to outwit them. And so it is incumbent on us as an agency fighting narcotics to connect and collaborate with our people. But as my minister said, we base most of our operations on intelligence. The only thing is that Ghanaians now have become a bit, so when they send you intelligence, they demand money. There was a time somebody came to me and said, if I could build him a house, he will help me do a lot. I mean, it. Unfortunately, we couldn't do that. So we continue to work, and I can assure you that, like my minister said, we work diligently, knowing that we have the backing of honorable members and your good self as my former minister. Thank you very much, sir.
0: It's waning somewhere. Opani Brigadier General Maxwell Mante Edi Etu Iga. Na asamwa swafwo awhe efisem so yura muntaka mubarak. 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
2: We are going to do now the new hands that we are currently preparing to bring on board. We'll still not be able to reach out to all the 261. Obviously, our focus will be to make sure that almost all the districts that have border towns, that are border towns, at least we'll start with those ones. Even the 66 that we have, a lot of them are focused based on these border towns. But I think it's a good suggestion that it's already part of what we are thinking when the new hands are on board and we are expanding. We'll obviously be expanding towards where it will be most effective in terms of the enforcement that we are carrying. Thank you, Chair.
0: Eti wei ene samwa, yira muntaka mubarak. Oswa for her fisa msuwa waditudia.
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4: private schools, Ankwa Nkwe school na ewo Omangan, Mamra efe 1992 constitution, ama ya ho kwan bo ye njume dibi ya. Ebra, sa graduation hon sem ni adi eba, ensi ewo private schools, esi wo public schools. Enunti minister kata wo troye, ema ni PR wo troye di ma, beto abon. Ebi eni wa ne akani se, SSA private school be a giant instrument or graduation. Nimo mono minister directly Ghana Education Service say, only one suku na or what's our harmonized in Kasa. Ghana Education Service, your mom right, did you my education regulatory bodies act, you know. Any nina so be our daddy, my dear, would be the Ghana Education Service, no. In your son, so our private school, so or say, yes, sir. It is the Ghana Education Service, a issue directly, sir. The directly, so issue, a comma public school. And come up private school. When it be anywhere, I see a private school smart or graduation one. As I say, yeah, a data tabu be ever dire.
3: A judge at Yadin Casabarian was say, or catch that and congress school be a Ome Yimuse. Near Obeyan edit Dimpabe Bresucuno, Nabamasucuna Concano, Mobia and Suabem, Unchinchawa, Cosuayo, Na Emua. ma ankwankwa ngumeshi.

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1: Charlie, you know, yo, there was serious meeting.
2: Hey, Allah, Mochi.
1: Now, send it there, Charlie. You're in free.
2: Oh, we need to boss it.
1: Monday.
3: Hey, what funny.
1: Anu, magic a card, yeah, minio, maybe. Mitya, na free or sharp.
3: Hey,
1: say, ho.
4: Ah, minia, what ya busi anedi?
1: Anu, send ye beya, a prepare or be ben yesikano. Momo, ben ye biaman.
4: Asiminya, mejibio.
1: Hey, Abrante, ngogu when you want so hot.
2: Allah, Mochi.
5: Mochi.
1: What was this?
5: My white cap, yeah, Covano, yeah, yes, I'm wanting it to me at last since the one you're starting a year. White cap, you are El Coso, Mexico, Canada. And I face so here is USA 11th June and yes, yes, yes, yes, yes, yes, yes, yes, yes, yes, yes, yes, yes, yes, yes, yes, yes, yes, yes, yes, yes, yes, yes, yes, yes, yes, yes, yes, yes, yes, yes, yes, yes, yes, yes, yes, yes, yes, yes, yes, yes, yes, yes, yes, yes, yes, yes, yes, yes, yes, yes, yes, yes, yes, yes, yes, yes, second half result a toja natchez and nico for disica a wet cup with betano as he believing make it real samsung a vena water omukutiemo dendendin vena water changing people's lives vena water changing people's lives omu ediemu and afi azar paint dear yenomu frititio azar 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into today what big refreshing moment pe na say a year bigger energy and a come once a month energy ah just say obi jina wuna so pumpy UMB Bank UMB Bank, Omo SA, proudly serving Ghana with speed since 1972, and they are the official banking partner for GFA and then the Ghana Black Stars. Pep student, Omo Sanya, Tim Sidibi, Omo Isha Gosa, Omo Ntumi Defendano, African, Tim Sino, Senegal for, yes, yeah, yeah, oh, yeah, she's so made defending, who has said, chow. Yes, so, Muli, the 2-0, Umeni Feni, Nia Betiti, Sansu, the Ney Gema, Nano, so, Etoja, Ufo, Kroma, Obia, Isakana, Nebo, support, Ney, massive, ay, Ney, Egypt, Eshego, Crow, Mose, Hala Madrid, Yehuya, Namsa, Umeni Feni, NT, not just a pa, free to, Ni, Nay, defend, once, and Yakachi, when, if I know, see, ya, that be an old Wabon say, was no Astar T82, not one cassa, and car, except Bowenum, nay a refreshing, no, a Yakamano entry bar, and what's a pep student say, Yelimianu, where an opa, no, I didn't break into a morning, any evening, a pep student do the two. Rush energy drink, equitemuye pa, be bold, and then also be bold, and then be you, and T, who said, no, be good, our could do. No, kwa, because, hey, I'm ready to wait here, about wait here, the bowl do pow. Ha. So I say, when you rush energy drink, you know, and the wabubu be, GB. Energy drinks in your house. Flip Oto, the gunshot man, no one on mo, tidem be a popo boti, a solid, a brand new, OD for, AD, the birthday, and no one, Benghazi, dear, the metro blogger, just say, wabubu be crowded out. Sport water. Don't just play, dominate. Comfort dominate to a white cap. 2% dominate to a brabo dia. Now your sport water and your comfort at the amount. Vim energy drink. Vim day inside. And your come papa. And I feel alive. Urumwa. I love soap. I say feel fresh. Then fortune spread. Fortune spread. Yummy, delicious, and then always on point. Lawson. And I say in kind. Focus technology. Focus on your quality life. And I'll say Tabia Takum. upodia, ubia, beme bia, jihwa danse, aisa unya soche ye, na de obaye adabriju, umbasa obaye adabriju dia, na ye kanfo tabia takun, en edia mao, the key to male vitality, ye vitality, na chesa ayew, doko doko doko, run lottery, umrubo anese, at run lottery, we put you first. 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Just a nego si say. Uti political show adumu asempani yeye. Just adumu TV platform so. Oh, we kuha. 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But we pursue a body a year strong nation. 24 you crumb in us for. But cement. I would be so udano so kahu. 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The man sky kutew salso head of sports. Professor Iki Wallace. 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And na oni odi for bebdi. Yeah, she said bibia. 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Wabra ya di commentary ba. But, kura bia, bibia bo kodi ya?
6: That man.
5: Unimi.
6: Nya mena di maraka bibia e kama ba. Abed negu ku de that man.
5: Unimi.
6: Oh, great guy. Yeah. Great guy. Yeah. Great guy. Yeah. I think, World Cup EDF in this year.
5: Michelle, who am power World Cup in this year?
6: Hey, come on, man. Man, don't go. We can only ride on the positives, sir. I mean, this year's edition of the World Cup, no, being the first time at three nations.
5: Yeah.
6: Kambu muna wamu host the competition, no. Yeah. Face to just answer three from 32 nations.
5: And they 48.
6: 48, you know. Mm-hmm. And Brian, they have bought about 104 games.
5: 104.
6: It was it's all been an eventful, tournament so far.
5: Yeah.
6: Cause yenya, the upset, yetu yenya, abe mudu dwana, yenye biasheni ade, and yenya, amaya, na, yan mawon, that nod, no, the level I know what me do.
5: Yeah.
6: And meeting some of these serial winners and highly competitive teams, you know, across the globe, you know, na, yeah, chances, you know, extra. Mm-hmm. By the end of the day, no, womu to me, approve you, womu wealth, kakra.
5: Yeah.
6: Even though it wasn't enough for them to make it to the next stage of the competition,
5: yeah.
6: But they gave the oppositions a very tough run for their money. Now, with the realm, talking of, KVED, they are one more year, yeah. Mm-hmm. Then you can also mention of ABR, Timua, even they are. Egypt,
5: Navy. Morocco,
6: Morocco, because one of my a certain blueprinter, Obako school, na, first term, maybe I will do second, or expect to say, when to me, meeti, third term, when to me, meeti, sa same position no, and I went to me and calling him at least I was all maintaining position. So I said, who expect to say obey the first the next time? Mm-hmm. Went to me and call the first the next time. I was so on maintaining, the second position of Onya, you know.
5: Yeah.
6: So, Morocco and my MBB to ride on, mm-hmm. Award the Qatar 2022 World Cup on a call, you know. Mm-hmm. And I think, say, they've not left off where they ended, in the previous edition.
5: Yeah, season, yeah.
6: So what
5: the tournament.
6: Yes, because performance, I want the mind, you know, not they've not even been there before. Mm-hmm. Your mind back from the African, continent, not even playing in the quarterfinal stage at the World Cup. Now, we won't taste it, be that. But for the first time, one way break his agents, you know. I'm a in the woman's answer here, then, as answer at the big source, the semi-finals, as also.
5: Yeah.
6: So, what you say? I am the woman to me, cause you silver medal, cry the other big team, well, and, indeed, for the, and now I'm any from the technical point, any how, the last 4 years, post that World Cup down the line, a new man would do, with the Uguacuemu, being it the African, tournament, the calf, and then, and if it's all shit, the competitive nature of clubs out of Morocco, even though, because of the quality of Omo, you know, such players, you know, ain't even advantage, I'm going Remo, over the 26 months called Omo Coco Remo, no. But all in all, because of the foundation in the BBIA writing, you know, Boawamo, I'm a name, BBIA Omo, we story, no, Omo, to us, like I said, ne, Omo, be to me as answer, if you any minute, because they are already in the quarterfinals. Some years pass. Since 1930, competition is as well, Uruguay, woman so a winning for the first time I ever be no. Not all the World Cups now young abono. Now Africa, in performance, I am quite a nimpa, no. And you say you be remo in the quarterfinals. Jamaica, the Panthers will be winning the quarterfinals. So I'll just say, but currently, one more about the Prasadi nephew or the last edition, and this year's already, one more chance will be winning the quarterfinals. Currently, the only African, contingent, stage way out of the 10 nations, in this year's edition. So clearly, they are, still making African proud, and where they left off back in 2022 at the Qatar World Cup, and one or one more, they have a very, good team. I expect to say, come what may on Thursday, they are moving to me. I are the 2018 champions of France.
5: Your witness, you spoke room. No, just said, Egypt for sure. A bibu dia ye hala Madrid there say see ro continue Messi sun ko bibu so so am say Ghana for the free mono support na dey say Egypt etu e wrum dey ko but assess bi Senegal for lead two papa tena wa o mu e free mu Egypt so e lead two na fe dia man your Adrena Adrena e do ko game na because it seems say to be manage game management in Africa for a court tournament here.
6: A high empire. Well, I think it was more of an Egyptian side. The Ayeki, one of the countries from the African continent. The global, stage, womu betumi aye den ada womu ho edisi a performing at this highest level, because when it comes to the AFCON, they've won it 7 times on the continent. They are the best country on the continent when it comes to say yeji trophy dia my mind. But at the World Cup, Egypt tend to me aye den entrance at the World Cup na say. So this year happens to be a special year for them at World Cup na say. Clearly baby a womu akwa kudu no, they've also achieved in a contextual manner. So I say, and one more year fortunate because beating the defending champions, and also how this year the Argentine national team also egusu a one more bona. In fact, one more exercise, unlike said the other one, that unse mostly Sanka World Cup produce what you and then said the following edition, over to me a qualify even from the group stage. Now to us, but I think so share the current Argentine insider. One more extra story for fro. One more share ni muse. One more to me akwako kadia Brazil. No more to me years back. So one more to me winning the World Cup. As I saw then, a defender no. And ubi na ne one more share. And they have what it takes to also do it. And I think say only adi omae. One more mayen. Performance no be brave said Yana Yehu ye ever 2022 because they were more hungrier in 2022 to win that competition, and also Lionel Messi's time on Utum say a Bremen and was ready to watch character. It's nearly bringing the BBA woman there was really pa. But this time around, Osha even one more build up woman who can idea a bit slow compared to what they gave us 4 years back. But gradually, one more manage situations and so at the grinder resource. So you will clearly see how they suffered against Kvyat in the round of 32. And San Omo Debabi Remo Ewa Hanomo. And at the end of the day, one more fairly true, no, and there happens to be another day. And when you cry, the one more winning to me, I then making it to next stage of the competition in a grand style. Because two goes down,
5: yes,
6: what almost 80 minutes. Now I was saying causes some magic, and it's also the changes to Lionel Scaloni, and so in fact your point game now your friend or not your interview or say when Lucy West or New Yorker or New Yorker and one said your can say top players be unconfirmed players,
5: yes,
6: and I think the players one more agency
5: how are we
6: yes and even
5: and the fighters for
6: yes playing 80 minutes now still order form by 2-0. Na who was I GD and said you bet me I again. I never see that spirit in M Kwano enough. So the moment I omunya one goal no, let's just say they are Canadian one goal. You bet to me the even the 5 minutes now cano and now say you have additional minutes I referee at the better so.
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0: 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And your Kumasi Konom Abuehia Angel School Nechipe. Takurabe, your Anate Queen of Peace Police Station Nechipe. And at Techiman, your Hensha opposite Josbro Filling Station. Techiman opposite Josbro Filling Station. Number me 0274 23 43 21.
1: Good.
0: Back to over to you.
1: I take him. Dog continue na yadi overances.
0: Okay.
1: And then sign for your kumpa chichi mukakra.
0: Yo Matu, yakato overances tia. 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
0: 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Aye disappointed ya. 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And then oba du obenye menstruation biya ano. Di epa chenji na nze. At the time oba ni nyane menstruation ano. Let's just say. Your friend said, Nicosiano, are you disappointed? Did I say, and she have good spare? And I say, so the and she has spare movie. And you're not about any of us about when you're in the menses. Now, I did about whom can you say? The idea of woman had been said, that's over menses. No, you got obvious no, obvious no, but what about now? What dear Bunkumso? I would the end of Bunkumso and about any fashion. Now, every 28 days, Biano, a talk. And a boy baby, release it, like I said. And a boy baby, more ban, yatata. And a boy baby, it's me regulated if you ever can do homos. And I produce if you ever can do homos. If you ever can say estrogen and then progesterone. And then a regulator of our men's is non conba. No, we are, Yadinti, and maybe Bintino, none in Kusiana or Toronto. Not in Sue, Arabina, Kusiano. And I'll be Jina Kusi anymore. Never Jina was an idea. And you have a Albano when you be a say ovarian cyst. And if you and Coco cry, won't and Takamuan Ponoa. But to get a telegraphy, a telegraphy, a cabin. Nah, you will feel the living and go to it, and then cry on Mofi. But now don't want to go on up on a pottery farm. It's a good one, Tiafia. 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
0: 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E ti ma su ya ka de ovarian cyst la defo na na se chere no.
1: Okay.
0: Okay. what can black people do now? We be against ovarian cyst. And in two ways, you have two main types of ovarian cyst. You will be able to say pathological type of ovarian cyst. And you want functional type of ovarian cyst. You have a pathological type of ovarian cyst now. And on the end, and then the other type, you have more. So be on a cabra. I'm going to do menopausal stage, you know. Obuwa, I said, we are going to do a cabra. I'm going to be able to say, ovarian cyst. Dangerous. The benign type of ovarian cyst. Another because it's malignant. Now malignant is a cancerous. Yes. And then about the benign one, now too, what a TV show, or something be or not to name Taya the Anua. Or by the way, I was all when you be a Obama to me 3 years, 2 years. Now you say, no, ain't me. What the other type of variance is here? I know you mean, and because the functional type. And I know you different type. You will be able to say follicular cyst. You will be able to say corpus luteum cyst. And you will be able to say dermoid cyst. You will be able to say endometrium cyst. You will be able to say polycystic ovarian syndrome. That is what we have in fluid in our body, in the system, in the and you will be able to bilateral ovarian syndrome, and ovarian cyst. That is a medium in the question, in the mean, and in the baby. If you push out me, you can't ovarian cyst, the type of ovarian cyst, and one, but two, many types here, and then one, AD, MR, and it will be asset.
1: Okay. End point, now, any didn't come on, Dr. Abwatin. Now, dog, we your boss, you never very common, pa.
0: Yeah, come on. I have my partner. Yeah, functional types, you know. Polycystic ovarian syndrome, bilateral, follicular, corpus luteum, and endometrium. This animal, no. I don't know. Be a. In fact, malignant and entire come on. We may be a be 500 in our mark to remove our any clean as idea. No. I don't see that. Yen tell you, no. Yen you mean into no. You are no. The funa yourself. Oba when you bear 9 months. Now, it will have been 3 years. Obama will show signs to be at us on him. What you think there's no, it didn't do the signs of ovarian cyst. No, but to idea about where my man or FLS, Obama ovarian cyst official on him, signs in the NSA. It's to my Obama was an Ayase, a Yakutu. Then Ayase and Ya, what in the Crucia, what Tayao? What in the Crucia, what in the Muja with that drops of blood? It's when a man obvious amount of hormones on a imbalance. Now, almost me imbalance is anoa. It's when a man is need to meet to call by some of them in fact, Bosumin 9, Bosumin, now a man is an MI. Nancy Sono, a moment of science to be at his own him. What you think is wrong? Now, Buffalo. Yes. Now, Obu Okano, our sister will be the beer, and then you will be at the other corner.
1: Aha. Father, I've been a sibber, be a father, and a great of him.
0: Aha! And yet, Obi Dan Kurana said, where she, no, they are Takami, and Obi Danua, what's your name, Mikondo, then, no, or Wawai, so, oh, yes, fine, to me, night is on him. Nothing, my two, in fact, Obi Dika Kredia, then a food, none of our main, little food, you know, fill the tummy. 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
1: wow
0: Yes. Then science many nada no ban with ya. Most of the money you say, oh wow, Bosumi Bemi and some Bosumi Nine Bosumi, none of messes and all. Nah, ba. And your fire was,
1: I say.
0: It's a baby, wow, Matu. On it, was his one. That be our catcher said, Media Menimanasa, Menimanasa, Menimanasa. Oh, Menu Kumina, Menim, Menim Yana say, Ubeku Munuano, now dear, because of the appearances and a yet Adiano. Yes, so we're taking on this because of the most time, dear, just a winner. Why I say you could, why we are waiting on another that to my idea, which is an Ayasano, eh, home, and I say could two out, you say, oh, wait here,
1: I call it
0: that way. Matu Junior and the
1: Dawi.
0: Number, Matu, a mabebri na efemebri no ano. O se debiano ya debebri wu ya se. Number two, esabi ya debebri no ako ayasabi ya. Eh se doctors phone musuro mu. 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
2: Jimmy
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1: na bi o se be bi wa o ni doctor nin se da anya two familiar o chiro wa anya very bold da o ntimi mi sa na bi o
0: se bi o doctor ni ye training no na mo anya anya omo fault wa if you say e wo se de rapport e bi ni se mi yan endpoint pe na ye sa se e wo Ghana e tin ka se which is a free consultation. Ah, yes, maybe a number to that. Say 0274 23 43 21 0274 23 43 21. Yes, a fret. And you would be a woman, I cry no a fret. No, Busta, I dear, I won't know. Busta, I did one, Matu, in the car, in fact, you want me, I'm one, no, could be baby. Because the endpoint, oh, what woman? 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
1: Basa ne de we are do.
0: Matu. 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They are na Ghana phone they are na hard drink akra. Obu wa wa fro be 6 times.
1: Come friend,
0: now what I'm going to say. Friend, wow, what's you? Men fro.
1: We were going to say, I'm going to say.
0: I'm going to say. Sebi, no tine number etuja. 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
0: 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And then a quite many of us were it me and a you will machine via sense a 4D Doppler scan machine. 4D Doppler scan. 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
1: Aye.
0: Your scan ma would woo. And what was it to be about 90% or 95% of the hospitals? The Omuwa machine or more scan machine or more a black and white. Number two, black and white TV channel, eh, ya. So, because color TV what TV this should be, and I have black and white. It didn't have black and white.
1: Black and white.
0: Black and white.
1: Black and white. Black and white. Black and white. Black and white.
0: Black and white. Old ultra scan bia e ye 4D Doppler scan machine but to wood the no now guard ye no TV so e to no yire na ba ya wo gina wo yire nchan no na wo hu wo yire no se bi na wo die mu ene se bi ye scan wo le bia e so the time wo ni na wo hu no black and white and colored colored ne black and white na ene di na old scan machine no but wo be twenty different doctors there three doctors wo be scan. What do you mean the scan? No, come on, doctor, we say we should get out.
1: We go out. We.
0: What do you want to watch out for us? We must just think. What do you watch out? We are. What's your idea? We need to hear on our way. We say, if you want to not be part of not patients and why you're confused. Because one can, you know, my two
1: different results.
0: Different doctors are interpreting it in different ways. But endpoint has broken, sir. Abnormality, no. Sa deficiency, no. Emma, any person, you don't need to be a specialist. What the one wa oh, ye cast no. Now I would give na any good TV in the summer. Colored. And you know, I have a PhD, and only a woman at the Kura de Yabianabaye. Say a PID, pelvic inflammatory disease. If you realize I owe a checkups. Your laugh, a woman say ye infection at the bar, a de infection at the bar, a sexually transmitted, a ye non sexually transmitted, a ye bacterial infections, a de at the end of this idea at the bar, a ye really treat at this idea, a wobushimana, a quen be hassono, it who yadiano, the faraby. Le who yadiano faraby, noa, ma two, say a more one at the bar, first of all, no, the more nura, it bit me a day, a to make care of a more one. Na mwa wani fili waa, na insu ono, na afeda na, ya takeo, sa insu ni jina, e jina ono. 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Go and fall no sick again.
1: Yeah.
0: Na se se, uhun aya dey, eti mi fili wakura, uwato wakura. E dinti, ya nye operation, ya mfase kaya enka, se, ubi overensi dinti, ya dey se kaya kwa kano, tebi tebi, the 10 point kwa ye nye operation, ewa clinical. So, yeah, yeah, specialist in an idea, no. And you need no. And you homeopathic medication. Medication, yeah, any insurance on for money. Chemical content, yeah, anymore. Medication, you know, taking care of the root cause of the problem. Underlining cause. Send your COVID-19 by, you know. Yes, so, more move, baby, baby, no. The cause of a baby, baby, no, no. Or more, yeah, baby, dada. Baby, no, no. Oh, yeah, baby, dada. And I, yeah, baby, no. Abekano. It's immune system, no. COVID-19 ni baye na na be kauna mi system no na matuna at the end of the war saying no. And you know a kwanya endpoint the first way it is as ADM and yes simple as ABCD. Number two, ne and ya ovarian system kwana endpoint if it.
1: Yeah.
0: And then no oba endpoint a machine sina who do we be ya will be a machine dear can say electrocardiogram machine. Ah no no akuma. If you say no bu anana akuma boni peri. Nan ye motion no, then a chest yen ya, and no come machine for kura ye diaba. Yeah, they are about Sabia or no.
1: Brand new. Fresh.
0: Brand new, when you say a colored. Near the machine as you see, you are near the machine as you see, you check. And no one saw only, you know. Now, within a matter of maximum by 10 minutes, you know, that car was scanning in every. It can be anyone near whom I dear how one. Nay, I'm more dry bit my ear. Your machines are who do I? Say, you do a while. Nana, come on, born in Yum, Shin and Yum, won't you not? ye be sa di nyina di amao obi wo ho so a na se bi ana se cheche no ne honam na cheche no ni ne bibi ne nam honam duanim ne honam wo no okwa na 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Fre M point to Miopathic Clinic. Ben Mano, before me never better to Japan, I'm catching Ben Mano, said the Ben Mano, who's used to Mantana Waham. Ben Mano, who said my two. Or the boss, who are
1: Jim.
0: So, no, when you woot him. What was when you woot him? Said the Oak Makazo Kumase. Who do lend that door and now bones you? Matu,
1: was it my short?
0: Was it my short petrol? Jumba, and then you call bar, or Timiko, or Kra, or Kokudas with him. So,
1: you,
0: nah, Sebi, and no, what they buy, it's me at the mount. And saying, yes, sir, will be our Bema who are the coffin, will be at the boss who are now wanted to draw, and yes, sir, will be no more draw, and then Oka Sebia, may no banner who shia, now cock on Medru.
1: A follower,
0: so, that man sees so much on why they were ham. Who is so much on why ham? A man should be like a military man. Any time we either help the left, right, which is heavy, be a good form.
1: First,
0: Obanu, who are not a fellow too. And then my baby, Mwadi, Minan, Idiot Anaman or so. My mother is so big, my end point, homeopathic, and I was Splinters Road, Stern Sign Board, Splinters Road. Shell sign board, you move a throw, and you're pronouncing after Coca-Cola runabout. The media traffic light on your right hand side, in your power, China, from 7 a.m. to 7 p.m. Number 2 years ago, Mate.
1: Correct.
0: Baba Abru Swa 1 hour, and the engineer cafe, said the measurement means member. Upon 4, Ubek Maba, and of a power, Ubek Maba, and the Ashraman. My 1 hour near who will be, now 1 hour saying. Your vision will come up from the 22. Matu, your machines, you know, said your head clinic, you know, but the other corner said 22. Any head office, a spin test, you know, me the same thing. The same experience office. From the 22 into Ashamana, Fakawa Ashaman 22. Fakawa Ashaman traffic light, Echo 22. Usu be sure endpoint clinic. And now, who are Farawa? Michelle Camp. Fakawa Farawa. Usu be sure. Community 22, Co One Aso Hotel, and a Roppongi restaurant, you're a chipe. 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I want to have your endpoint, homeopathic clinic, you know. You said, Master 7 a.m. near Pong. 7 p.m. Kwesi abape ene yenye ejuma. 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Me and the personal line is 0 2 4 4 8 6 7 0 6 8. Matu, wow, wow, we see the piano. Friend number is here. 0244 86 7068.
3: Pressa, 3 times. And now, more at your bunny, ding. 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

0: Gaming Commission of Ghana, Ashenka, Twimu, Ajatumuse, Eye, Sawuni Monfe, Dumotria, and Fawun Shemubi.
1: Yediabo! 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Eye Cement, Papa! 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And it's an American for the amount. Listen for no way. Contractors in a way. Umumodia. Mokope Star Cement TB. Sawoto Blocks. Brick Lane. And as a woya message you may beer. And what would they? Now, but you must so. Send a woman your Star Cement. Eye Cement beer. Now, what dinner? Eye Sonko Kra. Concrete you may beer. Sawoto Foundation. Columns. Beams. And as a slabs. Star Cement American wants me. Bag beer. And my papa won't be a gumuno. A ya dear will bet me a dear year to ma. And ya dear benu who cry. For what to so? No one want thing. So would the year to my ero fee. A gumum. And I say, oh my happy beer. Shasa obey Star Cement. Obey me from 0531 028877. Oprah Mashoma. Obey warm, ero bon barrier. A quana de call a yapo. Woman you go on filling station a dear new chair. Star Cement ana. Cement, papa.
2: Ghana for Betano a landing betting platform ani pam pim pim womu gidiano ewo hasa obema mo niamo papa ewo sports betting ni gaming for welcome bonus I bet me dru 2000 Ghana cedis shasie ye nam akabusu so ma wa accumulators munyadru cash out amunumwa.

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0: 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Ne abibia sponsor se gusu e betwadie. Awasa ike wala betwe gumo. Si Seahorse. 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Seahorse. Sansu ena Power Specialist Herbal Hospital. Dr. Wasam, the BBA to your Tutodi. You see a customer, Bako. Yeah, a photos we know. So come on, 46 minutes. And I am watching for Switzerland. Oh, a Quinne Cassiapa, Piabo.
1: That was a great opportunity. I think
0: Jibri saw Osaka de Masabia.
1: Yes.
0: Sabia.
1: Yeah, very
0: Jibri saw.
1: A very
0: she just number 15 midfielder.
1: Yeah, a very good midfielder. Yes. And, I mean about competition in the only game or FA now, about the third game in the first game went near against Qatar Bosnia and Herzegovina, and so over 19 minutes. Then he started against Canada and Algeria, so he had 9 minutes and was in. So he nearly also announced himself on the score sheet. But in Tunisia, but currently, the 3001 goal. So far as a FIFA World Cup, I'm concerned. Currently, Enzo Fernandez goal no share, and the 3000 goal. FIFA World Cup history. Yeah, FIFA World Cup history.
0: A chance! Probia Eddie goes 3000 PMO award. FIFA World Cup Mwetuga since 1930 and Shasiwa Uruguay. A coin be PMO. Jibri saw a second month a year, Sevilla award. A legal most player, the director war. Yachino. Colombia Prime Trinatadia Munoz and the Kodi Sayam Rasamo and a day Omukompre reference Ivan Baton from Aya El Salvador Osri Asisha Munimita 2018 and FIFA Amadimika Lesson Hall FIFA Patch Meboye Menian T. Bruta Oko Aya Konko Kafwa Tijuma Papa. Would you do me? Wandy Kra Kobia.
1: Yeah, I mean, he was close to the scene.
0: That's a son of a Bahadio.
1: Yeah. So I think so. The experience is where then ever happened because Osha Bantia Feno Adini Jasaria winning any first, I mean, game at all starting. And in fact, after one open game against Qatar, the ball just a minute. The last three games in Nyadia were not even a minute ago. Against Bosnia, against Canada and Algeria. So now we need the entire coach in the for best starting in this game. But then you know here from the technical point. So sometimes you have to understand this technical brings behind the team because of what the assessment of my against the position of winning about this year. The various other technical brains, the video analysis and one more technical, you will move right in position team actually man. So from the technical point you cannot afford to manager and any selection unless I always say before I wait me a 40 manager and wait me selection unless it's at the end of the day he loses the game and the results and the way I now open. Then other things and I will expect to say anchor or yeah you wait me a man now even but the moment I didn't say you just don't go into 14 so you're interested in your bit me maybe from the technical point from this time on they couldn't concede in the first half until the second half having these players around in your bit me there's Ruben Vargas also on the bench I'm not sure if he's in the numbers and you're that bad and missing Johan and in Mozambique who he had that guy in it and you're quite in it give me bit me a stretch and circle and in extra time these are some of the things that do knockout stages to see as technical men won't consider signing a manager. Said the Abaya, a quite extra time, Krana, Ubina, and that fresh legs will meet me about. We must be to me, we'll be temporary. Not victory to me, I will be happy.
0: Sabre, you are brave, Krobia, Casado. Na utuise Renazaka AD Bonibia ho. Enti referee Ivan Oje na kokrasa den akira no. Enti 34-year-old much for that. Renazaka Nankosia kama Arsenal. Team throw a copy of Sunderland now. First yellow card. Esu. Newa yepenipa 33 years. Enewaji. Atom 107.3 asempa. 94.7 FM. Betano. Believe in Nicky's role. Fena water. Changing people's life. Afei. Bono Ejeye papa.
1: Yeah, I think say yeah, boy that very good position, very advantageous position for Swiss, you know. And if taken well, they can I mean make something positive out of this.
0: Which may be Yan Shadia Ebesia Musa Saka or Dobby with few different player.
1: Yeah, I think Reda, only that went to me and Yano on target, but I mean, a very good try.
0: Two managers, no. Omuya Antinasio, Obia, sorry, Jananaso. Head coach, Rock Yakin, Okmokuta, Switzerland, and Nesto Lorenzo, Sukuta, Colombia. On to Mr. Ofra Argentina, and Niniba sopa so bekwe kwashia Argentina coach ni kwashia Argentina pa di ajese na kwashia Argentina na Argentina fruma coach na sobe shipa o but football dia bibia ewo mu 53 minutes still goalless dia dia bad nigga come inside the Dortmund mini minya Kobia Sante Philip Otto, gunshot man. Production here solid. OD for birthday. Samuel Paradire Chiskai. Director to Tunama. Head of sports. Eriko ne. 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Las Palmas Food Center. 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Now, Gianni, no. Musa Wusi Omoa Ghana Sudi Phobia Muya Yeah 1 month Ape. 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Obuwa ba eh Janino dear so Wusi Omojan Wusi Om. 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Sanchez a clever one for Colombia. Chinoho Ayatintindi. Listen to Esu. Say the instrument used to measure a win. E wo game munu ya friend no Messi meter. Hey, asa di abano. The instrument used to measure a win in a game, a football game, no, is called Messi meter. I bring to you to say, oh yeah, this is the passer ya basa new. Your friend no King Tafamba. So the free Achiman. Where you say you are doing a great job, boss. Good work. I'm taking Rashid, listening live in Tema, Gulf City. Good commentary. Now I'm with you, listening with my brother Steve Asari, the queen of Despite Media. Okay. Hey, so I see your friend Steve Asari, the queen of Despite Media. Hello from the world, Namuti. Atum FM, Sampe FM, Yechiabo Papa. Yechiabo Pa. Yeah, Lam Tekin. Zakaria, and Alpha Bono for Switzerland. Kabono. Jemu for Fefe, Store and say, yeah. Switzerland, so, oh. Jose Switzerland. Switzerland 2, Colombia 0. My name is Esther Wahin. Listening to you live at Cape Town. Tikoporia for Etiamo, Takribia Susa Kariya Kocha, Emma Ehu Yepa, Kobia.
1: Yeah, we in transfer in Kenya. You see, we in transfer in Kenya, but yellow card in Bukabu offense, I think it's fair. Only Luis Diaz battle, no. Why very, very solid at the back. It was a right back of their defense, you know. Why no good, man. That is why we've not seen Luis Diaz that much. I mean, Colombia, they also play as a team. One more new be a team, you know, it seems to us every single time they are on a year, they are different, but the engineer is a woman used to the left side as one more attacking channel because one of the media said that on no Jibona, no way they even currently, sa attention, no, any Diana, James Rodriguez said the M, or no, I shifted because James Rodriguez aimed to be now, the James Rodriguez of 2014, James Rodriguez, or the 2017, 18, they are not the Mao, no, they are things that the media said to now,
0: James, a deflected. Probia Casano, Luis Diaz, Enya, Charles B, Etra, and Asu, goalkeeper. Gobert, SM situation in Yama. Switzerland, another yellow card. Hey, referee knows this yard here. Casano, Ipao. Another yellow card. Esu. Give no more Ayashi. Diakwe, Wana Eshe. Referee Ivan Battle. Unnecessary. Place in the part to be Broma coach. Ya Pamu Pau.
1: Yeah.
0: Adokwe, Luis Suarez. 1 year Bakuno. Colombia, Suarez, no. I'm gonna put this on your Rasama. Quatri, goalkeeper, no. Edinish reform. And I want the yellow card. No, sisi adie. Aye munga muye pa. 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But, Manuela Kanji afanu wadi. Afanu wadi. 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Manuela Kanji. 30 years le wadi sisi ya. 19 July 1995. Weka mwa match atosu 82. Appearance in all way. Asha goes Makumaku and 9 and they were in Tamilan. Live on Atum 106.3 and then Asampa 94.7. Chancellor Nasdabi, Manuel Akanji Akai team and goalkeeper Gobel Wabesum on the next bonus. As your friend Roman Fada from Achimota, we are enjoying the commentary. But Atum FM, SMP FM, this World Cup coverage are yeah, superb. And commentary no see a move yet wolf. Media Roman Fada did free Achimota Eba. Inchi Achimota Fuina. Manuel Akanji. Tap with your coach, Gobel, the Benkumu, Ekasi, and Koye, Emma, Eyatia Faso, Colombia Fono, Eternity Nomo, Nipabian Wokoguso, Madura Toho, Refra Banisem, Osida B, Etiamo, Etiamo, Eye, Fouls and Miss Canada against Sudan, Mukasent, Gabro, Sisia, Wa, Yabeshaudia, Ebayahuipa.
1: Yeah. I think the Colombians, you know, only say, getting to the 70th minute, you know, they would have to, I mean, up their physicality of the game. And to show more, what they mean, very strong. And then only at their, some of the Switzerland players, in the field, only say, they would have to also go in hard.
0: A chance! Oh! Wow!
1: That was a great opportunity.
0: Colombia for no, I said, second half for Muya, a chance, or some way careful, I saw Masubashi. It's the first one.
1: Yeah, because an American, the physicality of
0: same Omo, player.
1: Yeah,
0: one Suarez.
1: One more I left it, one more physicality, and it's also the aggressiveness of Mujibra giving me a never quite left it. Trying to use that typical South American style to bully the Swiss. You know? Now, to me, the opportunity of the ball to me to attack. That is why Osha, Omaki Kamuni, Luis Suarez, a fine striker, a Sporting Lisbon, a Portuguese league. The only performance of that lady just end this season, scoring 28 goals out of 32 appearances, and a 6 assists. Otumia, the MI, internet is in all 34 goals and involving in 32 appearances. Tell it us how efficient Abraham and Otumia is. Such opportunity, Otumia, movement to him, he said, game will clearly you as even the player in himself. So it's a game where game where Ed is a good way to me, and it came about. So you barely have opportunities like that until the moment about coming in the band. You do well to, make good use of. That was a great moment for him at least, and can also Onyano even on target.
0: Yes, uncle, Otumi, any Tumu, Yansha Debesie, because pressure no. No thing, Colombia fans and Nasa Chita for supporters. No, Astati, Echanti, Amo, Enya Briepa, listening to you live from the Temple Social Center, Mas Achimota Petroleum, Nadia Odi Abba, Wesu Adi Odi Abba Sisiano, Nasa Anuati. It's a good evening. My name is Michael Botre. I'm listening to live from Achim Ota and Ono Eddie Abba. My new room over here 0542771092. Who's with me, Edo Diaba? 0542771092. Na and they and Sakrabi Abbasu Tia Batrin Trey, it's never back kind. 0542771092. Oh, Sabre Dia, James Watt Regress, and you know, Efrimo, coach, you know, I had double substitution with Jimmy Nwabomu, Sisia, and Libre Abba, Colombia, Watt Regress, Efrima. Rest and so from your share gun and so in a free move. Probia.
1: Yeah. Well, I think
0: coach Ernesto Lorenzo.
1: Yeah, 65 minutes. When you said for introducing fresh legs. Now I'm gonna swear by it to me by the share. You need the good old Abraham TFN Hammers Rodriguez, the performance I went to me and the all this competition I went to me and Ambo Ediama Emino Team One Omaya your friend of Colombia. But we tournament back one and make show. Obo Ebo team no contributing equator. But in terms of the numbers, in terms of what is required from an attacking midfielder, he is not giving Colombia yet in the game. having played 4 games already, this marks the 5th game away to Niabo in the competition. He's here to assist, he's here to, I mean, register a goal. So clearly, in terms of the general performance, and you barely see him so open at 90 minutes, because the shots are a weak, and are a feeling. In terms of the final third, you know, he ensured that he was an exploiter on the airboy team. You know. So when you have a 65 minutes, there was other players, and I think that a very good substitution and a coach now. Bringing on another midfielder, the good old Joanny Quintel on the number, and also a Babe Boa, a Wunfin Fiwa, with any experience and then a passing, because clearly, so share the level I gave him with this year now. Tension, you know, I was so. You need that midfielder, or Jibo Noa, or Yesu Kama, a bit me ready in between the lines. I will bet me I then, I'm my direction of play. And I think it's a meeting already the experience Quintel, it will be idea. But so we will see how this substitution also goes for, I mean, Colombia, how these players are going to fare so far as the other minutes are coming, a concern for Colombia.
0: Adun 107.3, Asampa 94.7 FM, Hydration Break, Amo El Comboncio, 67 minutes, Ena Yabo, Obia Enshebi, Switzerland, Amo Enshebi, Sansu, Ena Colombia Enshebi, Wei Eye, run of 16 match, Echatuo, Yabo Wei China, Game Nuho, Yawada, Niashasia, Elbo, quarterfinals. Betano believing make it well. 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And then what would you for? 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My NF Bamusisia. 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Mohane Bayi wa Drew West Efremo. First substitution at Abasurono. Yefedi Agro. Shawunipa. And I'm born again in what stadium one?
1: Yeah, the newly appointed German coach, judging
0: club. VIP one.
1: Mister, I'm running out of energy.
0: Yeah, the 70 minutes. Rexona deodorant. Choose Rexona. Choose protection. You see, yeah, come up, papa. Las Palmas Food Center. Las Palmas Food Center. The program via we know among a bit referee Ivan Martin from El Salvador. penalty infringement. Game no. Sisi adie utumi se. Yeah, people call. Why no question? Argentina, I want quarterfinals. Ayafao, Aetia, Colombia, Bono, Debiatano, Epain, Mai, Colombia, Omo, Etimuye, Papa, Stow, Zero, Zero, Switzerland, SHB, Colombia, SHB, Yataitipa, Kobia.
1: Oh, yeah, I think. Yeah, approach the 80th minute now, and clearly, game no get to, I mean, its final stage. Because BBI doing a very, very crucial. Because of two teams, you know, BBI could, they win all the decisive moments, and you know, the moment, I mean, we consider the goal, you know, a bad thing at the amount, I like the way, Swiss, you know, it me approach this game. You know. You see, I like the way I want to approach this game. And I think that they still have themselves in the game. I won't go to me and really surprise every game. But anyway, I want to give them a bit to me for extra time. Looking at how our two teams are done, BI are very, very cautious, not leaving any space behind them, and also trying to one more call for attacker. One more very, very careful and cautious. Both teams, and only are there one more apply because BI war in the air was adding on in their minds.
0: Who said Colombia goalkeeper no Vegas?
1: Yes.
0: To from France, what's the reason now? So Colombia.
1: Of course, we will be. And I think say all landing on.
0: We are landing.
1: We are landing. But we thank God. Say all your feet, your feet, all your back on his feet. I give you. Everybody to us already.
0: 73 minutes. And they are ball. Still 0-0. Quarterfinals, no. France, Omoni, Morocco, Yawada, Tase, and Obobo, because China, Neyahu, and Neyabu, Timus, Eita, Amo, Euromo, quarterfinals, and some are resting. Tiachina, dear, Emuntaho, some are resting. Na Tase, Atwasunti, Tase, Yarisumua, Na, Eye. France and Morocco and Airport. No echelon at once with Spain and a page of my ball. Sansuna, nowhere any England. Now, Faye. Dobe Winnie and now, ne Argentina Besiano. Almost up a pitchy. Now, your ball a year 100 game. So, baby, quarterfinals, no, near 100 game. Naka. 4 games we have cost about 104 matches World Cup, you know, from group stage to final Okanina Boba 104 to 19 July near Hudia and they offer trophy and two teams, you know, Salamadin Kakano, that's a AYO 3 times no Messia Premier, sir. I just said Colombia for Ashebi and Nuna Switzerland. So, Tama, what you say? Are you close by?
1: Yeah, very close, very close. But, hey, Anna, international friends, and I didn't say that the key will be saying, but when it comes to the World Cup proper, I think this is the second time they are meeting in their history. The first one was the 94 edition. US and I will move to Nikusha, and they were in the same group, Group A, involving the host nation. And Colombia winning that game by 2 years to nil. So clearly, these two teams, in fact, one more Nyoma, they will and South the World Cup history. So are both teams in the best position they've had, and it's almost finishing our quarterfinals. None of them have progressed or surpassed or have gone beyond quarterfinal stage over the World Cup history. And you know, clearly, in the quarterfinals, we've seen Switzerland will win the quarterfinals on 3 occasions, whereas Colombia only for 1. So when it comes to the World Cup pedigree and making impact, I think that Switzerland form to me, I enjoy when we make the biggest stage, especially say Uku in the quarterfinals. Omo three times and a Colombia to me abo back. So Colombia is the key for the second, I mean quarterfinal stage and will work up history. And in Switzerland is so looking forward to beat me up the fourth time. It was a junior enemy. The last one, 2022 Qatar. We didn't see Colombia there. Women to me and qualify from Comebol. Women to me and qualify into Oman Bani. But we saw Switzerland, Obabe win. And this very stage, I know Obabe drew there. Obabe drew one of 16. And okay, the famous 6-1 defeat at Oman in the ability of Portugal. And I want to be Obabe win. So, Oman just said this time, Oman go to me and show our FCD. I go beyond this stage. I'm sure how anyone go to me and play the Amara.
0: Yansha Sanya Enobesiako Manuel Akanji Boa Boye Efri Switzerland Amu defense on the personal and yet Nope Imbolo Amu Aya attack question number 7 Jesse that's so pass down Koye 77 minutes yeah people Koye pa wa Boba to net media Nasa Wasubayashi Betano believing make it well. Vena Water changing people's life. 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That moves with you. So when you have chance apa kwenye kasiapa. 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Maintain one CBSC. Bolo. No, Asia number 7, Jesse Adema, Switzerland. Who's the referee? Ivan Barton, Ofri El Salvador. Atul Safra, two players, no. Mane. Reda, and the Koklashi, no more Kase, Seso Muntem, and Momo Sesri. 18 minutes, and the ball, Aka, 10 minutes, Sima, Edu, and Ane, Aka, why in the Shannon Yonko? Go kick against Switzerland, goalkeeper Vegas. Kibona say, now so, another pushing, and who's the Colombia bench, and Obia Wolfu. The Renasaka, no Kaninan Kosia Kerama, Asna, the Gunners, our Premier League, Kopiomo, Sunderland, no, Jadena to form Emma, Colombia, Takanaka, Timonone, players of one bench, no, Bia, sorry, almost a referee, no, MC, I saw take to Amakakra, referee, no, so, Niabre Papa, Lawson, Hepa, Mona Sia in kind. Focus technology. 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Don't just play, dominate. Sigma Appliances. Betano, believe in make it roll. Mwina Kutiemo. Comment on the 19th and you better wait to know when you're also met your pa yeah bow no more the road your mouth you better wait to say usika bebre bono ewo swiss fono a defense and we share the likes of Zakaria Manuel Akanji and Fati solid partnership Kanji Jemu de Abamfu Pro Fola. kuta bono for Switzerland. No swatene ajaba echre fola a passing yo. Leja afa bono. Yamanu kwain a tro. Nose suggestion number two Edema. Colombia no Edebono at which fort referee. The signal the middle or the center referee Ivan Emma and Sakaya El Koso fort referee Nioba Kamakama Gazia Maina Ebomo Maisuna Efremo Brando Kwaneko Lema Bayi Suarez Fasansuna Rosa Bayi Hernandez Efremo. Two quick substitution Akoso Amande Swiss Fono Edibraba Bonio Huo Nasudabi Crossano Na Enshada Enyahuma Swiss for defense no Live on Atom 106.3 Asampa 94.7 FM Ne Enubrey Commentary position Kaye Doko Doko Doko Doko Dear Pen Nego Komen Sara Dortman Summarizer Aye Mia Minia Krobi Asante Philip Otuo The Gunshot Man The Popo Morty Secretary Producer Hero Sports Professor Ike Wallace Ojiremu Tintindi Yeah, the commentary Bremwa Odifo Bev Deno Ambono White Odifo Assistant Laiwan Santos Waji Aye Foul to flag in the room Canon Omuboy no offside against offside
2: clear
0: so offside
2: clear offside and
0: to Santos as first as start like one we are right
2: yeah.
0: But players no complaining
2: one more I think a slide
0: so Colombia players
2: a slide a very tight one and I mean line it to me offside but I think two changes they made Nesta Lorenzo to me you know or here's our best strength in the midfield is a while ago you know the Quintero Ebai and now was answer you Jefferson Lema answer to me from me he had fresh legs I'm almost to me I'm here approaching the 90th minute you know, probably give no travel call extra time these are the players I want to consider 30 minutes you know, German so a new midfield I mean duo and I know about Quintero and a brand new friend of Richard Rios in a very good season very good stint he had with Flamingo in the Brazilian Serie A and Sana last summer just after the opportunity but they don't know Benfica and Obaye you know he's not been bad for Benfica at all though facing competition with other European players but in the performance and Shedan and I mean Odiababu will do Edwin so the new opportunity to start but he's one of the fine midfielders that Omoe will give him I think that Onwabana and also a bit to me about the Boa Colombia it was a midfield when you know my team happy we have one more I mean substitution to make I don't know now currently he approached almost the 90th minute
0: yes about 85 minutes
2: yes Nasa Oshie Murati Akin with the players I feel and believe that Omobe to me make him amends because especially when you have one of your key players out and players are never done with Omobe
0: one ever no
2: yes because now come about the question how are own to me any changes and find them effectively because come here yesterday with the changes that Lorenzo have made a Yama one more and then ATQ in terms of the energy and also winning them because of how Womo players and fatigue actually but clearly only two quick changes about the idea so you see how they will also fare with this
0: yeah sure suddenly I've got quality I train head coach manager Dema Switzerland Yakin first Esu Zakaria I'm not sure I'm a CJC or Fumo Mwabio See Zakaria Wayano okay Zakaria Boru and I'll Leonard and Ethan Abemo. We're two substitutional wire.
2: Yes,
0: ma, and now you're not 90 minutes now. So,
2: yeah, I think with this, Denis is that career in fact, to a born woman, it's not easy having played 86 minutes, marking a certain Louis Diaz of all people, and he gave him no way to me holding up to this time. And in fact, in terms of the 1v1 situation, he won a lot of battles against Louis Diaz, and he's one of the reasons why they still have themselves in the game. And Oshiebe did not appear on the age of 30, and now it was on Kono Binso Embra. They have said the Enyoma Kono 30 minutes to play as an extra time. So, Sylvain Veonama, Ebana, he's one of the players and so are wire consistent for Mainz in the German Bundesliga. The season gone by, Obumeki 27 appearances, scoring 2 goals and assisting 1 as a defender. And Onuzo Ebano, especially in this short minute, Onuzo Ebano, the Obe to me, the Abua, contribute defensively and also attacking wise, the Obe to me, the Abua, whenever, I mean, the Swiss and whatever the opportunity, attack, threaten the opposition defense.
0: Montero, Dennis Zakaria, who am Komarana, Kobia Santi, and Kanoso Fumano, but the Obano so bet me, Ama, no my home, Zakaria Sisia, no Munako, and no Esna Kaya. 66 appearance, and that's why we say, okay, 66. Nadia Manamai. Yes, Switzerland, watch a free goals. But in the going to be a good Bianca one. But the April, yeah, and Cobono Sunaso and Kusiaga. Betano believing make it well. Vena water changing people's lives. Azar Paint, number one since 1925. Last Palmas for center. Last Palmas for center. Johnny Papa Pavie, big go energy, big refreshing moments. UMP proudly serving Ghana with speed since 1972. 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Pep Student, do the two with Pep Student. Rush every morning and evening. Rush energy drink. Be bold, be you. Introduce a Swiss for no era Ayaho. I see it's me, CK Bob from Fancy. What do you say? I see 1-0 is correct score line. But one for your best 1-0 and move. Sanka Ode Bani Eshwedi Oshie. Akasima Bako. Ni Eshwedi referee. Ivan Ede Toso. I am listening to you from Mayra. Colombia will win by 1-0. What a sad news from Egypt. Egypt there. Karo Aye Deja. Martin Kofakuma. Egypt. The Pharaohs. Nassau, Nanka, Switzerland, Epe, penalty, referee Ivan, you're bending some way, because Nabi, baby, you do it. One the penalty, no. 90 minutes in Nassau, the Ashadia, center referee, Edibatoso. 5 minutes, Simano and Numi, and now Yadi, Atoso. Now Yadi Akamo. 5 minutes additional time and Colombia Omoye counter by time. Stop Omo our center Sekwa Zaka Fabono Kwa Capito Panawa Pav Tenefa Fefe Lutu Sakenja Benimo 9 pass Switzerland Dabi.
2: Yeah, that was a great pass from Manuel Akanji, and in fact, he clearly unleashed Abraham Tiafani down in the way, but he failed with the first attempt, on the ball, the corner of the goalkeeper's right hand side, but I mean, it was a great effort from the B01 anyhow, and the Mark Anunzo, or trying his very best to saw the ball to at me, and they say if
0: coach you know your film.
2: If I put in him there.
0: That's a coach on your more yourself or you want to
2: ask him.
0: In though you're not your forest player pa when you wake up airball. Wash it 30. One more 32 and then come 32 wash it. It goes. Fatum na muko.
2: Yeah.
0: Quarter for us.
2: Glorious moment.
0: Why our coach is from
2: Nanko Bet.
0: Never Vegas, Ebra.
2: Glorious moment. And Nanko Bet me a celebrity to New Adiama, Switzerland. Now, Ruby Vegas and Swift Nyalem is one of the guys that were involved with my win to see by Adiama, the Swiss national team in this year's edition. And also about the fresh legs, fresh energy. Yen Shahawa and also Bet me a deal with the defensive side of Colombia. If only, he's going to receive the needed, passes and opportunity. Other colleagues in the bit me, and I want to be feeding the ball here. I think so, bit me, idea. And also coming on as an attacker. So, Jibona, how on this bit me, idea. And you see the ball being put on to penetrate through the defensive line. And also on the wings, so bit me, you see money. And bit me, creating some opportunities for the team. I think they were, yes, I bit me, but I'm going to be on this from the bench. I'm going to be able to do that.
0: Yeah, Shadi Abesi, Breno, Ekoye, Pasima, Enuma, and Tosono, Yabomu, and Sakamino, Swiss Fono, and the pressure, AC Colombia, so papa. Good evening. I say, want to know which teams have made it to the next round from Crossway, Adesso, oh, Crossway, Abubamau. Abubuama Siswa, Switzerland Enya, corner kick, France, Omo Airbo Morocco, Spain Airbo Belgium, Norway Airbo England, Argentina, Omo Train, the winner of this game. Tijobe winning we no. Minya, Ono Ebesia, Argentina. We are final run of 16 game. Tijobe we pet. China no game, Taze, na Eshasia quarter fan. It's corner kick against Colombia. We trouble us your runs from a permit front and pass. I say, I'm Joel from Atlanta. This match, Colombia go win. Atlanta for a chamo, Atlanta. Listening to you live at Shy Hill. My name is George Bully. George Bully Bully. Good evening. My name is Hafiz. Listening to you live from Pon Kipti Fire Penny. France no ILM. Boss Strong Signal. You are loud and clear inside Akasi Logistics. Akuna Nyakro near Community Center. Say hi, nice commentary. My name is Faustina. I was Yash Fausti. Then Yash Yashi for the live at 107.3. Asempa 94.7 FM. Great game. Sama Enum 5. Additional minutes, center referee Ivan Barton 03 El Valo El Zavado and a Tosolo Mimpia Brevia. Hey, Asababo Yanaye Yan Musea Bonito Nayako, but maybe I did here and yet to Colombia and Switzerland. Referee Bonapema game number the way, yeah. BC Palace, Vancouver, Canada. So, Sabbath 30 minutes. Betano, Fena Water, Asa Paint, Pico Energy, UMB Bank, Pep Student, Rush Energy, Sports, Water, Film Energy Drink. Sigma Princess, Fortune Spread, Lawson Eba, Focus Technology, Tabia, Takum, Grand Lottery, New Town Zongo Rice, Kiss, Condom and Sovereign Gel, Pep Students, 1S State Electoral Ghana Star Cement Limited, Lucky Repsona Deodorants, Las Palmas Food Center, PPRD Temo Kama Kama. Wow. Krobia.
2: Well, 90 minutes in Abani V, and I think good game. But in games like this, na a travel call extra time. Ayana national kwa kwa dinga kran. You see, these are not teams with, I mean, top quality individual players. I want more attractive. I mean, one of you are shipping the world's rules, and it will be a bit pretty. But I think, Sanka, the game I expect to say, won't bet me a killing win within the regular time. But extra time, I think, clearly from the start, looking at how our two teams, you know, Akwaye say, both sides in Ningina are very, very cautious. Not to, I mean, open spaces behind them for them to, punish near the. And one more side in the other side, you know, are very good in the attack. That is Switzerland, having scored 9 goals in just 4 games that they've played. As against a very good defensive side, having conceded a single goal and scoring 5. And, you know, open one of the best defensive, side in the competition today. You mentioned Spain, you mentioned Colombia as well. That's what I say. And open one more moment to me as he goes to the drop in the competition. You also mentioned Switzerland as well. And, you know, I'm game no aye more balance over these two important what positions on the field of play. So that defensively, one of the most important positions, and as a department that team be a person on your knee, not to concede from new position. An attack is one of the most important department. Team Bian Sube Pese Ubenya the best attacker said the Ebeya or not Sube uses sadden to punish the other opposition. So what you are saying? And these two teams, you know, admire some sort of a balance in when it comes to Omo, I mean department, you know. Sharp attackers, very efficient attack versus very, very good, solid and a formidable defense. And Tina and Yemi Wanwa say as I already predicted, say me when you say you came over here then a better travel for extra time. And here we are in Jenna extra time, you know.
3: Exactly.
2: And so to us.
3: And yes, I'm Ketua Kra and any Colombia and Afri or my Switzerland Amo Eddie Abano. Extra time and you drew so 30 minutes 15 na yebe kaje gum edia mamu papa power specialist herbal hospital say jiremu sports night na province ye ye all night ye jiremu oto ye chogum entino power specialist herbal hospital wurumu owa maso ya ya rebia owa ya baha ye ntumi mbo but ya re no e so ko ho entisiatica gonorrhea syphilis. Oh, yeah, you be all just your body now. They do, but too hard. Also, Nihenia, a true. And now, for kidney issues in Nano, Falcoho, Kwabaya, off a year ACP Main Road, Kumasi, a year branch near Fiasi Lake Busmunchu Road, Sansuda, Accra branch near opposite Jobru Filling Station, Takra branch, a year Anaji Estate, opposite Anaji MA Primary School, HSA. Referee, Asa Abonapai Eti. First half of the extra time, no one can trust so place in the bayer chess. Obia Pentaba Kodo, Etero, Yanka Jangum live on a tomb 1.3 Asempa 94.7 FM. But power specialist Heba, the hospital, some American, Miss Row, Omuno Manu, ya papa. Phenomena ya Arabia ya bibosu de mamboso no na wa contact wo mu e ye 0244 544 422 0244 544 422 0244

0: powder, your immune system, your support, and then your counsel panel. Immune system, yeah. Just be one, yes, so, the team, yeah, do be answered to me, rubber, you know, and see a whole answer, no. Gabon, yeah, call a year first, yeah, half of the extra time. Right, live on Actum 106.3. Sempa 94.7 FM, Switzerland, against Colombia, round of 16, final game, 2026 FIFA World Cup, USA, Canada, and then Mexico, game ready across war. Yeah, Canada, BC Palace, Vancouver. Referee, Nei, Colombia Fono, Antimilkaya Kwanoso, Sanchezne, Akambi, Komudi Mbweni, Mwal Akanji, Ono Ewa, Switzerland, Sanchez, Eni, Lin, Diaz, Enso Colombia, Omumwefu, Krabia, extra time in the assembly bowl.
1: I think this was the incident.
0: Yes.
1: Redman. I don't think it's a penalty, and I concur with the referee's decision not to have awarded the penalty to, the Colombians, because clearly, how these two teams, you know, one more performance, whenever idea, one more World Cup, or solely World Cup, the other World Cup, one more participation, and they say, one more to make qualify from the group stage, one more knockout stage, one more performance, you know, and then 30 cents. And it's a whole share, or my beat is say Colombia. You to me, I'm knockout face, no matter what, and some 7. Already, I wait to me, I'm 5, and I wait to me, I'm already, wait down 6. 1990 Okoye, 2014 Okoye, round of 16, 2014 Okoye, quarterfinals, and a 2018 also Okoye, 2026, and also Utumi Okoye, and only a time I will win against Ghana, and at the same 2026, and Utumi Eremu in the round of 16, and also game in progress, when we saw Omoye, then Ebo, Ebo. Now here, any games, out of the 5, I wait to me about already, this marks the 6th one. 5 for now, Abon, a mummy in the and a way to me, knockout face, a mummy in the room, and a mummy in the and so I then will you see me there, Ewa Honomo. Now, Saoche, performance now.
0: Ivan Tuga, Iba Tuaso, but my team wants me El Koso, assistant coach Edema, Colombian Wolf, Fupa Papa, Oko, Fort Referee, Oba, Garcia So, Sunset, Davison Sanchez, Wapa Kodiero Kat, Emma, assistant coach, Santi Asie, Krobia, Twaso.
1: Yeah, and it is also 2014, there now, round of 16, when we need 2 goals to know against Uruguay. And the last one they had was the round of 32 against Ghana, when we need 1 year. The academy now, I call extra time, Womu Lucy. The first one was in 1991. Womu Lucy, after extra time, 2-1 against Cameroon. And Sana Womu Wabe Lucy, 2018. And also back here, 1-1 on penalties, and Womu Lucy to England, El Honor. And only Womu performance. Game Bia, Yabwa, Yabwaku, Womu, extra time. Womu call extra time, Ember out victorious. Said the Ayana Bill, now we win it. It means Womu need. But on the regular, a couple penalties are almost winning. But I say, a boy, dear, Oma, it's me winning. Now, South Switzerland, so Oma complained 9 times. I almost remove the knockout face. The movie and open a woman to me, and it was 7, meaning I almost lose. And see, one more than and so and no. 7 now we lose recently. Anna Womo share round of 32 now we show Algeria by 2-0. Anna the first time Womo every year was the last 8-1 now we nine. I had a 19.

0: 2015 against Germany. It was 1-1, and we played the winning by 4-2. And so, now they are also playing, Switzerland are playing against what? The South American side. As I also my performance and the results are women playing against the South American side. They are only once pe, and a woman in a South American side above World Cup knockout stage. Only once pe, and a woman to me as Adam. That was the 2014 edition. 2014 edition, round of 16, say yeah. And so, people know a travel for extra time.
1: 2014.
0: Yeah.
1: And now, yeah, they, Ghana Koya, the same P-Bio.
0: The same P-Bio.
1: Our price up.
0: Yes. And that was the only time out of the 9 knockout stages a woman had, our woman walk up in stream. Only one spec, and a woman in a South American side, a knockout phase. And that game was against Argentina. And also, 90 minutes, goal, the armor, extra time, and Argentina a winning one there. That's what I said. The only time a woman is South American side. So this happens to be the second time in the World Cup history a woman is a South American side. And then history, as I'm sure repeating, game on regular time, no goal. And we are on the extra time. And the last, the first time at BCN, a woman in Argentina, extra time, woman you see by 1-2 to now. Let's see how this one goes with the numbers.
1: Yanshe, Sanya, Ebesiako, Widma, Edibono, Eko, Kona. Sabredia, about 97 minutes into 90 plus 7 minutes. Extra time, no, 7 minutes in the ball. Nyadiakoka, regulation time, 90 minutes in the home. Switzerland still Munchie B, Samson of Colombia, Enshie B, 2026 FIFA World Cup, Emoya Shee! Ochoa Konaru! Hedero Suye! And goalkeeper! Gobel! Once again! Solid save! Wow! Gobel Esebu! Situation here, Papa, Uber tournament competition. No, Beckham, Uber Yadi, Uber Gia. We are Goki, Papa, wow. We are Goki, Papa, Tim Somoyadi, and say a club or say a national team. Ugoki, yeah. Masuba, Shikrobia.
0: Look at that powerful header.
1: Header. Manuel Akanji.
0: Yes. Branch and how
1: are situation. Situation.
0: I think you need this from an experienced goalkeeper.
1: Sir,
0: while consistent and so. Yeah. And I think a great save now to me and I'm one to you.
1: Massa. Seahorse. Sabre, Yahurumu. Sports night, you know. Rumwell Tribune Guman, yes, Rum Seahorse Ghana had your Obia Tit Seahorse, a pet, no, see, hey, and yet, yeah, one money to ya Obua on a mouse, Mangino, Oko, you know, my car, Cassia, get to offer passenger car, Cassia, I would hear Juma 2.10, umpa, a yet, coolant, papa. Yeah, engine, the beer, no, the good engine, the beer. Messrao, someone who's a heavy duty and a light duty engines. Or be our level of coolanta, a protector. Yeah, heavy duty and then light duty engines. No? See, or be our no difference for more to be our heavy duty. More called Jacobu, a yeah, light duty. Coolant no, massa wasuba yeshe pa. Nuti, Anna Seahorse, he had the right choice. Ene, a basa opese wuhu wenge no, dio hiya pa ese udigumwa uko makache. Amu expect to engine coolant a wado no. Amu chese Seahorse. We the throw for expert advice so and the right coolant I said vehicle we use what coolant I said we you know a use or more a year strong or more yet just expert a woman see from no main see now so pressure the DSC Sudan for no man for Seahorse no man in Nah, and then yeah, so yeah, heavy duty, so yeah, light duty, no, vehicle, no, kwaji, kulant, papa, pa. 0244577559. And I pay 0544133196. Seahorse Ultra Cool Coolant. Masa. The right additives make the right coolant. A Seahorse. A more air papa. A more sports night. A more by 101 minutes.
0: And clearly, we had the first half of the extra time. And Kamiya is the Colombians, you know, take you over in terms of making incursion, controlling the game, detecting the pace of the game, and also trying to, hold the ball for some period of time, and also causing a lot of problems for, the opposition defense. In this very half. And one thing that they've noticed is, we said, hey, the Maomo, by using the rings, and when you see the aerial draws, the aerial durability, because of the height of everybody, and also Manuel Akanji, only a very good aerial. And
1: so, Reda Efremo, yeah. Emma, I'm done, Abemo, Reda, coach, Ayan Sakraya, Switzerland, Colombia 4, Southern America, no, Obi Eba tournament, Ordinary Trophy Bowl, Obekono Osu, Omumano, Omakomanwa Tumse, Bam, Colombia. A chance for Switzerland, chance! Wow! Somebody say a pressure, no, MOTO, where we train Guana, Odabi, Goalkeeper Vegas, two goalkeepers, no. Gobel and Vegas.
0: Currently, although they are offside here, but yes. Currently, I think both goalkeepers have shown any given time, respective teams out. And then only Abia in Vargas, Vargas at age 37. Now we'll share the anticipation, now we'll share the reflexes, now we'll share power. We saw Capo Verde, a woman there, 40-year-old goalkeeper, by Air Vosia, and the kind of season, competition. So, Vargas at age 37, any performance on this Friday morning, I think it's two goalkeepers, and in moments like this, I think it's one more to me, department, very, very key. And when the other players, any other positions, feel to, contain the pressure, in this first half of the extra time, the rookie person, and a year in contention for the man of the match award.
1: Game no more, Ayashi. Yawo, first half, extra time. Our referee Ivan Barton from El Salvador, Edu Gusuno, Yapusoko, Miro Mohan. I know a player in Switzerland. Kwakwetwekodi yellow card. Club beer. 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Mkwarana Deta, club beer. Ubu Bobby. Utuanua. Eurobempa. Oh, FKK, club beer. Oh, Charlie, boys, Charlie. A chance for Colombia. Deflecting. Clubia, Luis Diaz, and Tuma, Colombian Clubia, Omo Berry, Papa, Chale. And then we are to Clubia, Ubiaswa, Puka. Now, what say, and ya Chadia Pafo, the Sunset, Eternal, Ubia, before we enjoy a year, and send a woman up, Nessa. Promotion El Koso. Uwi Utobaku Ubiesu. Uwi Nia Nia Sasevo another club. Oh, Masa. Whether you are chilling with the boys, watching at your favorite sports, or repping your team, Star Club here has got you covered. Championship Year Club here. Baby and Wa, Omaimu, Yanto Club here. Hey, Club here. Baya, you know. Sisi Amrofuno, Amrofuno. Club, you are from a club here, or money Ghana for if you show me.
0: Nah, yeah, Madame Fubia, or what? Oh, Udawa Benguana, sorry.
1: Udwano
0: Giban, Lucy.
1: Dika
0: time be at 12, 1, 2, 3.
1: Oh, what a club.
0: Yeah. And what's 6 and a pana?
1: Oh, for Sweden?
0: I think match.
1: Oba
0: November, no, no, match.
1: Okay,
0: yeah. Fantastic man, pana. Luciano.
1: Club Yasante. Club lady, club here.
0: That is our Fakuja Sante. They need you to come here,
1: oh, Fakuja Sante. But only 8 years, sir, and come home. Yeah, FDA approved Food and Drugs Board. And that's a Food and Drugs Authority. I'm going to get second half of the extra time. Yeah, I shall see it. Still 0-0. Switzerland 0, Colombia 0, Colombia 4, no, Moshe, Ghana, Cup, and Kabako, Yaya, Amande, Yabano, Binakana, so Yabana, Yaba, Yabedufie, Amunda, Kosha, Switzerland, Aya Tarisano, let's be a qualified referee, no, Osha, sir, Obajiji, infringement to be. Who said Colombia? A more challenge and a Switzerland force will challenge. Maybe you do there. We are referee. Now we are set. Oba Yakuasa, place on Baba Usu. Colombia.
0: Yeah, I said, baby, you need
1: Brava. In the Brava.
0: Yeah, into decisions.
1: We shall send Egypt to Argentina. Technical way for the guy and crowd. We are referee.
0: I think. One more appeal and one more overcrowded referee. You'll be forced. salty as a lot. And Van and Cassan's baby situation, you know, I'm a best friend for me. But I say, I'm playing, you know, so moments like this, you know, do say, yeah, the big it will be, or someone confronting with me. Money won't say, baby, or Shana, they are taking on a year, fair enough, you move on. But one complaining, you bet to me, a take a clear cut opportunity, in favor of me, you know, we any of
2: 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And I'm gonna share here, you're gonna come up. I see Colombia will definitely win this match. Amas Achimata Petroleum. And Afay, nice commentary. God bless you. God bless you too. I see Egypt shock fans. Oh, Egypt shock fans. I said, Betano. Oh, now, Sika, that's so so. Go try and also Egypt. Sika, na domo echi. Betano, kakra. And a bukemo. For fun, quiet cash out to cash out. 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To fasu, yo Messi. So, come Argentino, Betano, no. She said, ne. If you see uncomfortable, you know, come musica yashu, because Argentina no geno, if Musumus Argentina Bako, then you talk with you too. Hey! If Kuma in teacher, Betano believing make his world, Vena water changing people's life. We see my name is Matilda. I'm a police officer, CSO, yes. Egypt shock fans, hey Matilda, would you go swana? Would you go swam and to go? Naya Kessa Woody and Asa Wenya. My name is Edward. Good commentary. And I am supporting Switzerland to beat Colombia. Munama Gana Banti. You know, and also that beat ya on supporting Colombia. 0542 77 1092 Azapex number one since 1925. Big good energy, big refreshing moments. Tabia Takum, the key to male vitality. Focus technology, focus on your quality life. Quas Estate, build your dreams, homes. 110 minutes. Who is winning? Mwane Edinkunim, Mwane Edinkugo, Mwane Kwan Okoshia, Leo Messi. Mwane Okoshia Messi. Ewo, the Kota Finance. Eh, Brennan Kabina Vechle, Switzerland. Mwane Nao Mwankasa, Defensor, Elvati. Bekwana, Teni, Kushi Bono. Bono Aseba. I'm more than it than I'm home. Be also very, very careful because you never trace them. Go keep up here. Vegas, defense, no, Akaitano, Afabono, Ato, Ediako, Nifa, Afemo. You may have four and Afabono, Dimrika, say, Papa, Baba, Baba, Afabono, America, Juan Fernando, Quintero. Siakarma River Plates. Yet no Abbeo 40 and Nakawa 15 matches. And Wabu Washe 7 goals. Yaman Kwekra. No one hit it. But no messer. World Cup with the 80. Game on AS 0-0. Regulation time. Extra time. First half. Still 0-0. Now. Yeah, Chase, 30 minutes, I did go sweet. Extra time, everybody in the first, so, about penalties. Chance for Colombia, but, man, I said, Colombia! I'm not bonus to you, pa! Juan Venato, Quintero!
0: Yeah, baby on your born on a very good position at the man, especially when taking off his marker. No tries, Obey Kelly Born or the Ashe Far Corner. The power behind it was too heavy. It may have caught off target, but that was a good try from him. Nanko did to me, I mean, better than the other Mayan.
2: The message is no medical, they are too better than I said. Hey, SMS, what's up, DNA? Some pa, SMS pan and they make your musano. See what you do for 0542-77-1092. Akunwaya day, Munoz for Colombia, Naso, Atia Faso, Switzerland. Chance, oh. I sell the bono, a shimpa, Naso, Alpha. Yeah,
0: clearly, we should players now. A lot of them, we have been in the fatigue at home. And one more try to manage the time and the situation. And I want to give you the other day. I say, I'm going to penalties. Because we need to say, after no meaning, we should go out. And I give you the other money.
2: Oh, baby, yeah,
0: yeah, yeah. They all have this thing on their mind. Say, now.
2: Game on 115 minutes, and the apple 114 minutes. Luis Diaz to score a penalty. Luis Diaz to score a penalty. Yeah, because okay, where you Joel and a Diaba, Joel Dia. Ajaba, I know Eddie Free, I didn't tell the buyer. I say hi, Krobia, listening to you live at Tema. 25 is your boy. T-Pain. Okay, Vienna. That's the message number 44. What's up, no super, but I found so be a mom like, oh, yeah, yeah, power. My name is Eric Amanyo from Instagram, Doburu, Susan, all the way. A shot, send me so SMS. Look at the situation now, caring for Colombia. Oh, Colombia. Hey, wow, we are going to go away in Yasaki coach. Or say, boy, you're a pet. Coach now is saying, or mine, and your man who echoes in the soap. Romeo for. Oh, I'm not going to say no. I'm going to say no. I'm going to say no. I'm referee, no. Shall I look at this ball? I want to ask
0: you.
2: I'm going to say no. Referee, this
0: ball. Because. Look. Clear opportunity. And the man, I've been. Clear cut opportunity.
2: Oh. 116 minutes.
0: No,
2: 116 minutes. Colombia 4, Omanya. Another chance. Free kick. Abadi Amomu Edeye. Luis Diaz. Akwakwa Jile Bonechi. Apeja Bonechi Moho. Nasu Dabi. Silbone Seye. Colombia 4, no. Edi Pressure. To Switzerland for Sunasu, Yajibo Nefuet, goalkeeper no Yaya, na defender, and Vati wa Claudada. Breno Echo, Mane Winnie, Vim Energy Drink, Vim De Insight, Pepsodent, Dura 2, your morning and evening, Chichira no Pani and Bray, and who said, Bako Ati Ashi Tindendi Elfod Nusu Osi ayɛ sɛ mo sesa me 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
0: No, yes, Yeremi Mina, I think he is one of the players now even I think he's a level one over to me to give me never so it is not easy having the opportunity to play for FC Barcelona any other day. Any other day, I mean as a player who be dancing who dies who be in FC Barcelona and then Abo so or Rise Ye or one of the players I want more Rise Ye apart from the Brazilian Serie A primary FC Barcelona in your main to me and Tintam but I want the last 2 years there you didn't do my work Serie A and from Florentina to Romo or Cagliaria so you see I can just end that season to me it's the account 26 games to me a boy scoring 2 goals and now to me and the man he's one of the players that aerially when we are threatening the party aerially when we are threatening I think say Lukumi has been a standout performer for Colombia and the partnership with Abraham's dear friend with Davidson Sanchez and are working to perfection in all the games that they've played so all corner I think say they believe some good beat attack especially with the understanding and how we create that cohesiveness and how we create between or not any Davidson Sanchez now Yeremi Mina will have to come in you bet to me they are born also experience that he's also been around for the national team for quite some time now you know
2: yes probably as until 120 minutes now
0: yeah
2: as so you did 1 minute and I did also oh mommy Peniri what you say mommy Nani FEA Pad Agino our solo now to move off Switzerland a bit PMU a shake wet cup our Canada yeah co-panati so slow so serio yeah what papa 14 spread Yomi Delicious always on point Tabia Tycoon the key to male vitality Star Cement Limited holding a stronger nation Ulaki Kaketwa Nedikasie Rexona Deodorant choose Rexona choose protection that moves with you Ultimate Papa Bruta Big Energy Big Refreshing Moment UMP Punk UMB serving Ghana with speed since 1972 official bank partner for GFA and the Ghana Blaster referee the center referee Ivan Button 35 years of age I know if it's Santa Ana El Salvador Bonabemo 120 minutes in the airport. About 90 Obian Chevy. About 30 Obian Chevy. Now, the airport penalty shooter. Why and never win it? Betano, Venawata, Aza, Paint, Pico Energy, UMB, Bank, Pap Student. drink, Rush energy drink, Sports water, Fume energy drink, Sansu Enna, Sigma Princess, Fortune Spread, Lawson Ever, Focus Technology, Tabia Takum, Round Lottery, Kiss Condoms and Strawberry Chow, Gwen Estate, Retroland Canada Limited, Star Cement, Las Palmas Food Center, Las Palmas Food Center. Sort of deodorants, more the year papa. Finiagro. You have bought penalties, Krobia Asante, Kemuno, Omatria Musio papa. But you better do that. Ubayo come here, do this show, say Ubayo come and free. One of parts are more by the way than. Moina Muji to say, a bit of that travel, a bit of a baby. The other side, I do question. Oh, I'm entering the 2026 in here. I have a question. Now, 1 a.m., now we go and the person who drink room.
0: Yeah.
2: But this is a cow, Sika Penda for fanatics.
0: Yeah, yes. Well, I think I'm a fair resource in the area. From the regular time and also the extra time, because game the only, I did able to me as a pretty two teams in ASL for penalties. One will be there at spa, and now it is the time for what the goalkeepers to come to the party.
2: But you know,
0: say to me, a chair when you say tickets, you know, will do their very best. But one more in the house where a woman will come, he said, be I so that I said, the goalkeeper there, able to me, I had the hero at the end of it all. So goalkeeper Camilo Vargas for my friend in Colombia, and also Gregor Kubel for my friend in Switzerland. Now I share these two goalkeepers in terms of penalties. Gregor Kubel, it to me SAV 10 penalties in the footballing career at age what 28. 10 penalties now to me SAV in the goalkeeping career as a goalkeeper age 28. Now I share Camilo Vargas for Colombia at age 37. Yeah. 19 penalty saves and a way to me. Teenagers away to me, I had 9 more penalty saves than the Swiss Gregor Kobel and a homo de baby shim. That was a game. Now, so we share some 2 national teams available penalties here. And yeah, dear, and they know Switzerland, a winning penalty.
2: Yeah.
0: And we'll knock out face down. A winning penalty. Now we'll knock out face down. The Abaye, 2006. Switzerland. And yeah, they are winning penalty shootout after extra time. And yeah, they were winning penalty shootouts. That will walk up after that.
2: Switzerland.
0: Yes. Mm-hmm. The first time and the last time was 2006 on the Ukraine. That was the same round of 16. 0-0 regular time and penalties. Anna in the Ukraine. And the winning 3-0. And yeah, they are Switzerland to share 1 penalty. Anna one more year then a free move. And also, and yeah, they are one more winning game for extra time. Any South American side,
2: Switzerland.
0: We know for money did that, and now we money another South American side. And a crack football. Young Kony, young Kony, Colombia and soccer crack. Now remember Colombia.
2: Colombia.
0: Yeah.
2: Young Fantasy said referee Ivan. Toss, you know, a Colombia phone every day. And the captain, ever since Sanchez, a consulting goalkeeper, and say, oh, choose him. And I'm going to choose him, and check, and Baba Basso.
0: Yeah. And it's a, yeah, it's a maker, say, penalty shootout, you know, Switzerland, you know, oh, we need penalty shootout, and we'll walk up with that, okay. And we'll lose it to Ukraine by 3-0, and penalties. Oh, baby, remove Colombia, and so on. And also, penalty shootout, oh, we need bigger. Now, oh, we need bigger. And also, now, round of 16, 2018 against England. And it's that game, now, 1-1. And also, penalty shootout, you know, Olusi, by 4-3. And Olusi to England. And now, Omidia Babi win. But, Colombia, Kronans, you know, and we need penalty shootout over any, European team that. That's what I say. We need a resource, our extra time, our work up, I say, over any European side. And I think that these are some of the just that we fall into the penalty shootout.
2: See, you have a ball penalty, so no. Colombia, Eddie Kai Apple, Behuse, Leon Usher, Norman, 20. Yeyuan Fernando Guerrero, Jesper Twenty, Wako Fessi, Swiss goalkeeper Cobel, Juan Quintero, goal! Juan Quintero, Adiatumu, Cobel, and Tumanchino, Japan Praco, Japan Pracona. Number 10 Jesse Akofa Boro against Vegas Capito Beshana Vegas Ebesebu at 2-1-0-3 at 7-4 points. Yes, Zaka go keeper no Vegas in whole direction but the power.
0: And clearly, Kipano is an expert when it comes to, penalty situation. And clearly, he even had a touch. But I said, the power behind the ball was too heavy for him. Said, the way to prevented that ball from entering the net. And clearly, it was a great start. Edema Swiss, captain for the side, the leader, which made sure the Kwaino Akwa could take the first one. Second one,
2: another Edema. Captain and Eba Sanchez. Obet media tumana. Davidson Sanchez. Siakaro Garatasaray. Davidson Sanchez. Anon Eba Bo Panatia Tosumianu Edia Colombia. Wefesi Switzerland goalkeeper Cobel Capito. Oshe Jesse number 23. Davidson Sanchez. Davidson Anghayo. Hey, Davidson Osrana. 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Wasero! Wasero, Mekase, Senor Yeridie. I say, Hubia Toroso, Otiso, Ohome. Yay, Colombia, mami. Oche, Echebia training Mundial 2026. Davidson Sanchez, Diabo.
3: One Ekobo, second penalty, Switzerland, Emoyehuo, Krobi Emoyehuo, Emoyeguana, Switzerland, goal! Switzerland, Abomienu, Omashemienu, Ziki Antoni Osiaka Nima Belly and Osinakai. Now a 2-1 in favor of Switzerland. Hey, Masha Gana here from home. Yeah, but my the penalty above crossbar. So I said, Biachiada. That's why it's why he yo. Monaco, another penalty above. Run a motum. I don't want so 7.3. A sempat 94.7 from Colombia. I can dare go so
0: move. I can't keep to me. I think that BT Nikaka. and also bonus, you know, I think say power one thing that yeah, and I'm a power English.
2: Yeah, for you say
0: Siciliano, Colombia bombing us, and she knew us about and I Switzerland bombing us.
2: Manuela Kanji, Manuela Kanji, the Benjamin Chino. So the bet with ya, Manuela Kanji. Just number five against goalkeeper Vargas. Akanji was shot on the surgeon of Wacho. Manuel Akanji.
4: Yeah, what about you? What about you? Hey, are you ready? This is what you're about to watch. Or shot on the side, Manuel Akanji. Hey! Baby, you're about to fire. Oh, since you're Charlie, you're the man, you're the two, the part. Obelu suru su bo se e manu kuta obu trophy ti wulu sori ade ato so kakra na o trophy ni crown
0: yeah
4: isi aso za force trophy o modie kono so e ya ya se bo akanji
0: akanji
2: is true sky pa akanji okay obi atu mi se penalty na
0: oh yeah
2: messi se ne o se penalty na babo eye ni brace hat trick anno de penalty now colombia colombia babo mo Panati ato suna wa ball we severo go keep the save no goalkeeper go bell we save panati no and our team go the press no so say mo hwe djuma meye mo hwe djuma meye goalkeeper go bell look out tournament pa we your goalkeeper be man pa e ba ye djuma na o press di bo abura eh yo eh ya pa pa pa pa pa pa pa pa pa pa Coach Hernandez, this is a kind of rabbitis on one separate no. Switzerland ever ball. Siciliano, Switzerland ever ball, move 4-1-0. Yes, Switzerland abo, 3, Omase back on Omase 2. No, Colombia abo for Omase 2, Omase 2. Switzerland ever ball, Omase 4th penalty. Switzerland. Swiss. Land. Hey, I end the goal. Go!
0: Greece pot cake now brand in 1980. We say winning at the IMA power English players will take his sport and they go in for power.
2: Yes.
0: It is a keeper and a cry, it is a better cry and a new way to push keeper and a surprise.
2: Of revenge the bayou,
0: yes,
2: Cedric,
0: yes, yes.
2: Oh, yes.
0: Yes.
2: We say I can watch a Bremen.
0: Yeah, yeah. I love players that one way take his sport and one go in for power.
2: You see a Colombia for a moment final when I said, oh, a man of the company by the market of money. Mama got a foot, just an S1, and then you're crumb, which was a Switzerland. Oh, Washano. Oh, Washano, Louis Diaz, and your shoe.
0: Currently, sir,
2: yes,
0: Switzerland. And the battle book.
2: Okay.
0: Omo shepe ya pon.
2: Switzerland ebo na omo shea.
0: Eh, ya pon.
2: Na ye kwa kwa da kwa.
0: Switzerland ebo na obo na shepe ya pon.
2: Afansa. Adi omo di ye gana no. Ebi atu omo a musu. Ne kolomi omo musu. Ado. Switzerland ebe bo final one. Titiano. Eye free. Switzerland eye abo pe. And you are more fun up on a 4-3. Swiss and foreign supporters, technical team, players of one bench, Obias Regina Hall. And you win Nana. Switzerland, Equashi Argentina. Switzerland, Equashi Argentina. Can I want to say no? Nah, I'm mining now. I'm mining also. Swiss, it's Swiss, it's Swiss, it's Swiss.

0: Ponensi, and the Colombia Fosu.
1: Yeah, a big congratulations. Switzerland. Switzerland for the fourth time in their World Cup history. Omo Iremu in the quarterfinals for the fourth time in their history, and they are looking forward to make history. Omo be to me any opportunity to play their first ever semi-finals. So for us participating in the World Cup are here concerned. And still now one more dream will be so one more try three times and ye. This is another opportunity for them. Our more quendi are going to face the defending champions and Argentina side. Now one more will to me also. I think a game one, not penalty, and I will say decided. And he decided you know, in a very good manner. And in Switzerland, a big congratulations to them.
0: Adum 106.3 Asempa 94.7 FM. Senior Colombia Full Suo Stadium Horo. Omu Bo Gemro Ewo Eye Canada. Na Senior Omu Esu En Penny Four. En Kokrone Mrewa Mrentia Ubia Nu Dim Ewo Stadium Horo. And I face so Mukromo Colombia and so Musupa because Sanya Ghana for City Papa Colombia for Ghana Kukasa Yoko Frimono and they Omo Frimo Patri Lamono Omo Eurumoa run of 16 Omaya Diachi and yet Amahu Dubibri Ah Ghana so Ekahon. Now Bibi Atutum Sanya Maka Acham Dadan say already now 7 teams 7 a year countries. Omo Euromu Ewo quarter final deda. It is here de ye bibia echina ye mo eye game World Cup game bian ho echina place no technical team and ni omo ma qualifier omo piemu ewo quarter finals no be rest into France omo ni eye Morocco ebebo Thursday next year, so and by March 97, I did see ye, teach ye, 8, no game, on the 9th, which is Thursday, France, Morocco, then 10th July, by Friday, March 98, Spain, and in Belgium, now March 99, 11th, by Saturday, Norway, England, Argentina, and the year Switzerland in a bebo, a bayer sandy, marcha, a bayer 100, fatu tim to be a bisau say, ya bo group stage na World Cup, no could do a year quarter finals, no year never quarter finals, marcha do do a say, and a just a near bo a wo 2026 FIFA World Cup, a year about quarter my mammy and sir, a husina, no dear shim say, panyan, who say 100. Na din de huni se, akwe 100 yi, wan shena Messi, ebe titi mu, yu chiani se, behu no Messi, liyo Messi, bat ni na mono, di haba no, nti, France, Morocco, Spain, Belgium, Norway, England, Argentina, Switzerland, we any, amai, makumako, eye, Eita, omwe uremu, omwe kobo, eye 2026 FIFA World Cup. 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of a bubble. Crummy actually Confuendiaju Brita. Well, you're from your bed, Nico. Call me, sir. The dot man. I mean, can't come message Nick a crack. Yes, sir. They are fair. Message said, Pano, anointing, Nafi, Yam Conquada for Echina Anopa. I say, good evening, Adam FM, and then I send passports. My name is Wisdom. Listening to you live from Hachu. Hachu, but I know the say Colombia will definitely win this match. I'm gonna say extra a year top penalties Colombia and the Omo Edding Chu the more deeper. I don't want some at the Mamu Ewaho Colombia Edding Chu papa papa papa papa. I'm more deep. Sounds now say I love your commentary. That is incredible. Keep it up. Ubidoba, no, Diaba, the Swiss coach have done well. Congrats. And our dear man also Swiss coach, you know, but yeah, dear papa, papa, papa, with my papa, wababobo, yes, our tournament, he, Muntina, say, head coach, a friend, Murat, Hakim, and all can ask him, where should you advise him? Or say, good evening, Colombia, it's no match for Ghana, Ghana lost because of poor officiating on the part of Ghana bench, from Crossway, Adesso, poor officiating on the part of Ghana bench. Wow, okay. I know so or the upper. My man, God richly bless you, bro. Okay. Now, about see a cooperative, sir. Colombia go lose. Oh, that's all project is Colombia. Cooperative, sir. Switzerland. A big cool way to cry. But, I'm sure, who do the buy? Okay, and also, they didn't know anyhow. See, boss, is your number on Momo? Yes, my number is Momo. Hey, hey, hey. See, boss, is your number on Momo? Akase logistics. Yes, my Momo, my number is Momo. Ready, to some Kobia. Kobia, baby, the limas is oh, yeah, Kobia, Santi. Also, boss, is your number on Momo? Let me see, yes. Yeah, 0542771092. No, yes. And Akase, logistics, Yamishamu, papa. Send the money in Eshibomu. Evangelist from Aguna, Diakwa, Colombia will win for free on penalties. We are enjoying nice commentary. Okay, yeah, the master papa. We may have some kind of commentary. Yeah, and come over, say it's your number or Momo. So, would you meet me? You, me do she, we end up there. What's listening? Fantastic commentary listening to you. From Labadi, greetings to my beautiful sunshine, Mavis Mensa. I'm Sakodia, and I say, beautiful, no, Miss Mensa. It says, I bet no commensa. May I win the panel? May I catch you if you need papa? Keep the fire burning. Colombia will win. Costorio, the free and Sawom. My name is Kwame Aye Anto from Trabiti number one.
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Ah, you are the end of the year. 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

0: 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Ya dear bay for penny answer. Achacha kwata kompo any mum and a doctor sharp answer. Every day be a doctor sharp, the demon chaser, me bacho o yegma or kaswaba mon mafaka swaka kasubisu overhead and as usu overhead and asia. 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
0: 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What will be a frodo? About the same. Why then? My name Fremi later. Fremi 02 Unifreso. 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
1: What do you
0: say?
1: What's it?
0: Hey. Hello. Mother Fremi actually won't find till you say, Casa now can a worship and said Anthony.
2: Hello?
0: Yeah.
2: I'm going to go to the house.
0: The bravo, okay. We're serious. Attach. When you free, free, offer you are, you're a child, my wife. Bibia, you're a kid, and you're a man, you're a man, free. Including HIV. Why? Favro, 030221-6561. Yeah, yeah, why? You're a child, my wife. Why? In Tinipana, by no. 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
2: Hello?
0: Kwa mavo from nana, wablo, why? 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Kwa mame? 030-221-6561. 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
0: wa uche no free radio no uche ya ensentie radio num tie wo phone num anye se be me feedback ye be ma ma you free so koma me ye
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1: Yeah, what would you say?
0: 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Yeah. 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
1: 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Se me kwa yin su.
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0: 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problem hole in heart TB tuberculosis ɛda madness hepatitis A to B fibroid epilepsy ɛtwerɛ HIV AIDS diabetes pressure so ekuru heart akumayade cancer osa eye problem prostate asthma bronchial stroke on them one ene ne keke won anko no genu amomo mfre yes
2: hello
0: yeah obi amfre nso dia nange se asem so wa wo ti wa obete ne ko so me ti o
2: hello
0: yeah
2: pa me ba ya le epilepsy me ti sa
0: e kire
2: ne no ka sa si si akwa ba si si a
0: o o de no ko hospital eh
2: beginning is that the non-fetal convulsion to your call 37 one more than it's a question machine and you still lie and wash it
0: more than it's a question machine more 37 and I hear him
2: still lie after that you know still lie I don't know that so bad you know because I am a good
0: me bow and 37 now more than okoye
2: Bajan.
0: Eh, oba ni anya ama wa publish ya no bi anti. Opa mani nkwa nto yi bola so.
2: Bajan ye ma.
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2: Eh
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2: Okay.
0: Mu mi se me Fafro, my friend, ya biela no edem wo question so abetima bi se 030 221 65 62 bi jama na ye de ababa akoso ofre we na anye we ano afre eye 2 ni 1 pe ene twa numbers na me de ma no e wo 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Yes, even. 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
3: Kwa wapa?
0: Ye.
3: Hello.
0: Meet you. Oof the fin eyes of Casemaya. Meet you. Yeah. Add you. 030. Oof the winner. Me running in off the winner. Yeah. No afrebaco. No. Edaya on Sabacabaco. 030-221-6561. Dr. Sharp, bring him both from Kransa Ifri. And I can't catch him soon to me now. I don't want to so. Ah, BBI Tanek, you know. Me Pacho, Bravo, Susum, to me, Empire Bo, BBI, and Habai, Inia, and Tateboa, Nyakunsum, ah, Omuntimi, and Survival. Me Pacho, Nyakunsum, a bass, I see so. Ah, as I see so many men survive and swim on qua, you consume a survival, a sambas as a survival, ne won't suma on survival, sambas as a survival, but you be via etayachi. The Dima Chesa. Eh, Febby Mami, 030-221-6562. Me back your, you was so life. Fre. Yeah, yeah, drama, and ye offer a life. Sharp, I hear drama, and ye. If I show a Jewish car, Wabowapo, who a bridge, you baby, and patch of fray. Yes, hello.
4: Hello.
0: Yeah.
4: Good evening.
0: Major, sir.
4: Good evening.
0: Major, sir.
4: Hello.
0: Even. Hey, Monsha Weni ye mame.
4: Hello.
0: Me okay lo amente. Mansa. Oti enka ye di. Hello.
4: Hello, good evening.
0: Even.
4: Hello.
0: Eba ye. Zero. Say anti me amfa and friends on your roof and yes I me your number samaba 030-221-6562 fa no mame ko hello
5: but you believe me
0: major so
5: contact but you believe me so me boy me na me humo
0: yeah, more word, yeah.
5: But you're my dear son.
0: Oba, no, actually, a chrono, yeah, more.
5: Oh, that will be a mechanic.
0: Ah, say you may be a yaguma. 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
4: hello
0: ye
4: bibi
0: ye ye nyame adum
4: You can't say about that spiritual voice.
0: Why? Let's throw
4: numbers in the camera. 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
0: Pressure. 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